0: Reef and Place Your Hands, and that was the first request from Ben, and we are going to get round to your other requests on your Sunday requests tomorrow, and we're going to play Donovan Mellow Yellow, so look forward to that as well.
1: You got a couple more, Ben, emailed in, so we've got them all lined up.
0: Brilliant.
1: Across the week. But yes, It's Your Letters was the feature on the the TGI Friday, and he used to come along and sing that. I was at a wedding of a mate of mine got married, getting on for 10 years ago now, the disco was going, someone stuck that on, and it went, everyone went mad. It was great. Very good. Very good. Now then, Jeff on Avenger Ward, your third request over the last few days. You emailed in, and I'll read out what you said. You said, good evening to all the amazing staff on the night shift. Thank you for your dedication, compassion and hard work throughout the night. Wishing you a smooth, peaceful shift and a safe morning ahead. Take care and keep up the wonderful work. And that were lovely words. So that's to the staff there on Avenger Ward, from Jeff, and perhaps across the hospital, everyone on the night shift. But we've had a couple of records already. We've had Running Up That Hill, where Kate Bush and Beverly Craven's Promise Me. Tonight, though, you wanted to hear Richard Marx with Now and Forever.

0: Lovely. That's Richard Marks with Now and Forever for Jeff. Thank you, Jeff, over there in Abingdon, for all your requests and for your lovely message. I'm sure they're very much appreciated by the staff. Thank you.
1: Indeed. And talking of the staff, we have hard-working members of staff on Godston Ward that have given us a couple of requests tonight. We'll start with the praise. And I met you, and you're a big fan of Afrobeats, the genre, which is quite broad. We've had a little look into it as to what we have. We don't have Davido and a couple of the other requests that you made, but we do have a bit of a selection of modern kind of poppy Afrobeats. And one artist that we do have a lot of is Burna Boy. We've got him here with Georgia Smith, and this is a song that's probably quite, it's quite Afrobeaty, but it's got a bit of pop in it as well. So we thought it was a good medium, and this is Be Honest.

0: And there they were. That was Georgia Smith and Burn the Boy with Be Honest. And that's the first helping of some Afrobeats that we do have in the library. So, like I say, sorry we don't have any Thames or Wizkid, but we do have more Burn the Boy, like I say. And actually, we do have Wizkid working with other people. And we've got a track lined up for you on Monday. He's working with Tiny Temper there. So, hopefully, that will do. And that's all for you, Praise, on the Godson Ward. And if you'd also like to make a request, just like Praise and others that we've heard tonight, here's how.
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2: Ooh-wee-ooh, it's just like Buddy Holly, because that's who we've got coming up for Elizabeth on the Surrey Ward. Good evening, Elizabeth. Maggie saw you earlier this week, on Monday, I think, and we played you Raining in My Heart, and True Love Ways was played for you, I think, last night. One more for you this evening, though. Here we go. Here is Buddy Holly with Brown-Eyed Handsome Man.

0: Brilliant. Buddy Holly there with a brown-eyed handsome man for Elizabeth on the Surrey Wall. Thanks for your request all over the last week. I'll just stop there.
1: Good enough. And now we say hello to another member of staff on the Gosden Ward, Anu. I met you tonight. And like I say, you did give us a bit of a challenge because we weren't entirely sure which Indian songs in our library were written in the Malayalam language. We have had a little look, though, and we have, like I said, we do have some Indian songs and Bollywood music. And one of the kind of composers of a Bollywood track that we do have sometimes wrote in that language. So apologies if this one isn't in that language, but it is written by someone who did sometimes. So it's a bit of a roulette as to if it's exactly what you requested, but it's by Kishore Kumar. From the film Yadon Ki Barat, and this song is Likha Ham Diwani Di.

0: And there we go. That was the first helping of some Indian songs, hopefully in the Malayalam language. And that was Kishore Kumar actually working there with Asha Bhosle. And that song was called Likaham Diwana Di. And that was just for you, Anu, on the Gosden Award.
1: Right, David Bowie's coming up now for John Watts. Good evening, John, on Cape Lanex. Connor saw you earlier. So you're a survivor miracle. You want to shout out to Cape Lanex. So a big shout out to Cape Lanex from John and from all of us here at Radio Red Hill as well. And John's requested David Bowie. We're going to play one tonight, one tomorrow morning, and one on Monday night as well. And I thought we'd start off with this. Go right back to his first big single, I suppose, Space Oddity.

0: There we are, Space Oddity by David Bowie there. He's still drifting off into the ether. For John Watts, John, who's on the cable annex, thanks for your request, John. Thanks for your message as well. And yeah, like we say, tomorrow morning and indeed Monday evening, we'll have something else by David Bowie for you then.
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0: Welcome back to Your Saturday Request. It's still me, Connor Green.
1: And me, Nick Hutchings. Hello.
0: Yeah, we are indeed with you for another half an hour or so. And we're going to start by saying hello to Shirley on the Charlton Ward. You're a big musicals fan, it seems. And you previously had Barbara Dickinson's Tell Me It's Not True, or even Carrie Ellis's On the Street Where You Live. I think you had a bit of a toss-up between the two. You wanted more musicals going forward. So for tonight, we're going to play you something from Oliver. We've got, I think, the film soundtrack here. And we're going to play you Jack Wilde, Mark Lester, and Ensemble, whoever that might be. Consider yourself.

0: And there goes a particular cast of Oliver on the Romulus production of Lionel Bart's Oliver. And that was Jack Wild, Mark Lester, and Ensemble with Consider Yourself. That was for you, Shirley, on the Child and Ward. 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
1: Oliver's one of those musicals where almost nearly every song in it is a complete zinger. It's really impossible to not pick a good one, so I hope you enjoyed that. Now then, Ben, you've requested something for Kel. Hello. You had Jake Bugg's Lightning Bolt and Prince, all sorts of things over the last few days. But tonight you wanted to Pain Into Fire by Janis Joplin. We haven't got much Janis Joplin, I'm afraid, and certainly haven't got that. But we have, I thought, what shall I play? I'll go for this one. This is her with Big Brother and the Holding Company, and this is Peace of My Heart.

0: featuring Janis Joplin on vocals. That's Big Brother and the Holding Company. Peace in My Heart. Play for Ben and for Kel, your little bear. We've got loads more for you over the next few days, but thanks for your requests.
1: Thank you indeed. Now, thank you to Ronald on the Brook Award. He spoke with me a little bit tonight, and you're a big fan of country and western, in particular the old style of that type of music. We have chosen something by Willie Nelson, who you could probably consider old style. This track in particular is City of New Orleans.

0: Yes, that's Willie Nelson with City of New Orleans, just for you, Ronald, on the Brook Ward. Hopefully that was exactly what you were after with Old Style Country and Western. You'll hear some more on the next few days.
1: Okay, our final schedule request for this evening is a lovely classical piece for Wendy Watts. Good evening, Wendy. You're on Capel Annex. Connor saw you earlier tonight. A fan of Requiems because you've asked for part of Mozart's Requiem tomorrow, and Tchaikovsky's 1812 Overture on Monday evening. But tonight you wanted part of Fauré's Requiem, Gabriel Fauré's Requiem, Opus 48. I'm going to play the Agnus Dei here. It's performed by the Academy of St. Martin in the Fields, accompanied by Stephen Clearbury on the organ.

0: the Academy of St Martin Fields, accompanied by Jonathan Bond singing the treble part, Benjamin Luxton singing the baritone part there, and Stephen Clearbury on the organ. That was from Fauré's Requiem, the Agnus Dei, beautiful piece of music. Thank you, Wendy Watts on KPLNX, for requesting that, and keep listening tomorrow and indeed Monday for more.
1: Indeed, thank you, Wendy. And now we're going to play one more for everyone who didn't make a request, and everyone who did, and everyone who's been enjoying this programme. This is kind of a bit of our own selection, but kind of a nice, slow and sultry track to just end the evening on. This is Sade with The Sweetest Taboo.

0: That's Sade, the sweetest taboo, and I hope you enjoyed that. And that was for anyone who just wanted one more track before we say goodnight.
1: Which we must do. Thank you for all your requests. It seems to be a good show, isn't it?
0: It has really, yeah.
1: Please keep listening tomorrow between 10 and 12 for the next set of your requests. But I will say cheerio now. Goodbye and get well soon from me, Nick Hutchings. Good night.
0: Goodbye and get well soon from me, Connor Gray. I'll see you next Saturday. And good night. Hope you enjoyed.

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0: From the Sky News Centre at 2, the Equalities Minister says rooting out misogyny should be everyone's business as the government launches a national task force on tackling the issue. It'll include representatives from women's organisations, academia and local government. More announcements are expected soon on Labour's pledge to halve violence against women and girls within a decade. Earlier this week, founder of the Walk Safe app, Emma Kay, called for faster action.
1: What really worries me is I'm still seeing many different survivors who have that traumatic lived experience that are still the ones that are driving the change. And it shouldn't be coming from them. You know, we should be turning to our government.
0: Police say they found a 13-year-old girl who'd been reported missing since last Friday while on patrol in Manchester city centre yesterday. We're told Lilia, who's from Bolton, has been reunited with her mum. Denmark's foreign minister has expressed cautious optimism about an agreement with the United States over Greenland. Donald Trump says it gives his country permanent control over security. The Liberal Democrat leader says his party has a moral responsibility of blocking a reform-led government. It's as its annual conference is underway, Sir Ed Davey says it won't be caught off guard if there's a snap election. Coventry have beaten Nottingham Forest 1-0 for their first win since gaining promotion back to the Premier League. Arsenal's perfect start to their title defence ended with a 3-0 defeat at Brighton, while North London rivals Tottenham remain winless after they lost 3-2 to Aston Villa. Spurs boss Roberto De Zerbi says his side didn't step up when things got tough.
2: The moment when we have to defend compact. The leaders have to be leaders and to lead the team.
0: Hearts drew 1-1 with Kilmarnock to go second in the Scottish Premiership, and England's 39-game winning run in women's rugby unions come to an end. They drew 26-all against Canada. That's the latest. I'm Cam Hall.
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Hello, I'm Dave King, and I'd like you to join me here on Radio Redhill for my classical spot. 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

0: From the Sky News Centre at 3, Ed Sheeran spoke about taking difficult decisions and making mistakes as he performed for the first time since all his support acts withdrew from his current tour. It's after rapper Macklemore was dropped by the promoters following comments in support of Palestine during an earlier show. The singer shared his views at the start of his now solo gig in Philadelphia.
1: What happened in Israel and at the Nova Music Festival on October 7th was terrific and compounded centuries of Jewish pain. What is happening in Gaza is catastrophic and unjustifiable and disproportionate.
0: Well, there was a small pro-Palestine protest near the stadium. A national task force aimed at tackling misogyny across society has been launched by the government. Further announcements are expected this week about progress towards Labour's manifesto pledge to halve violence against women and girls within a decade. Princess Diana's brother has accused the King of gaslighting him. It's over Buckingham Palace's rebuttal of claims in his new book about His Majesty's response to her death in 1997. Donald Trump's announcement of a deal to bolster American military presence in Greenland has been welcomed by NATO. The president says the deal will give the US control over the Arctic territory's security. Coventry have beaten Nottingham Forest 1-0 for their first Premier League win since April 2001. Frank Lampard's side had lost all four of their previous matches back in the top flight this season. The Coventry boss says their efforts have been rewarded.
2: Having lost our first four games, all in different circumstances, I think it's easy to feel negative, to feel like where's the goal, where's the win coming from? And the reality is in football you have to fight for it, you have to work for it, you have to have organisation. And I thought the work of it, I'd go through so many players today, how they individually work within the collective. You make your own luck.
0: Defending champions Arsenal suffered a 3-0 defeat at Brighton, and Hearts drew 1-1 at Kilmarnock in the Scottish Premiership. Last season's runners-up moved ahead of Rangers on goal difference. That's the latest. I'm Cam Hall.
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0: From the Sky News Centre at 4, Ed Sheeran's called the situation in Gaza catastrophic and unjustifiable as he performed for the first time since all his support acts withdrew from his tour. He admitted making mistakes to fans in Philadelphia after his promoters dropped Macklemore over pro-Palestine comments at a previous gig. A national task force aimed at tackling misogyny across society has been launched by the government. AJ Walsh has more.
1: The group will look to root out harmful attitudes online, in workplaces and within communities. It will bring together representatives from women's organisations, academia, local leaders and ministers. The first meeting is expected to take place after conference recess and will focus on young people. Officials say further announcements will be made this week to move forward with Labour's 2024 manifesto pledge to half violence against women and girls within a decade.
0: The King's been accused of gaslighting by the brother of Princess Diana. Earl Spencer's criticised Buckingham Palace's rebuttal of claims about His Majesty in his new book. Police say a 13-year-old girl who'd been reported missing last Friday has been found in Manchester city centre. They say Lilia, who's from Bolton, is safe and well. Defending champions Arsenal have suffered their first Premier League defeat of the season, losing 3-0 at Brighton. Boss Mikel Arteta says they didn't do the basics well enough.
2: When we had the ball, especially in our own half, we were extremely poor technically and not respecting the game and the game principles that you have to apply against a team that wants to come and press you man to man. So that never gives us the option to dominate and control the game in the manner that we wanted.
0: Tottenham have made their worst ever start to a Premier League campaign after they lost 3-2 to Aston Villa. Hearts drew 1-1 with Kilmarnock in the Scottish Premiership. And England have gone top of the 2020 World Cricket Rankings after completing a 3-0 series victory over Sri Lanka. The hosts won by 8 wickets at Old Trafford. That's the latest. I'm Cam Hall.
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0: From the Sky News Centre at 5, Ed Sheeran spoke about taking difficult decisions and making mistakes as he performed for the first time since all his support acts withdrew from his current tour. It's after rapper Macklemore was dropped by the promoters following comments in support of Palestine during an earlier show. The singer shared his views at the start of his now solo gig in Philadelphia.
1: What happened in Israel and at the Nova Music Festival on October 7th was terrific and compounded centuries of Jewish pain. What is happening in Gaza is catastrophic and unjustifiable and disproportionate.
0: Well, there was a small pro-Palestine protest near the stadium. A national task force aimed at tackling misogyny across society has been launched. Officials say there'll be further announcements this week about progress towards Labour's manifesto pledge to halve violence against women and girls within a decade. Princess Diana's brother has accused the king of gaslighting him. It's over Buckingham Palace's rebuttal of claims in his new book about His Majesty's response to her death in 1997. The Liberal Democrat leader says one of the party's MPs was wrong to suggest it's struggling for relevance. Ros Savage made the remark in an essay published ahead of the Lib Dems conference in Brighton, which started yesterday. Sir Ed Davey says his party won't be caught off guard by a snap election and wants to block a reform-led government.
2: One of the things that makes us unique is we are a firewall against Nigel Farage and reform. Many of the seats he needs to get himself into number 10 are seats that will defend and indeed win. So we've got a historic opportunity to win many more seats and a moral responsibility to stop reform.
0: Arsenal have slipped off the top of the Premier League after losing 3-0 at Brighton. The champions now trail Manchester City on goal difference. Tottenham remain winless following their 3-2 defeats to Aston Villa. And Hearts are up to second in the Scottish Premiership. They drew 1-1 with Kilmarnock. That's the latest. I'm Cam.
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0: Did you know that breakfast is the most important meal of the day? 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Have a cup of tea full to the brim of birthday stars. The frying pan is hot and sizzling with a breakfast brain teaser, and the toast has just popped with a list of local theatrical events. 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

0: From the Sky News Centre at 6, Ed Sheeran's spoken about taking difficult decisions as he played his first concert since losing all his support acts.
1: So this week, the criticism was about something much more important, and I've had to take and make difficult decisions, and I am making mistakes, and I'm so, so sorry.
0: It follows his promoter dropping Macklemore from the lineup over pro-Palestine comments the rapper made on stage. Performing solo, Sheeran called the situation in Gaza catastrophic and unjustifiable. A national task force aimed at tackling misogyny across society has been launched by the government. Representatives from women's organisations, academia, local leaders and ministers will sit on the group. It'll aim to root out harmful attitudes online, in workplaces and within communities. The King's been accused of gaslighting by the brother of Princess Diana. It's after Buckingham Palace issued a strongly worded denial of claims in Earl Spencer's new book about His Majesty's behaviour. He told the Mail on Sunday it was a poor imitation of the late Queen's response to Oprah Winfrey's TV interview with the Duke and Duchess of Sussex. Closer ties with Europe leads the agenda on the second day of the Liberal Democrats' autumn conference in Brighton. Leader Sir Ed Davies rejected one MP's criticism that the party is struggling for relevance. To sport now, where Brighton boss Fabian Hürzeler says a 3-0 win over Premier League champions Arsenal was special, but it was the performance that he was most impressed with.
2: When one went into the personal shoot, he always had the feeling that my teammate is behind me. So when he got outplayed, the next one is there. And like this, you build trust. And sometimes we speak a lot about tactic approach, but in the end, it's like, can you rely on each other on the pitch? Can you trust each other?
0: Coventry have their first points thanks to a 1-0 victory at Nottingham Forest, but fellow strugglers Tottenham are still waiting for a top-flight victory after a 3-2 defeat to Aston Villa. And Hearts up to second in the Scottish Premiership. They drew 1-1 with Kilmarnock. That's the latest. I'm Imani Rana.
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And welcome to Sunday morning here on Breakfast with Katie Child on Radio Redhill. It's that lovely, relaxing day before the week begins all over again. And we certainly have plenty to keep you entertained through the morning. We will be waking up that grey matter with our breakfast brain teaser, and Ian Wilson has his birthday stars. But to begin with, let's kickstart the show with a bit of music.

0: Jones, the British dramatist, born this day 1851. Jelly Roll Morton, the US pianist and composer, born this day 1885. John Dankworth, the English band leader and jazzman, born this day 1927. And Sophia Loren, the Italian film actress, born this day 1934. And it was on this day back in 1854, the Russian army was defeated by the Allied armies at the Battle of Alma in the Crimean War. The first 6 Victoria Crosses to be awarded to the British army were won at this battle. 1961, Argentinian Antonio Abatondo started the first successful non-stop swim across the channel and back, completing it in 43 hours and 5 minutes. And 1966, on this day, the liner the QE2 was launched at Clydebank in Scotland. And that is the birthday stars for today, September the 20th.
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So I picked up an old newspaper to read. And I noticed something very strange indeed. So I looked up.

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I'm waking you up this Sunday morning with a little bit of music like this.

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0: It's Sunday morning and this is Breakfast with Katie Child here on Radio Redhill, waking you up this weekend from 6 till 10 a.m.
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The latest news will be here shortly. 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

0: From the Sky News Centre at 7, Ed Sheeran has told fans in Philadelphia that he's honestly so grateful for their support in his first concert since Macklemore's removal from his tour. He admitted mistakes were made after the rapper was axed over his onstage support for Palestine. Protests were held outside the stadium before the show began. A national task force aimed at tackling misogyny across society has been launched by the government. AJ Walsh has more.
1: The group will look to root out harmful attitudes online, in workplaces and within communities. It will bring together representatives from women's organisations, academia, local leaders and ministers. The first meeting is expected to take place after conference recess and will focus on young people. Officials say further announcements will be made this week to move forward with Labour's 2024 manifesto pledge to halve violence against women and girls within a decade.
0: Sir Ed Davey is calling on Andy Burnham to stand up to President Trump when the two leaders meet in the US on Tuesday. It's the second day of the Liberal Democrat Party conference. Police are treating a hotel fire in Kent as suspicious. Around 280 people were evacuated from the Grand Bustin in Folkestone yesterday. To sport, where Arsenal boss Mikel Arteta says their 3-0 defeat at Brighton should be a big lesson in what it takes to win in the Premier League.
2: That's not going to take away what the team has done and the boys done in the last 6 or 7 weeks since coming back from the World Cup, because with 18 players coming back, what we've done and the way we competed and the amount of games that we won has been remarkable.
0: It brought an end to the champions' perfect start to their title defence. North London rivals Tottenham remain winless after 5 top-flight matches, after losing 3-2 to Aston Villa. And Coventry got past Nottingham Forest 1-0, their first league victory since promotion. While Hearts are second in the Scottish Premiership, following a 1-1 draw with Kilmarnock. And England have gone top of the 2020 World Cricket Rankings after completing a 3-0 series victory over Sri Lanka. That's the latest. I'm Imani Rana.
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It's just gone 7 a.m. this Sunday morning and you're listening to Breakfast with Katie Child on Radio Redhill. The birthday stars will be here soon, followed by our breakfast brain teaser. So let's get those brain cells dancing with another tune.

0: It's now time for the birthday stars. Here's Ian Wilson.
1: The birthday stars.
2: Yes, September the 20th, and a look at the birthdays this morning. Alexander the Great, born this day 356 BC. Henry Arthur Jones, the British dramatist, born this day 1851. Jelly Roll Morton, the US pianist and composer, born this day 1885. John Dankworth, the English bandleader and jazzman, born this day 1927. And Sophia Loren, the Italian film actress, born this day 1934.

Hello, I'm Nick Hutchings. Why not join me between 10 and 1, Monday to Saturday, for a mixture of music and fun? I'll have the tunes you want to hear interspersed with facts from this day in history. I'll also have the local news so you can keep up with what's happening. That's 10 to 1, Monday to Saturday. You know, that bit between breakfast and lunch. I look forward to your company.

Are you ready for a challenge with this morning's breakfast brain teaser? Well, here is your question. Where do you find roads without vehicles, forests without trees, and cities without houses? I'll give you the answer after this.

How did you get on with this morning's brain teaser? Well, I'll ask you the question again. Where do you find roads without vehicles, forests without trees, and cities without houses? And the answer is on a map. I haven't used a paper map in ages. Normally, I just use the GPS on my phone app, but even then, I still get lost. Anyway, here's some more music.

0: It's the weekend here on Radio Redhill and you're listening to Breakfast with Katie Child. We have our second Breakfast Brain Teaser coming up a little bit later on the show, along with some more music.
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We are almost halfway through the show and there's lots more on the way, including the latest news at 8 o'clock after this.

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0: From the Sky News Centre at 8, Ed Sheeran spoken about taking difficult decisions and making mistakes as he performed for the first time since all his support acts withdrew from his current tour. It's after rapper Macklemore was dropped by the promoters following comments in support of Palestine during an earlier show. The singer shared his views at the start of his now solo gig in Philadelphia.
1: What happened in Israel and at a No Music Festival on October 7th was horrific and compounded centuries of Jewish pain. What is happening in Gaza is catastrophic and unjustifiable and disproportionate.
0: There was a small pro-Palestine protest near the stadium. Earl Spence is accusing the king of gaslighting him over the royal reaction to claims in his upcoming book about Princess Diana. Buckingham Palace pushed back on the allegations this week, saying the pain of fraternal grief can cloud reason. Two people have been killed in the Moscow region during a Ukrainian drone attack overnight. Russian attacks also killed a mother and her two three-year-old children in the Kyiv region. A new national task force is being set up to tackle hatred and abuse towards women. It will bring together different groups, experts and councils, with the Equalities Minister saying tackling misogyny should be everyone's responsibility. More details are expected soon on Labour's promise to halve violence against women and girls within 10 years. Founder of the WalkSafe app, Emma Kay, has been calling for faster action.
2: What really worries me is I'm still seeing many different survivors who have that traumatic lived experience that are still the ones that are driving the change. And it shouldn't be coming from them. You know, we should be turning to our government.
0: In football, champions Arsenal have suffered their heaviest defeat in more than 3 years, losing 3-0 at Brighton. Tottenham remain without a Premier League win this season after a 3-2 defeat to Aston Villa. And in Scotland, Hearts move second after coming from behind to grab a point against Kilmarnock. That's the latest. I'm Imani Brana.
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Sunday morning is flying by here at Radio Redhill on Breakfast with Katie Child. Ian Wilson will be providing us with another dose of birthday stars very shortly, but not before I play you another tune.

0: put a smile on your face. Don't bring everybody down like this. Don't worry. It will soon pass, whatever it is. Don't worry, be happy.
1: 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It's time for those birthday stars with Ian Wilson.
2: The birthday stars.
3: Yes, September the 20th, and a look at the birthdays this morning. Alexander the Great, born this day 356 BC. Henry Arthur Jones, the British dramatist, born this day 1851. Jelly Roll Morton, the US pianist and composer, born this day 1885. John Dankworth, the English bandleader and jazzman, born this day 1927. And Sophia Loren, the Italian film actress, born this day 1934. And it was on this day back in 1854, the Russian army was defeated by the Allied armies at the Battle of Alma in the Crimean War. The first six Victoria Crosses to be awarded to the British Army were won at this battle. 1961, Argentinian Antonio Abatondo started the first successful non-stop swim across the channel and back, completing it in 43 hours and 5 minutes. And 1966, on this day, the liner, the QE,

It's Sunday morning on Breakfast with Katie Child, and we have lots to keep you entertained as you wake up this weekend. A bit later on, we have another Breakfast brain teaser. But before that, let me play you some more music.

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It is indeed Sunday morning here on Breakfast with Katie Child, but I would like to tell you about a programme on Sunday afternoon. Starting off at 2 PM, we have our weekly magazine show, The Sunday Colour Supplement, and it's full of interesting features, interviews, as well as music, including songs from our selected featured artist of the week. The show is also repeated at 10 o'clock in the evening.

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You're listening to Breakfast with Katie Child this Sunday morning, and there is just over 1 hour left to go on the show. We have another Breakfast Brain Teaser later on, but for now, let's have some more music before the news at 9 o'clock.

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0: From the Sky News Centre at 9, Ed Sheeran insists he wants his music and live shows to be about unity and humanity, not politics. He's played his first concert since his tour was thrown into turmoil when all support acts pulled out in solidarity with opener Macklemore. The rapper was dropped after making pro-Palestinian comments on stage. The British star apologised to fans in Philadelphia last night, but that wasn't enough for Hilary Steinberg.
1: I was surprised when Macklemore was announced to be cancelled, but we were like, well, maybe it wasn't his call. But then it became clear that he had sort of caved to what the stadium owners wanted. And so I was immediately turned off. And so I feel fairly betrayed.
0: Elsewhere, Earl Spencer says media coverage of the Duke and Duchess of Sussex reminds him of the press treatment his sister Diana faced. He's also accused the King of gaslighting him, following Buckingham Palace's response to claims made against the then prince after his wife's death. There's been an exchange of attacks across Russia and Ukraine overnight. Officials say at least 2 people have been killed in the Moscow region, as well as 4 in the Kyiv area. A national task force aimed at tackling misogyny in society has been launched by the government. The body will aim to address the issue by rooting out damaging attitudes online, in workplaces and within communities. Women and Equalities Minister Bridget Phillipson says the task force will look at a range of issues affecting women.
2: Whether they feel safe on the street, about whether they're safe in their own home, about whether they'll face harassment on public transport, attitudes in our schools. This is about all of us across government coming together to tackle these attitudes, this underlying problem.
0: And to sport now, where Mikel Arteta is accusing his Arsenal players of failing to respect the game after being dismantled 3-0 by Brighton. The defeat ends the Premier League champions' perfect start to the campaign. And elsewhere, Tottenham lost to Aston Villa 3-2 and Coventry beat Nottingham Forest 1-0. That's the latest. I'm Imani Rana.
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This is Breakfast with Katie Child on Radio Redhill, 14:31 a.m. online and on your bedside units. I do love Sunday mornings, but they go so quickly, and we are now in the last hour of the show. But we do have lots more to keep you entertained. In fact, very soon we will have another Breakfast Brain Teaser.

0: Your second breakfast brain teaser is on the way soon here on Breakfast with Katie Child. But before that, I would like to tell you about our Listen Again service. 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
1: Take a theme. For example, countries, animals, or outer space, and choose around seven songs relating to that theme. Well, that's just what I've done on Theme for a Dream. Learn a few trivia facts about the artists and take on the occasional musical challenge. Yes, this is Chris Knott welcoming you to join me on Tuesday evenings at 8 o'clock for Theme for a Dream, the theme show with that little bit.

It's time for this morning's breakfast brain teaser, and today it's a what am I question. For some I cause joy, for some I cause strife. Treat me well, and I will last for life. What am I? I'll give you the answer after this.

How did you get on with this morning's brain teaser? Well, here is the question again. For some I cause joy, for some I cause strife. Treat me well, and I will last for life. What am I? I am marriage. Well, that's enough brain teaser fun for now. Here's some more music.

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That's almost a wrap for the show this Sunday morning, but I will be back tomorrow. Yes, on Monday morning to wake you up for a brand new week. Up next is Your Requests, the show which plays the songs you want to hear. We have a little time for some more music before the news, so it's goodbye for me and see you in the morning.

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0: From the Sky News Centre at 10, Ed Sheeran's told a crowd in Philadelphia that the past week has involved difficult decisions and mistakes, and that he's so sorry. It was the pop star's first concert since his support acts quit in solidarity with rapper Macklemore, after he reiterated his support for Palestine. Sir Ed Davey is calling on the Chancellor to immediately cut fuel duty by at least 10 pence a litre until Christmas.
1: It's a really, really big one. Mm-hmm. You know, I talk to people across the country and, you know, they're shocked when they go to fill up the car. And, you know, small businesses are really hit by it. So it's a policy, I think, right for now, which will keep the economy moving.
0: The Liberal Democrats are also backing cuts to bus fares and a lowering of VAT on electric vehicle charging. It's the second day of their party conference. Sir Ed is on a mission to restore faith in members, with some worried they've lost ground in the polls over the past year. Girl Guiding says its members are facing rising levels of sexism and misogyny online. Earlier, a minister announced a new national task force is being set up to tackle hatred and abuse towards women. Coventry fans are celebrating their first Premier League win since 2001. They're off the mark after beating Nottingham Forest 1-0, but needed a late VAR call to get them over the line. Jay De Silva scored his first goal for the club, which pleased him and boss Frank Lampard.
2: Great time for it. Been waiting a while. The boys have been giving me stick for a long time, so yeah, happy to take that chance and give us the win.
3: Feel amazing. Having lost our first four games, all in different circumstances, I think it's easy to feel negative, to feel like where's the goal, where's the win coming from? And the reality is, in football, you have to fight for it, you have to work for it, you have to have organisation.
0: Defending champions Arsenal suffered a 3-0 defeat at Brighton. Tottenham's winless start continued with a 3-2 loss to Aston Villa. And Wayne Rooney is reportedly poised to sign up for I'm a Celebrity. The Sun on Sunday claims the former Manchester United and England star is in advanced talks to join the show. That's the latest. I'm Imani Rana.
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0: Hello and welcome to your Sunday Requests. My name's Sarah Jane Vincent and I'm joined today in the studio with
1: Kyra McIntosh
2: and Victoria Waite.
0: We're here to play all your lovely requests which you have given us as we've come round the wards and also online and over the phone. As usual, we'll give you a quick rundown, let you know what we're going to be featuring on the programme. I've got one for Tony on the Capel Annex. You asked for Queen, anything you ask for.
1: And I've got one for Shirley over in Cheltenham Ward. You wanted a song from South Pacific.
2: Joe in Copthorne, we'll be playing some Keen for you.
0: I've got one for Wendy on the Capel Annex. We have Mozart's Requiem Lacrimosa.
1: And Ben, you're in Charlwood Ward and we've got some Mellow Yellow for you.
2: Gurpreet, hello in Copthorne. We're going to be playing Ed Sheeran for you.
0: Somebody on the Charlwood Ward who prefers to be incognito has asked for any 70s music, so we've got some Rubettes.
1: And Kel, you were on the Charlwood Ward. You wanted A Better Man.
2: I have an anonymous in Copthorne. We're going to be playing some U2 today.
0: Tony on the Brook Ward, we have Queen. We have Freddie Mercury, The Great Pretender.
1: And also on the Copthorne Ward, we've got a song for you, Raymond. You wanted some Dean Martin.
2: Phil in Copthorne, hello. We're playing Mary Mary for you.
0: Josie on the Copthorne Ward, we have some Neil Diamond, Sweet Caroline.
1: And staying on the Copthorne Ward, we've got some Dolly Parton for you, Sue.
2: Ronald in the Brook Ward, you're a fan of country and western, so Willie Nelson coming up.
0: Debbie on the Copthorne Ward, we have Jean Vincent and Bebopalula.
1: Keith, you're on the Sussex Ward and we've got some Beatles.
2: And you, a staff member in Godstone Ward, we are going to be playing Kishore Kumar for you.
0: Graham on the Copthorne Ward, we have Frank Sinatra, It Was a Very Good Year.
1: And Ed, you're on the Sussex Ward, we've got some Rolling Stones for you.
2: John, hello, in the Capel Annex, we'll be playing David Bowie and Heroes.
0: Margaret on the Capel Annex, we have the Travelling Wilburys for you.
1: And Richard, you're on the Sussex Ward, we've got some Johnny Cash for you.
2: Colin, by phone, we'll be playing Supertramp.
0: And one of our staff members, Praise, we have Burner Boy for you. And that's a lot, I believe. So back up at the top of the pile and we're saying hello to Tony on the Capel Annex. Hello to you. You've had some Terence Trent D'Arby this week, but this time it's the part for Queen and you ask anything at all. So we've got Somebody to Love.

0: Great one to kick off the show with. That's Somebody to Love by Queen, and that was for Tony on the Capel Annex.
1: Okay, now we're going over to the Chowden Ward for a song for you, Shirley. You've been requesting lots of musicals, and so we've got something from South Pacific, and it's I'm Gonna Wash That Man Right Out My Hair.

0: that was I'm Gonna Wash That Man Right Out of My Hair from the South Pacific musical, and that was for you, Shirley, on the Chowdon Ward.
1: Okay, coming to the Copthorne Ward now, and we're saying hello to Joe. Joe, you had a chat with Nick and you requested this one. So here is Keane and Somewhere Only We Know.

0: Love that. Beautiful. That was Keen and Somewhere Only We Know for Joe in the Copthorne Ward.
1: Now, Wendy Watts is on the Capel Ward, Capel Annex, actually, and you are asked for some Mozart. You said the Requiem Lacrimosa. So here we have this. It's on a CD, so I'm going to make sure that it's loud enough for you because it starts quite quietly. So we'll have a give it a go and see.

0: There you are. That was Mozart, and that was the Requiem Lacrimosa, and that was for Wendy on the Capel Annex.
1: Okay, we're moving over to the Charlwood Ward. Now, Ben, you wrote in to us, and you wanted something by Donovan, so we've got Mellow Yellow.

0: That was Mellow Yellow by Donovan for you, Ben, over on the Charwood Ward.
1: Coming to the Copthorne Ward now, and we're saying hello to Gurpreet. We have got a song for you from Ed Sheeran. Something a bit different, actually, today, so we'll see if you know this one. You left the choice up to us, and we've gone for Azizam.

0: Azizam by Ed Sheeran. Kyra tells me that was popular last summer, so you may know that song. It's new to me. I hope you enjoyed it, Gurpreet, on the Copthorne Ward. It was for you.
1: Now, this one is for somebody that wanted to remain anonymous on the Childhood Ward. That's fine. We can do that. It's not a problem. You asked for any 1970s music, so I thought, what do I remember from the 1970s? This classic. It's the Rubettes and Jukebox Jive.

0: There you go. That was the Rubettes and Jukebox Jive. Just remembering the white flared trousers and the white waistcoats and the white flat caps. I'm sure you can remember that as well. Whoever Anonymous is on the Charwood Ward. Hope you enjoyed that. And we're going to be right back after we hear all about this particular radio station.
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4: Okay, and we're back, to the Charwood Ward. Kel, you wrote in and you used to be in the Charwood Ward and you wanted a song by Thunder, and we've got A Better Man.

0: That was A Better Man by Thunder for you, Kel, who used to be on the Charlwood ward.
1: Okay, coming over to Copthorne again now. And, oh, I've got another anonymous one as well. Another incognito person today in the hospital. You have asked for some U2. So we've got this one for you, With or Without You.

0: You Too, With or Without You. That was for one of our patients in the Copthorne ward.
1: Now, Tony is on the Brook ward, and you had Freddie Mercury in Barcelona yesterday. And we've got some more Freddie for you today. It's The Great Pretender.

0: That was Freddie Mercury, the great pretender, and that was for Tony on the Brook Ward.
1: Okay, we're going over to the Copthorne Ward now, and we've got a song for you, Raymond. You wanted Anything Dean Martin, so we've got That Tomorrow.

0: That was Dean Martin's That's Amore for Raymond over on the Copthorne Ward.
1: Okay, staying on the Copthorne Ward now, we're saying hello to Phil. Phil, I'm sorry, we didn't have your first choice. You wanted Lauren Daigle, which we don't have. However, we have managed to find your second choice on CD. So this is Mary Mary and Shackles Praise You.
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0: That was Mary Mary and Shackles Praise You from 2000. And that was for Phil in the Copthorne Ward. I hope you enjoyed it.
1: Now, Josie is also on the Copthorne Ward, and you asked for some Neil Diamond, and especially this one, Sweet Caroline.

0: Classic Neil Diamond there. That was Sweet Caroline, and that was for Josie on the Copthorne Ward, and we'll have more Neil Diamond for you tomorrow.
1: Okay, we're staying on the Copthorne Ward, and this time we're going over to Sue. And Sue, you wanted a song by Dolly Parton, so we've got Here You Come Again.

0: That was Dolly Parton's Here You Come Again for you, Sue, over on the Copthorne Ward.
1: Okay, we're saying hello to Ronald on the Brook Ward now. You're a fan of country and western, which we played a song for you yesterday. We've got some more coming up now. So this one is Willie Nelson and Whiskey River. Whiskey.

0: Willie Nelson and Whiskey River. That was for Ronald on the Brookwood. And stay tuned, because we may have some more country music coming up for you tomorrow. So let's have a listen now about what's coming up this afternoon on our Sunday Colour Supplement.
1: On this week's edition of the Sunday Colour Supplement, the Radio Retro Gardener will be giving her September gardening report. Also, we'll be bringing you more of the fun and excitement of this year's Edenbridge and Oxted show. You can hear the local sports report and the What's On guide. 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That's all on the Sunday Colour Supplement, this Sunday afternoon from 2 until 5, presented by me, Nigel Gray, and you can hear the programme repeated on Sunday evening from 10.
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0: Radio Red Hill. Welcome back to your Sunday requests, and we're in the last hour of the show, second half in effect, and this one is for Debbie on the Copthorne ward. You asked for any rock and roll, so I thought, how about a bit of Gene Vincent, My Namesake, and Bebopalula.

0: That was Gene Vincent and Bebopalula. And that was for Debbie on the Copthorne Ward. We've got some more rock and roll for you tomorrow in our Monday requests at half past eight.
1: Okay, and now we're going over to the Sussex Ward, and we've got a song for you, Keith. You wanted the Beatles, so we've got Here Comes the Sun.

0: That was Here Comes the Sun by the Beatles for you, Keith, over on the Sussex Ward.
1: Our next song is for Anu, who is working in the Godstone Ward. You asked for any Indian songs, so we played one yesterday, and we've got another one here for you now. So this one is Kishore Kumar and Jani Man.

0: That was Kishore Kumar and O Janiman for Anu, who is working in the Godstone ward. And if you would like to make a request like Anu did, this is how you do it.
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2: And it's as easy as that, so do get in touch, won't you? Graham on the Copthorn did, and he asked for some Frank Sinatra, and this particular one, it was a very good year.

0: There you go. That was Frank Sinatra and It Was a Very Good Year. And that was for Graham on the Copthorne Ward. And that particular tune wasn't actually written for Frank Sinatra. It was written for the Kingston Trio in 1961 by Irving Drake. And Frank Sinatra heard it while he was on holiday in London. And he was so impressed with it that he bought the record as soon as he got home. So decided to record it himself. It's quite an unusual one for Frank Sinatra, I think you'll agree.
1: Okay, we are moving on to the Sussex Ward, and we've got a song for you, Ed. You wanted Get Off My Cloud, and it's by the Rolling Stones.

0: That was Get Off My Cloud by the Rolling Stones, and that was for you, Ed, over on the Sussex Ward.
1: Oh, this next one's lovely. We're coming to the Capel Annex and to John Watts, who wants to dedicate this song to all the staff in the Capel Annex. He said he's a miracle survivor, so this is a really nice story. So the song that he's chosen to dedicate, here it comes, it's David Bowie and Heroes.

0: David Bowie there, and Heroes. That was for John Watts in the Capel Annex, and it was dedicated to all of the staff who've been looking after him there.
1: Now, this one is for Margaret on the Capel Annex. You asked for something by the Travelling Wilburys. And for anyone that doesn't know who the Travelling Wilburys were, they were a British and American supergroup formed in Los Angeles in 1988, consisting of Bob Dylan, George Harrison, Jeff Lynne, Roy Orbison and Tom Petty. And they were described as perhaps the biggest supergroup of all time. So here we have, from the Travelling Wilburys, Handle With Care.

0: That was Handle with Care from the Travelling Wilburys. And that was for Margaret on the Cape Alanix. And we're going to be right back after we hear about a programme we've got coming up.
1: Do you think that the old tunes were the best tunes? Would you like to be reminded of the songs that you've probably almost forgotten? I'm Irwin Davis, and I'd like to invite you to join me for an hour of musical nostalgia in They Don't Write Them Like That Anymore, my weekly trip down memory lane. 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
5: Okay, we're going over to the Sussex Ward, and this time we've got a song for you, Richard. You wanted some country songs, so we've got Johnny Cash, Ghost Riders in the Sky.

0: And that was Ghost Riders in the Sky by Johnny Cash.
1: Okay, next up we have a song for Radio Red Hill member Colin Hastings, who's phoned up and asked for one of his favourites. 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

0: That was Supertramp and Give a Little Bit for one of our Radio Red Hill members. Colin, thank you for that request.
1: Now this next one is for one of our staff members on the Godstone ward, Praise, and you asked for something perhaps by Burna Boy. So here we have Last.

0: That was Burner Boy, and that was for Praise, one of our staff members on the Godston ward. Hope you enjoyed that one.
1: Now, we've got a bit of extra time before we finish up, so we thought we'd play a few songs dedicated to anyone who didn't get their choice today. So we're going to go back to Dolly Parton, and we're going to play 9 to 5.

0: That was Dolly Parton's 9 to 5.
1: Okay, next up, Joe in the Copthorne Ward requested Keane, Somewhere Only We Know. We played earlier. We thought, how nice to have another Keane song. So, hope you enjoy this one. It's Everybody's Changing.

0: keen and everybody's changing. That was for Joe in the Copthorne and for anyone who hasn't had a request with us this show.
1: Okay, now we're going to go over to the Beatles and we're going to do All You Need Is Love.

0: That was The Beatles, All You Need Is Love.
1: Now, this is our last track of today, because we've come to the end of the programme, and it's for Tony on the Cape Lanarks again. It's Queen, and It's a Kind of Magic.

0: was It's a Kind of Magic, and that was for Tony on the Capel Annex. And now we're going to come to the end of the programme. So it's goodbye from me, Sarah Jane Vincent.
1: Goodbye from me, Kyra McIntosh.
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0: From the Sky News Centre at midday, a new national task force has been launched by the government to root out harmful attitudes towards women online and in workplaces. It comes as Girl Guiding says its members are facing rising levels of sexism and misogyny on the internet. Elsewhere, Ed Sheeran has apologised for the controversy caused by Macklemore being dropped from his tour over pro-Palestinian comments. The British star told an audience in Philadelphia he'd made mistakes. Demonstrators gathered near the stadium last night. Some fans says they weren't going in because they felt Sheeran had given in to the stadium owners. There have been more overnight drone attacks in Russia and Ukraine. Russian officials say two people were killed around Moscow, while Ukrainian authorities say four died in the Kyiv region. Sir Ed Davies calling on the Chancellor to immediately cut fuel duty by at least 10 pence a litre until Christmas.
1: It's a really, really big one. Mm-hmm. You know, I talk to people across the country and, you know, that they're shocked when they go to fill up the car. And, you know, small businesses are really hit by it. So it's a policy, I think, right for now, which will keep the economy moving.
0: The Liberal Democrats are also backing cuts to bus fares and a lowering of VAT on electric vehicle charging. It's the second day of their party conference. Sir Ed's on a mission to restore faith in members, with some worried they've lost ground in the polls over the past year. To sport now, where in the Scottish Premiership, Celtic and Rangers are just about to get underway at Parkhead. The champions have a 5-point lead at the top of the table after six games, but Rangers beat Celtic 3-0 in the League Cup last Sunday. And in the Championship, Wolves face West Brom, who can join leaders Swansea on 17 points with a win. That's the latest. I'm Imani Rana.
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4: Welcome to Just a Minute. My name is Nicholas Parsons, and as the minute waltz fades away, it's my huge pleasure to welcome our many listeners, not only in this country, but around the world, but also to welcome to the programme four exciting, dynamic personalities who are going to play this amazing game. And they are, seated on my right, Paul Merton and Kevin Eldon, and seated on my left, Sheila Hancock and Joe Lycett. Please welcome all four of them. And I'm going to ask them, as usual, to speak on a subject that I will give them, and they will try and do that without hesitation, repetition, or deviation. Beside me sits Trudy Stevens. She's going to help me keep a score, and she will blow a whistle when the 60 seconds have elapsed. And we begin the show this week with Kevin Eldon, and the subject is how to prepare sushi. I don't know whether you know anything about it, but try and talk on the subject if you can, starting now.
5: Take a stonefish, but don't touch it with your naked skin or even look at it. It's so toxic, it'll kill you. Then you must acquire a very sharp knife and cut out the 0.1% of it that's actually edible. Get rid of the rest of it, put it in a lead-lined vault and bury it under the ocean for all eternity. Then you have the raw material for a Japanese meal with the added frisson that there's only a 20% chance you'll actually walk away from the meal alive. Oh, I'm not saying that all Nipponese cuisine is going to endanger your life, although I would say that the noodles can get caught round your tonsils and that could do something terrible. Also, that wasabi sauce burns off the surface of your mouth, and I prefer to have my fishy creatures covered in doughy batter. Otherwise, how can you possibly taste it? Now, if you actually want to get a piece of tuna and apply some kind of ginger or soy sauce, do it. I don't care. I'm not
6: particularly interested.
5: You see, if you...
4: Oh. Well, that doesn't happen often in Just a Minute. Someone begins with a subject and goes right the way through without interruptions, no hesitation, repetition or deviation. And
5: sick,
4: you get a point because you weren't interrupted. Right. And you get a bonus point for speaking when the whistle went. No, the other way around. You get a bonus point for speaking when the whistle went and a bonus point. And I must tell our listeners, it was partly not only his delivery verbally, but his animation. It was pure television. He acted out every conceivable thing you said.
6: I'm just a very physical performer, Nicholas, a very physical performer.
4: Right. Sheila, would you begin the next round? Oh, nice topical subject. Well, it was for us recently. The Chelsea Flower Show.
7: Oh.
4: Oh, how lovely. Tell us something about the Chelsea Flower Show, Sheila, in this game, starting now.
7: Oh, I simply love the Chelsea Flower Show. It's such an English occasion. I have been in person once or twice. In fact, I was turned away. I went with my daughter, and she had a small child with her. And they said, you can't come in with that baby because the Queen is coming. And I said, I swear to you that my child won't hurt the Queen. Oh, however.
4: Oh. Joe, you challenge.
8: Is it repetition of Queen?
4: Yes. We had too much.
8: I never normally mind that. But...
4: Right, so Joe, a correct challenge. And you have 38 seconds. The Chelsea Flower Show starting now.
8: My mother is a big fan of the Chelsea Flower Show, as she has a little thing for Alan Titchmarsh, but she also watched it recently and was quite furious that Benedict Cumberbatch got to take his mum around and before the people normal...
4: Sheila, you challenged first.
7: It was a bit of a hesitation.
8: Oh, yeah, yeah. I didn't know what I was saying.
7: You managed to get about Benedict Cumberbatch out, didn't you?
8: Cumberbatch, I like that.
4: Yeah. I bet he doesn't. So, Sheila, correct challenge. And there are still 21 seconds available. The Chelsea Flower Show is starting now.
7: Actually, I was quite upset this year because the gentleman that you mentioned just now wasn't any longer in it. And in fact, there was a very tedious TV programme where they kept saying, isn't it wonderful there are so many young people exhibiting this year? As though the oldies are not the people that are interested in the Chelsea Flower Show, which is...
4: With speaking as the whistle when gained an extra point, and she's now equal in the lead with Joe Lycett, Kevin Eldon's following them, and Paul's catching up in the rear. And Paul, we're with you to begin, and the subject is cat's eyes. 60 seconds as usual, starting now.
9: My friend Cat's Eyes Cunningham, so-called because he lies down in the middle of motorways, was an old school chum of mine. And I remember the fact that his eyes would glaze in the darkness, rather like the feline of the species. There's something magical about a cat's eyes, the mirror that seems to be behind them, enhancing the light and throwing it back in your direction. Was it not the poet Keats who once compared cat's eyes to two twin lighthouses quite close apart?
4: Sheila.
7: No, it wasn't.
9: Wasn't it? I've always wanted to know. That's worth knowing.
4: No. Sheila, you're quite right.
9: Quite right.
4: So, have a correct challenge, but we did enjoy it.
9: Yeah.
4: 33 seconds are available, Sheila. Cat's eyes, starting now.
7: I remember hearing once that the gentleman who invented cat's eyes became a multi-billionaire. And it's a wonderful thought that somebody could devise...
4: Paul, challenge.
9: A slight hesitation.
7: Yeah, absolutely.
10: I don't know why you put on that voice, Paul. But it was a correct challenge.
9: That's how cat's eyes used to talk.
4: Right. 22 seconds are still available, Paul. Cat's eyes starting now.
9: When I went to the Chelsea Flower Show, it was a look for the Benedict Cucumber Patch.
4: Couldn't
9: get a judge in the last round, I'm bunking in this one.
8: Well... See, I thought he'd just got Cumberbatch wrong and then it was a good joke.
4: I know.
8: However, it was a deviation from the topic because he was talking about the last topic.
9: Yes,
4: Joe,
9: exactly.
4: I agree with you, so you have 18 seconds on cat's eyes starting now.
8: My cat Button has the most beautiful eyes. She stares into my soul with them and demands tuna. I provide it on occasion, but sometimes I feel a dreamies might be better for her, and so she has one of those. She really likes...
4: Oh, Paul, challenge.
9: A repetition of she.
8: Yeah, loads
4: yes,
8: of she's.
4: Yes, there's too many she's in there. Paul, you've got him with 3 seconds to go.
9: Someone's audience. Pressed the whoosh button.
4: Those are the rules of the game. And well, listen, Paul, 3 seconds, cat's eyes, starting now.
9: I turned to the vet and I said to me, there's only one thing we...
4: Oh.
9: Did he say, I turned to the vet and I said to me?
5: Which doesn't actually make any sense, or did I
10: yes,
5: miss...
10: Yes, you can say it to yourself, yeah. Can't you?
5: Yes, but you say...
10: I don't think it was enough. Well, I think you can if you want to be very colloquial. I said
9: that's all right. No, yes. Let Kevin have it. I don't mind.
10: He's
9: no,
10: so
9: no, no.
10: generous, isn't he? Kevin,
9: mind.
10: He's given it to you.
9: Yeah, yeah.
10: You've got half a second on cat's eyes starting now.
5: Dog's testicles have been...
10: So, Kevin Eldon was speaking as the whistle went, gained that extra point. He's now equal with Joe Lycett and Sheila Hancock in the lead, and Paul is only 2 points behind them. And Kevin, we're back with you to begin, and we now have a subject of a close shave. 60 seconds as usual, starting now.
5: A close shave is when you nearly get into a perilous situation, and that happened a few years ago when I leapt out of an aeroplane doing a parachute jump. I got about halfway down 10,000 feet above the surface of the earth when I suddenly realised to my horror that I'd left the house without turning the dishwasher on. Oh, I could not believe how distraught I was as I tumbled through the stratosphere towards the very ground beneath. But I almost actually forgot to do my ripcord. Anyway, it turned out that it was an academic...
10: Paul Challenge.
9: Hesitation.
10: Where?
9: Oh, in the... When he said "er."
10: Oh, yes.
5: When I said...
10: You did say "er."
5: I did say "er."
9: Did you say "er"?
10: Yes. I gave you the benefit of the doubt before.
5: No, it's fair.
10: Paul has the benefit of the doubt. Paul, you have 24 seconds. Tell us something about a close shave, starting now.
9: A close shave, a close shave, a close shave. When I hear those words, I think to myself, shaving is one of the things when I was 14 years old that my father said to me, here is the razor, take it in your hand. The cream was applied to my face. I brought the blade closer to my skin. Something about the softness of the texture of the stuff that was covering my body was reacting badly with this metal that was in my fist.
10: So Paul Merton was then speaking as the whistle went, gained that extra point. And now an interesting situation. If you're interested in the points, they're all equal with the same number of points. Yeah. I have never seen that before. Four, all the way across the line there. Joe, it's your turn to begin. And the subject now is when to apologise. Speak if you can for 60 seconds or less, starting now.
8: I find apologetic...
10: Kevin, you challenge.
5: I'm sorry. I buzzed by accident.
8: Oh. Can I challenge myself?
10: Yes.
8: Because I said apologetic and it should have been unapologetic.
10: Yes. Well, I tell you what.
7: Nobody noticed.
10: You were interrupted. Okay, you were interrupted, so you get a point.
8: Oh, marvellous.
10: And you keep the subject. 58 seconds. When to apologise, starting now.
8: I have an apologetic demeanour at all times. I once gave a gentleman his wallet back because he'd lost it in a pub, and I apologised for doing that. I find that it is better to do that because when you're...
10: Sheila Challenge.
7: To do that.
8: Yeah. It's hard, this, isn't it?
10: It's tough, yes. Sheila, you have 44 seconds to talk on when to apologise, starting now.
7: I think we all apologise too much. When you walk down the street and bump into somebody, they apologise. We're a terrible race for apologising. Whatever happens, we're sorry. Oh, I'm terribly the same thing. I didn't
10: Kevin, you challenge.
5: I was terribly.
10: Yes.
7: Oh, terribly, yes. I said.
10: Kevin, correct challenge. 27 seconds, when to apologise, starting now.
5: An Elton John song lyric goes, sorry seems to be the hardest word, but that's incorrect. It's clantrop nich
10: Oh, you challenge.
9: Repetition of crack.
10: Yeah, there was a little bit too much phlegm in that, I think. Paul's challenge was correct. And so we have 16 seconds on when to apologise, starting now.
9: So I turned round to Winston Churchill and I said, I'm awfully sorry, I didn't recognise you when you first came in. I naturally assumed you were the minicab driver. Well, the course of the Second World War was changed forever that fateful night as the Zeppelins dropped the bombs. That was the first war. They...
10: Sheila, you challenged.
7: That was the first war.
9: It was the first war.
10: Well, yeah. Repetition of war.
9: Yeah.
10: 1 second, Sheila. When to apologise, starting now.
7: I think you should apologise all the time.
10: So Sheila Hancock was then speaking as the whistle went
11: and has moved forward. She's 1 point ahead of the other three. But Sheila, you said earlier on that people apologise too much.
7: I know.
11: And then you said, just then, I apologise.
7: I know. Somebody should have got me for repetition or whatever.
11: Deviation. Yes. And Sheila, we're back with you to start this next round. And the subject, a nice cultural one for you, the Bronte sisters. Oh. I'm sure you know something about them. Tell us what you do know, starting now.
7: I adore the Bronte sisters. I used to like them all the way along, but I then did a documentary about them and I absolutely love them more than ever. I adored them before.
11: Joe's challenge, yes.
8: There were three thems. Am I allowed to contest a them?
11: Right. For more than two, yes. Three, yeah, maybe.
7: Presumptuous, but yes.
11: 49 seconds are still available, Joe. The Bronte sisters starting now.
8: I think more about the Bronte brother than the Bronte sisters. I believe his name...
11: Paul Challenge.
9: Deviation. Just from the subject of the Bronte sisters.
11: And you want to talk about the Bronte brother?
9: The Bronte brother is sort of... not the Bronte sisters.
7: I think more about...
8: Yeah. Mm. I really didn't know where I was going, so... I wanted to say Brontosaurus, that's all I had.
11: Well, save it, you might get back in again.
8: Oh, OK, I'll save it.
11: Right, yes. 44 seconds are available, Paul. The Bronte sisters are starting now.
9: The Bronte sisters you never hear about, Helen, Susan and Bridget, would sit at home while their more talented sisters would write novels and all kinds of wonderful literature. I couldn't say Helen again, so I didn't bother.
11: Kevin, you challenge first.
12: Yeah, a little bit of a hesitation there.
11: A little bit. Definitely.
9: Full stop.
11: Full stop. 34 seconds are still available. Kevin, the Bronte sisters, starting now.
12: A Brontosaurus was a dinosaur in the old days, but has nothing to do with this. No one remembers the 1920s music hall act, the Bronte sisters, also known as the Incredible Siamese Triplets, which was actually a little bit of a defiance of the Trades Description Act in that they weren't sisters, they didn't join together, and the...
11: Sheila.
7: Putting me out of his agony.
12: Yeah, thank you. Shoot me.
11: Out of his agony, 12 seconds with you, Sheila. The Bronte sisters are starting now.
7: People think that Jane Eyre and Wuthering Heights are romantic novels. In fact, they're not. They're agonised, desperate, erotic, passionate books written by women.
11: Right. So Sheila Hancock speaking as a whistle wind. Gained that extra point. She's moved forward. She's increased her lead ahead of the other three, are still equal in second place. Paul, we're back with you to begin. And the subject is, we're quite an intelligent show this week, the East India Company.
7: Oh, blimey.
11: That's just not funny.
9: Somebody's pressed the button, meaning he won't know anything about that.
11: The East India Company, Paul, and your 60 seconds if you want it, starting now.
9: I certainly do want it. The East India Company was formed in the early 17th century and it used to trade in such highly prized goods as tea, silk, cotton and Nicholas Parsons. You could buy Nick in £5 bags and they would be exported all around the globe, particularly China and India. NP was at one point the gold standard. You weighed tailor-cut blazers beautifully against what people would expect in a normal life.
11: Sheena challenge.
7: Well, it is deviation, isn't it?
9: It worked for 200 years.
11: Only in your imagination, Paul. 34 seconds, Sheila. Correct challenge. The East India Company, starting now.
7: When they did my Who Do You Think You Are on television, I discovered that I had a great three times grandmother who was a trader with the East India Company. Her name was Madame Zurich, which means that I am of German ancestry, which came as a bit of a surprise. And she was a remarkable woman, having sold...
11: Paul Challenge.
9: Oh, hesitation, Sam.
11: Yes, definitely. 5 seconds, Paul. You've gone in there again with the East India Company, starting now.
9: I walked into the East India Company ballroom. I said to them three things. There's three... Oh, no.
11: Oh, it's a tough, tough game.
9: I don't know anything about it. It shows.
7: There's all these erudite subjects we're having.
9: Yeah, I don't know what's happening.
11: But, Kevin, you've got in first. I know what the challenge is, but yeah. There's only 1 second to go. Kevin, on the East India Company, starting now.
5: The East India Company is an amazing thing that...
11: Kevin Eldon is speaking as a whistle wind.

0: I'm going down there for the chicken leg. You can have it. I just want a glass of milk. Poltergeists. There you go, bump in the night. That's a German word which translates as an illogical entity which cannot be explained by science and therefore must be discarded as the ravings of a mental person. But I think probably the thing that does the most bumps of the night are fat mice in cheese factories as they go careening around the wainscot having helped themselves to the produce. Oh, I must get a little bit more brie, says one to the other. I don't care, I'll have the camembert, will you? And all the things that go bump in the night come...
1: A well-deserved round of applause when you went for 53 seconds.
2: 53 seconds.
3: Oh, God,
1: that's
3: really?
1: The agony of this show, isn't it? They go, they entertain, and then just before they... Sheila, you challenged first. What was
3: it? Yes, well, this is the second time. He looks so transfixed by it. I get worried about him.
4: Yes.
5: Is your issue that he looked mad?
3: No.
5: Is that your...
3: Yes. He's writhing in agony and looks as though he needs help.
0: It's
3: so when he hesitates.
0: It's an act of compassion, actually.
3: Yeah, it was an act of compassion.
0: And thank you, because,
3: yes.
0: You know, it hurts.
1: So what is your challenge within the
3: rules? Well, he did hesitate as well, but...
1: I don't think he hesitated.
0: I was starting to talk the most utter rot.
1: Kevin, I'm going to give you the benefit of the doubt and say you have 7 seconds still to go on things that go bump in the night, starting now.
0: Another thing that may go bump in the night is a huge, great meteor falling down from the heavens and...
1: Joe challenged.
5: I think he's gone mad. So deviation from sanity. No?
1: No, I don't think you can say it. We're all mad to be in this show anyway. We all are touched a little in different ways, and you're more touched than most, probably.
0: Thank you very much.
1: I won't give it to you. You've got 2 seconds left, Kevin. Things that go bump in the night, starting now.
0: A dead bat falling from the eaves of a house.
1: Kevin Eldon was speaking of the whistle wind, and with the extra points in the round, including one for speaking as the whistle wind, he's moved forward. He's one ahead of Sheila Hancock, and he's a few ahead of Paul Merton and Joe Lycett in that order. And Joe, we're with you to begin. Another strange subject. String theory.
5: Great.
1: I don't know who thinks of these subjects. But anyway, string theory, 60 seconds, starting now.
5: String theory is a physics theory that suggests that the atoms at a molecular level, even beyond quarks, are actually strings, not points like you might think of them, and that we have various dimensions, some say 10, some say more like 20, that will be a...
1: Kevin, you challenge first.
0: It's a difficult
1: that
0: one.
1: That was very interesting, Joe. Right.
0: Yeah. He ran out of steam a bit, really.
1: He did.
0: There, and,
1: hesitation. Yeah. So, Kevin, you've got him with 41 seconds to go. Tell us something about string theory, starting now.
0: If I were to explain to you the mind-bending complexities of string theory, in 5 minutes I'd have a nosebleed, and within another quarter of an hour my head would actually explode. It tries to explain the deep structure of matter. Nothing has any kind of solidity. Did you even consider that? Not even Charles Brandreth.
1: Paul Janet.
2: Repetition of even.
1: Yes. Even. There were too many evens there. So, Paul, you've got him with 18 seconds to go. Tell us something about string theory, starting now.
2: The new kitten was alert to his surroundings. He looked this...
1: Sheila, you challenged.
3: Hesitation.
1: I know. He was playing for the laugh.
3: I thought we weren't allowed to...
1: I know, you can't. So it was a hesitation, Paul,
2: yeah,
1: I'm afraid.
2: Yeah, sure, yeah, absolutely.
1: String theory, Sheila, starting now.
3: When I...
2: Hesitation.
1: No. Give Paul a bonus point because we enjoyed the gag, because that's what it was said for. He got his laugh. Sheila gets a point because she was interrupted. And you have string theory. And Sheila, 11 seconds starting now.
3: When I was a brownie, the theory was that if you put left over right and the reverse, that was called a reef knot. And then you had a double-barreled bow. Oh.
1: Paul, you challenged as the whistle went.
2: Double-barreled bow?
3: Yes. I was making
2: it up. I think that's deviation. Then there is a double-barreled bow.
3: No, there isn't. I made that up.
2: Yeah.
1: And you did it as the whistle went.
3: Yeah.
1: What do I do? I'll give you both of them.

0: Sheena Boyd for Speaker's Whistle End, Paul for a correct challenge, and the situation is, at the end of that round, we're into the final round. Ooh. Oh, your lovely audience. Thanks. Joe Lycett is trailing a little in fourth place. Just ahead is Paul Merton with a few points more, and then Kevin Eldon. And 1 point ahead of Kelvin...
1: We were told not to bring pets.
0: I thought you were doing an impersonation of Kevin, actually. And then one ahead of Kevin is Sheena Hancock. Whoa. As we go into the final round. And Sheena, we're actually back with you to begin.
2: Oh, dear.
0: And the subject is very apt for you because it's the rag trade. And you were in that show on television for many years, very, very successfully. Can you talk about the rag trade in any way you wish? 60 seconds, starting now.
2: The rag trade was a television show in the 60s, and I think that was the date. I now have forgotten, of course, because it was so long ago, but I was in it with Miriam Carlin, Peter Jones, late of This Manor, and somebody called Esma Cannon, who was a little tiny woman who fell in boxes and tripped over all the time. And it was immensely popular, much to our surprise, because who thought that a play about something happening in a factory where people made clothes was going to be funny? But we had this catchphrase, everybody out. And as soon as the show started going out...
0: Oh,
2: two outs.
0: Joe, yes, yeah, you got him first, yes.
3: Two outs.
2: Absolutely right.
0: Two
2: absolutely
0: outs.
2: Absolutely right. Well
0: and
2: done.
0: And there's still 19 seconds available, Joe Lycett, for the rag trade starting now.
3: The rag trade is something that I have worked in as I was an employee in Primark and found that it was a lot of rags, essentially, that were tossed onto the ground with no consideration for anything at all, just throwing things into the road, bits of shoe.
0: Sheena challenge.
2: I can't quite understand what's going on. isn't it...
3: You and me both, Sheila, to be honest.
2: Why was... we're advertising anyway, you said, but there are a lot of other shops.
3: I wouldn't say that was an advert.
0: Well, we have a situation here where there's only 1 second to go.
2: Oh, Lord.
0: So, do I give it to Sheila? Because I think she was...
1: Hang on. Well, what does the gazelle say?
0: All right. The audience wanted to have it, Sheila. You. What is the situation? Well, actually, Sheila, you're going to win anyway, so... And if I give it to you, Joe, you'll still be in fourth place, so... So, Sheena, go on. No, give it to Joe. 1 second
2: to
0: go, Joe. The rag trade starting now.
3: Raggedy, rag, rag, rag.
0: So, as I said before, this was to be the last round. If you're interested in the score, it's all very close. Joe Lycett finished up in the fourth place, but only 1 point behind Paul Merton, and he was only 2 points behind Kevin Eldon, and he was only 1 point behind Sheena Hancock. So we say, Sheila, you are our winner this week. We do hope you've enjoyed this edition of Just a Minute. I only remain to say thank you again to these four fine players of the game, Paul Merton, Kevin Eldon, Sheena Hancock, Joe Lycett. I thank Trudy Stevens, who's helped me with the score, and she's blown her whistle and the 60 seconds have elapsed. We thank our producer, who's Katie Tyrrell. We're indebted to Ian Messiter, who created this amazing game. And we're indebted to this lovely audience here, who've cheered us on the way. So, from the audience, from me, Nicholas Parsons, and the team, goodbye, and tune in again the same time when we play Just a Minute!
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0: present Arthur Lowe, John LeMessurier, and Clive Dunn in Dad's Army. The Big Parade, featuring John Lorre, Arnold Ridley, and Ian Lavender, with this week's guest, Bill Pertwee, Edward Sinclair, Larry Martin, and Pearl Hackney. Here is the news, and this is John Snagg reading it. It is early 1942, and the tide of war ebbs and flows. In North Africa, Rommel's successful counterattack culminates in the capture of Benghazi, while in the East, Hitler's aspirations founder on the frozen steppes of Russia. Meanwhile, in a quiet backwater of England, Captain Mannering, commander of Walmington-on-Sea's Home Guard, Sergeant Wilson and Mrs. Pike and her son Frank are enjoying an evening at the pictures.
1: I had no idea secret agents were such a comfortable profession.
2: It has its uncomfortable moments.
3: In Germany, the girls in the long way.
4: Arthur.
5: What is it, Mavis?
4: Hold my hand.
5: But... very well.
4: Oh, Arthur, I think Conrad Veidt's so romantic, don't you?
5: Yes.
4: He's rather like you in a way, sort of strong and masterful.
5: Well, yes, I suppose he is. Yes.
4: Can't you sit a bit closer, Arthur?
5: Well, see, Mavis, it's not easy with the arm of the seat between us.
6: Wilson.
5: Yes, sir.
6: Who is this film chap? Some sort of foreigner?
5: I think so, sir, yes.
6: I think it's disgraceful having German actors in films. Why couldn't they have got somebody British for the part?
4: Oh, Arthur, just look at the way Conrad's holding her in his arms. Frank, ooh, take your fun out of your mouth.
7: Sorry, Mum.
8: Shut up, buddy.
4: Sorry.
6: I say, Wilson.
5: Yes, sir.
6: Realize we're surrounded by courting couples.
5: Hmm.
6: I think it's disgraceful. It's like Hyde Park on a Sunday afternoon.
4: Yeah. They've got to go somewhere, haven't they?
6: Oh, I really do think it's appalling the way people carry on in the cinema.
5: Yes, I do, sir. Yes, yes.
4: Frank, will you stop sucking your thumb? Woohoo!
6: No doubt about it. Public morals are going to pieces. Far too much permissiveness. I should be glad when the war's over, people stop doing this sort of thing. This couple in front of us here. Hmm? Absolutely disgusting. And they're blocking my view of the screen. Excuse me, my man. Mind sitting up, please?
9: Oh, sorry, sir.
6: Thank you. That's better. Good job Elizabeth isn't here tonight.
5: Well, why didn't you come, sir?
6: She doesn't like the talkies.
5: Oh, why not?
6: The moment Al Jolson first opened his mouth and said, "You ain't heard nothing yet," she complained of a headache. She hasn't been back to the cinema since.
5: Oh, that was quite some years ago.
6: Yes, well, she's not a great one for changes, you know.

0: thought that was ever such a good film, didn't you, Arthur?
1: Yes, I did, yes. Quite good.
2: Mm. Here, Mum.
0: Yes, Frank?
2: Hey, that looks like Mr. Jones.
0: Where?
2: Well, just there in front of Mr. Mannering.
0: What? Sitting all hunched up with his overcoat collar round his ears?
2: Yeah.
0: Well, it can't be.
2: I bet you it is. Hey, Mr. Mannering.
3: Yes, Frank?
2: I think that's Mr. Jones sitting in front of you.
3: What? You sure?
2: Yeah, tap him on the shoulder and see.
3: Yes. That's you, Jones.
4: Oh, good evening, Mr. Mannering. Good evening.
3: It is you.
4: Yes, sir. This is my friend, Mrs. Fox. She's a widow, you know.
3: Really? Talk to you later, Jones.
0: Oh, good, it's the news. I like the news.
5: This is the Government British News, bringing the truth to the free people of the world. The Prime Minister, taking time off from the pressures of Whitehall, inspects the men of the Royal Weymouthshire Regiment. He pauses for a moment to admire the regimental mascot, a beautiful white ram, Angus of Clyde.
6: Look at that magnificent animal, Wilson.
1: Oh, yeah, awfully nice, sir.
6: By Jove, that's given me an idea.
1: Oh, dear, has it?
6: I'll tell you about it later. Come on, we better report for duty.
0: Do you have to go, Arthur?
1: I'm afraid so. Come on, Frank.
7: Oh, that's not fair. We haven't seen the Donald Duck yet.
1: Oh, come on.
6: Now, pay attention, men. Settle down. Last night, I went to the cinema, and I saw something there that really made me think.
4: Permission to speak, sir. That lady and I are just good friends.
6: What?
4: Well, it's not my fault, sir. She never leaves me alone. She's always after a bit on the side, but I tell all my lady customers the same thing. If you haven't got the coupons, you can't have it. It's against the law, you know, sir. It's against the law.
6: I wasn't talking about you, Jones. I'm referring to the ram.
3: What's the difference?
6: All right. The regimental mascot in the newsreel. Now, as you know, there's a parade next Sunday morning of all civil defence and home guard units to mark the start of the Spitfire Fund Week. And I thought that it might be a good idea if we had a mascot. I'm not quite sure what sort of a mascot it should be, so I'm going to throw this idea at you, and then you can kick it about.
4: Permission to speak, sir. In bygone days in the hereafter, ships of the line used to have a figurehead at the mascot, a painted lady.
6: Well, I was referring to something alive.
8: Well, couldn't we have a live painted lady?
6: Oh, do be...
9: What more could that be? Quiet.
10: Mannering, I've got a white mouse. What about that as mascot?
6: Don't be stupid, boy. Can't have a white mouse leading the parade?
9: Of course you can't. You'd never get the collar round its neck.
6: All right, boy.
11: Hold on, sir. Now, what we really want is a symbol of power and aggression. Now, what about a Scottish golden eagle?
6: Have you got a Scottish golden eagle?
11: I have that.
6: We've never mentioned this before.
11: It's stuffed in a glass case.
4: When it comes to that, there's a stuffed carp behind the bar at the Anchor.
6: I think we're getting into the realms of fantasy now, Jones. We must have something alive and large.
12: I've got a very large pussycat.
6: Have you really? Well, I appreciate your suggestion, Godfrey, but I don't think we'd ever get a cat to march along smartly. Something amusing you, Wilson.
1: Well, I was just thinking perhaps the cat would follow Pike's white mouse.
10: Hey, I'm not having that, Uncle Arthur. The cat might eat it.
6: Wilson, this is a serious discussion and you're supposed to set an example.
1: Well, with everyone making ludicrous suggestions, I didn't think one more would hurt.
6: They may seem ludicrous to you, Wilson. This is a democratic, open discussion. I invited them to kick the ideas around.
1: Yeah, but really, sir, cats and white and mice and stuffed eagles, I mean, really, it's absurd.
6: Well, we've got to give them time. You see, the next suggestion will be a sensible one. Now, are there any more ideas for mascot? Well, let's consider the platoon motto. What we have, we hold. Let's see if that gives us anything. Mm-hmm. What we have, we hold.
8: Yeah, how about borrowing that sign from outside a pawnbroker's shop?
6: Walker. If you make one more stupid remark, I shall order you off the parade.
1: I've just had an idea.
6: I hope it's a sensible one.
1: Oh, yes. Now, we saw them using a ram as a mascot, didn't we, in the newsreel. Well, why don't we use a ram?
6: That's good thinking, Wilson. I mean, there's only one thing. Where are we going to get one?
12: Well, I think I might better help you there, Mr. Mannering. Don't you remember my friend, Mrs. Prentice, who has a farm?
6: Has she got any rams?
12: Oh, she's got a few. Mind you, they're rather peculiar at this time of the year.
10: Fraser?
8: Aye.
10: Why are they peculiar?
11: Well, as you said, laddie, it's the... Oh, good. It's the time of the year, the time of the year.
10: What time of the year?
8: What a time when they're after a bit
6: all of... All right, Walker. Don't you tell that boy anything. Now, Godfrey, do you think Mrs. Prentice would mind if we borrowed one of her rams?
12: Oh, I am sure she won't. If we can catch one, but I don't think it'll be easy.
6: Oh, I don't imagine it'll present any great problem. Hey, Mannering! It'd be a useful exercise, you know, if we could...
13: Mannering!
6: Wilson, go and see what Hodges wants.
14: Very good, sir.
13: Hurry up, Mannering. I can't wait around all day.
14: Well, what is it, Hodges?
13: I want to go working in Napoleon. Is he busy?
14: Yes, he is, rather. He's trying to work out how to catch a ram.
13: Oh, yes. Well, I'm sure that's going to help the war effort, isn't it?
14: We're going to march behind it at the parade on Sunday.
13: Oh, that should make you all feel at home. You're used to falling like a lot of sheep.
6: All right, Hodges. What do you want?
13: It's about the parade on Sunday. No. You see this here? This is a plan of the procession, and your lot will be at the back. So you better tell them now.
6: That'd be absurd. We're not at the back. We should be leading the procession.
13: Look, mate, someone had to make the decision, so I've done it. And I'm telling you, you're at the back.
6: But I spoke to the town clerk about it on Monday, the Rotary Luncheon.
13: Don't start coming that class distinction stuff with me, mate.
6: We've got to be in front. I shall be marching with a ram.
13: Your personal life's got nothing to do with me.
6: Oh, dear. What gives you the right to say that you're going to lead the parade?
13: Simple, isn't it? Alphabetical order.
6: What are you talking about?
13: Well, we're ARP and you're Home Guard, and A comes before H. I'll show you. Look at the plan. Now, first come the Sea Scouts Band, then us, the ARP, see? Then the nurses, then the ATC, then the Rescue Service. That's A, B, C, D, E, F, G, H. Home Guard, you're last.
6: Don't be absurd. How can the nurses and rescue come before us? N and R come after H.
13: Oh, no, they don't. They're auxiliary nurses and auxiliary rescue. I keep telling you, A comes before H. You want to go back to school, mate.
14: Excuse me, sir.
6: Yeah?
14: Just occurred to me that as we're army, that's A.
6: Good thinking, Wilson.
13: Oh, yeah. No, you're not. You're not proper army.
6: Oh, yes, we are. We're auxiliary army. That makes us even further in front.
13: How can you be auxiliary army?
14: Well, it's quite simple, you see. We're army and you're ARP, so we're both A. Both A's, is that right? That makes us level.
6: Right.
14: So we take the second letter of army, which is R, and the second letter of ARP is R, so we're still level. Now we take the third letter of army...
6: Which is M.
14: Right, right, sir. And the third letter of ARP, which is P, M comes before P, so we're first.
6: Well done, Wilson. There you are, Hodges. If you're going in alphabetical order, we're first.
13: That's what you think. You haven't heard the last of this. Oh, I suppose you think that's funny. Well, just you wait. Just you wait.
6: First round to us, I think, Wilson.
14: Yes.
6: So, number one section will parade here tomorrow evening at 6 o'clock, ready to march to Mrs. Prentice's farm to catch that ram.
8: Yeah, Mr. Mannering.
6: What is it, Walker?
8: I've got an idea for our mascot. Here, have a look at this photograph.
6: Well, I hardly think a scantily clad female would be an appropriate platoon mascot.
8: Oh, sorry, wrong photo. This is the one.
6: A magnificent looking goat. Don't you think so, Wilson?
14: Oh, yes, and look at that lovely white coat and those horns.
11: Gee, why, there's no doubt about it, man. It's a beautiful animal.
8: Well, Mr. Mannering, what do you think? I can get you one just like that.
6: Really?
4: Permission to speak, sir. Won't we look a bit strange marching along carrying a photograph?
8: Not a photo, you silly old duffer, a goat. You just leave it to me, Mr. Mannering.
6: Very well, Walker. If you think you can get one.
8: Mind you, it'll cost you. But I should think about a fiver. Should just about cover my expenses.
6: I thought as much. Anyway, I'll leave it to you. Right, man, that's all. Dismiss.
4: Blimey, Joe, is that it?
8: Yep. I told Mr. Mannering I'll get him a mascot, and I've got him one.
11: Oh, God's sake. I've never seen just a scraggy mingy goat.
10: It's not very much like the photo, Joe.
11: A swindle. That's what it is, Joe. A swindle.
4: It looks like an old hearth rug that's been chewed by rats.
10: It hasn't even got any horns.
8: Oh, yes, it has. They're hidden under these little tufts of hair. Now, don't worry. It'll be all right. We'll just tart it up a bit, that's all.
4: You'll never get away with it, Joe. You promised Mr. Mann you'd get him a goat just like the one in the photograph.
8: Well, yeah, well, we'll have to make it look like the one in the photo.
11: Rubbish. How can you do that, man? Mannering will be here any minute now.
8: You'll see. Here, Pikey.
10: Yeah?
8: Get those antelope horns off the wall of the vicar's office. Go on.
10: All right, Joe.
12: My sister Sissy once had her handbag eaten by a goat.
4: You won't be carrying a handbag on parade, will you, Mr. Godfrey?
12: No, but I eat other things as well.
11: See, by the look of it, it's been a long time since this year, not anything to eat at all.
7: Here you are, Joe. Here's the horns.
8: Tom, now then, you watch this. We'll just stick these antelope orders on top of the goat's own horns there. Keep still, boy. Keep still. Keep like that now. There you are.
7: They're all lopsided.
11: Oh, it looks like a hot truck gone wrong.
8: Look, all we need is a bit of fuse wire to hold them on straight. See if you can find some, Pikey. There's a good lad. Go on.
4: Okay. Well, even if you get away with the horns, Joe, what about its coat? Look, it looks to have been nibbled by nasty nannies.
8: Look, hang on. I haven't finished yet, have I? Here we are. Now, I happen to have with me one genuine goatskin rug. There you are. Now, if I just drape it over him like this, stand still, will you? There you are. Look at that, look. Now, I think you'll agree that the effect is quite...
11: ridiculous.
8: Well, it's not what I was going to say.
11: I've never seen anything like it in all my life, Joe.
12: I have to admit, it looks a bit odd.
7: Here you are, Joe. Here's the fuse wire.
8: Thanks, Pikey. I'll just get these horns wired together and then we can...
11: Very well, Vicar. I'll just have a word with
7: Mr.
11: Hey,
7: look out, the verger's coming.
8: Blimey, we can't let him see the goat. Quick, all of you make a circle round it. Go on, come on, come on.
15: Oh, where's Mr. Mannering? Here, what are you doing with the vicar's horns?
8: What? Oh, they fell off the wall. I'm just mending them.
15: The vicar's not going to like this, you know. He's very proud of those horns. He got them up the Umbala when he was a missionary.
8: Was that before or after he got put in the cooking pot?
15: Where's Captain Mannering? I wanted to ask him... What's that smell?
4: What smell?
15: That terrible smell.
4: I can't smell any smell, can you, boys?
8: I can't smell any smell now.
15: I shall have to report this to the vicar.
16: Ah, good morning, Verger.
15: Oh, there you are, Mr. Mannering. I just wanted to tell you that the assembly point for the parade on Sunday is in the station yard. And as chief of the Sea Scouts, I will see that my boys will be there at 10 o'clock sharp.
16: Splendid, Verger. Right, we'll see you there.
15: I must go now. I've got to see the vicar about a funny smell.
16: Extraordinary. Now then, Walker, did you get the goat?
8: Well, yes, I did.
16: Where is it?
8: It's here. Stand aside, lads. Let Mr. Mellon see the goat. There he is. What do you think of him, eh?
16: I've never seen anything like it. How dare you?
8: Yeah, well, I thought it might work.
16: You told me that you could get a goat, Walker. You showed me a photograph of it, and I gave you £5. And you turn up with this monstrosity.
11: I tell you, Godfrey, Joe's really going to get what's coming to him this time.
15: Oh, dear.
16: I was relying on that goat to lead the parade, and now you've ruined everything.
8: I'm sorry, Mr. Mannering.
16: There's only one thing for it. We shall have to get out to Mrs. Princess's farm immediately and catch one of her rams. Right, men, fall in outside.
8: I really am sorry, Mr. Mannering. I'll tell you what, here's your fiver back.
16: Thank you. And I must say that I'm very disappointed.
8: Well, I did my best.
16: Yes, but how could you ever think that a wretched, miserable, moth-eaten creature like
8: this... Don't wave that fiver in front of his nose like that. Don't you know goats eat anything? Even fivers?
16: Right, man, I'm going to leave this operation entirely in Fraser's hands. As you know, he's an expert in fieldcraft. I gather you've already located a suitable ram.
11: I shall have that. There's a magnificent beast in the field next door.
16: Right, now you take Jones, Pike, Godfrey and Walker with you. Sam Wilson and I'll stay here and observe.
11: Right, my party, follow me. Now, be quiet as you can, boys.
16: I have the field glasses, Wilson.
14: Yes, sir, here you are.
16: Thank you.
14: Just looking at that ram. It's to the left of that thicket.
16: Yes, I see it.
14: You know, I get the feeling that it may not care very much for the idea of being caught.
16: Oh, don't be such a pessimist, Wilson. Fraser knows how to do it. He's an expert at this sort of thing.
11: Shh, now quiet, boss. You're quiet. There's the ram now. Don't make a sound.
4: Right you are, Mr. Fraser.
11: Now, if we're going to catch this ram, what we have to do is to make it think we are perfectly normal.
8: That's going to be a bit difficult.
12: Oh, dear. It looks awfully fierce.
11: Ah, don't be a silly old soppy. Now, stand up and reveal yourselves slowly now.
4: I've completely revealed myself, Mr. Fraser.
11: He's got to accept us as part of the landscape. Now, spread out and slowly encircle him. Then, when I give you the word, we'll move in and grab him. Right, off you go. Are they ready? Jones, Walker?
12: Yes.
11: Pike, Godfrey?
7: Yes, ready, Mr. Fraser.
11: Right. Now, grab him!
7: Grab him now!
4: I've got him! Don't let go of my leg, Jonesy. Sorry, Mr. Fraser.
0: Well, where's the ram gone?
8: Well, when we jumped in, he must have jumped out. Marjo, I'm not surprised. How would you like it if five lunatics suddenly jumped out on
11: so
8: top of you?
11: Oh, blathering man.
12: Oh, look. It's right across the bottom of the field there, near the river.
16: Ah, Fraser.
11: What's that?
16: Where's the ram?
12: It's gone down by the river, sir.
16: Well, get after it, then. Never seen men so out of condition of you, Wilson.
1: No, sir. No, it's shocking.
16: Pike.
10: Sir?
16: Pike, you're the youngest. Run after it. Keep it in sight. We'll follow.
10: Yes, Mr. Manreen.
16: Now, the rest of us are better spread out. We'll stand more chance of catching it that way.
1: I better follow Pike, sir. Otherwise, he might get himself lost.
16: You mollycoddle that boy, Wilson. Mm-hmm. Very well, off you go.
1: All right. Thank you, sir. Thank you. Frank?
16: Spread out, man. Work down towards the river.
1: Frank?
0: Help! Help!
1: Good Lord, what's happened to him?
0: Help!
1: All right, Frank. I'm coming.
0: Uncle Arthur?
1: Hmm?
0: Is that you? Oh, please hurry. I'm sinking in the quicksand.
1: It's all right, Frank. It's all right. I'm coming. Good heavens, how did you get in there?
0: I just ran into it. Oh, help me, Uncle Arthur. I'm sinking.
1: All right, Frank. All right. Now, whatever you do, keep still.
0: Keep still? I can't even move. I'm sinking.
1: Stop struggling. Stop struggling. You'd only sink deeper. Hold on. I'm coming out to you.
0: No, don't come that way, Uncle Arthur.
1: Oh, why not?
0: Because there's a lot of barbed wire, you see.
1: Oh!
0: And you...
1: Oh! Oh. Caught on this wretched barbed wire.
0: That's what I was going to say.
1: What? Well, why didn't you say it earlier? I can't get free.
0: Oh, dear. What are we going to do?
1: Is there anything we can do? Help!
0: Help!
16: Any sign of the ram, Jones?
4: I have to report, sir. I've not seen nothing.
1: Help!
8: What was that, Mr. Mannering?
1: Help!
8: Well, there it is again.
1: Help!
4: It sounds like an echo.
11: It's coming from... Listen, sir, it's coming from the other side of yon bushes.
16: Quick, come on.
8: Right, Mr. Mannering.
11: Right, all right, sir.
16: Good heavens, Wilson, Pike.
1: Thank goodness you've come, sir.
0: I'm sinking, Mr. Mannering. It's up to my waist.
4: Young Pike's in the bog. He's in the bog up to his waist. Don't panic. He's up to his waist in the bog.
16: Be quiet. Hold on, Pike.
0: Hold on? What to?
16: Just hold on.
1: Well, what about me, sir? This barbed wire is very painful.
16: Don't be so selfish, Wilson. You just have to wait your turn. Now, we need something to pull Pike out with.
4: Oh, Mr. Speak, sir. Why don't we throw him a rope?
16: Don't be ridiculous, Jones. We haven't got a rope. By the time we got one, it'd be too late anyway.
0: Oh, no.
1: Excuse me, sir.
16: I've told you before, Wilson. You'll have to wait your turn.
1: Not me, sir. I was going to suggest a way to help Frank.
16: What?
1: Well, of course, if you don't want to hear.
16: Oh, this is no time for sulking. The boy's sinking.
1: Yeah, but I was going to suggest that if you lay your jackets down on top of the bog, you should be able to crawl across and get to him.
16: Yes, good thinking, Wilson. Right, men, take your jackets off.
11: Right, sir.
16: Hurry up.
4: Come on, hurry up.
16: That's it. Right, now I'll throw them onto the surface. Come on.
11: That's it.
16: Still not enough. Jones will have to take your trousers off.
4: Mr. Speak, sir, don't you think a rope would be less revealing?
16: Oh, be quiet. Get your trousers off.
4: Yes, sir. With pleasure, sir.
12: Would you like my flannel binder, sir?
16: What?
12: My flannel binder. It's very absorbent.
16: Oh, yes, anything, Godfrey. Come on, hurry up. Right, that's it.
0: Oh, please, hurry up. The mud's up to my chin. It'll soon be in my mouth.
11: Well, that ought to stop the boy complaining anyway.
16: All right, Pike, we're coming. Now, Walker, spread eagle yourself on those clothes.
1: What?
16: Lie face down on top of the clothes.
1: But, well, I don't know about that.
16: Do as you're told. If you produced a decent mascot in the first place, this would never have happened.
1: Oh, all right, then. Here goes.
4: Ooh. Ooh.
16: Oh. Now, stand by.
1: Ooh.
16: I'm going to sit astride you.
1: Sit astride me? No!
16: There, there we go.
1: Oh, lump! Oh, I've got a mouthful of mud.
16: Stop complaining. Boy's life at stake. Right, Fraser, get hold of my left hand.
11: Right, out here you are.
16: Godfrey, hold on to Fraser.
12: Yes, Mr. Mannering.
10: Wait, Mr. Mannering. I'm going.
16: All right, Frank. Grab hold of my hand.
0: I've got it.
16: Well done. Right. Fraser.
11: Hi.
16: Godfrey. Heave.
1: Heave.
0: Come on, pull.
1: Heave.
16: It's coming free.
1: Heave.
16: All right down there, Walker. Good. Right, Fraser, Godfrey. Another heave.
0: Heave. I saw this happen in a Tarzan film once. A man was pulling somebody out of a swamp and he got eaten by a crocodile.
16: Quiet, you stupid boy, and concentrate. Heave.
0: Heave. I'm free. I'm free.
16: Yes, all right. I'll make her wear crosswalker to the bank.
2: Yes, Mr. Mannering.
16: Well, don't tread on his face, you stupid boy.
10: Oh, I am sorry, Joe.
16: Fraser, don't you pull me in.
11: Right, yes, sir.
16: That's it.
2: Mr. Mannering, I should like to thank you for saving my life. May I shake you by the hand?
16: Later on, when you've had a wash.
11: Hey, had we no better get Walker out?
16: What? Oh, yes, yes. Right, get hold of his legs.
12: Oh, blimey.
10: Hey, Joe. You look just like a Kentucky minstrel.
12: Do I really? How very amusing.
1: Excuse me, do you think somebody could possibly spare a minute to get me free now?
16: All right, Wilson. Fraser, Godfrey, go and give Wilson a hand out of the barbed wire.
11: Right, you are. Come on, Godfrey.
1: Yes, Mr. Fraser.
11: We'll soon have him free, Mr. Wilson. Well,
1: that'll be a relief.
11: I'll take this arm, Godfrey. You take the other one.
1: Very good.
11: No. Pull!
1: There he is. Thank you very much.
16: Good heavens, Wilson. Look at your uniform. It's in shreds.
1: Well, yes, it would be. I left half of it on the barbed wire.
16: You look dreadful.
1: Well, if you'd pardon me saying so, sir, you're not exactly the picture of sartorial elegance yourself.
11: Hold on, Captain Mannering. Where's Jones?
16: I don't know.
10: He was here not long ago.
12: Mr. Manley, look. They're floating on top of the bog.
16: Good Lord. It's Jones's forage cap. Quick, Walker. Get down again on top of those clothes.
12: Oh, blimey, not again.
11: Go on, son. It's for Jonesy.
12: All right, just for Jonesy, then.
11: Let me get a straight walker, son, and probe around in the mud. I've got longer arms than you.
16: All right, Fraser, but hurry up.
11: Look out, Joe. Here I come.
16: Can you feel anything?
11: I'm afraid not, sir.
16: Sure?
11: Nothing, sir. Nothing at all.
16: All right, Fraser. Walker, you better get out. Give him a hand, Mike. Godfrey.
12: Oh. Yes, sir. Yes, sir. My dear. Poor Mr. Jones.
16: I can't believe it. I simply can't believe it.
1: It doesn't seem possible, does it?
11: He was a good man.
4: Hello there.
17: Oh.
4: I've got the rope, Mr. Mannering. Oh, you're out, Pikey.
17: Yeah.
4: Well, what's the matter? You all look as if you've seen a ghost.
16: Why didn't you tell us you were going for a rope?
4: Well, you was busy. I didn't want to bother you. Why, is something the matter?
16: No, Jones, nothing's the matter, nothing. Right, man, fall in.
1: Yes, sir.
16: It's a long march back to Warmington.
1: Aye, sir. All right, come along now. Squad, attention.
16: Thank you, Wilson. Squad, lift, turn. By the left, quick march, lift, right, lift. Right, left, right.
1: I do hope nobody sees us like this. We look like the only survivors of Pompeii.
16: Carry yourself with dignity, Wilson. No one will even notice.
1: Oh, Lord, look, there's someone who will. Look who's coming down the road. It's the Virgin, that dreadful Hodges fella.
15: Do you see what I see, Mr. Hodges?
1: Yes.
15: Yeah, look at him. Just look at him. Look at him.
12: They're covered in mud from head to foot.
15: Oh, no, oh, no.
16: Left, right. There's the warden up ahead, man. No doubt he'll have some clever, sarcastic comment to make. Take no notice.
4: Don't you worry, sir. We'll treat him with ignore.
15: Here they come, Mr. Rogers.
16: Left, right.
15: Are you all right, Mr. Rogers? You've gone purple. You look as if you're going to have a heart attack.
16: I've waited years for this moment, and now it's come. I just can't think of anything nasty enough to say. I can't. The mind is gone, a blank. The mind is gone.

In that episode of Dad's Army, based on the original television series by Jimmy Perry and David Croft, you heard Arthur Lowe as Captain Mannering, John Le Mesurier as Sergeant Wilson, Clive Dunn, Corporal Jones, John Laurie, Private Fraser, Arnold Ridley, Private Godfrey, Ian Lavender, Private Pike, Bill Pertwee, Chief Warden Hodges, Edward Sinclair, the Verger, Larry Martin, Private Walker, and Pearl Hackney as Mrs. Pike. The Big Parade was adapted for radio by Michael Knowles and Harold Snowd and produced by John Dias.

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0: From the Sky News Centre at 1. Girl Guiding says its members are facing rising levels of sexism and misogyny on the internet. It says a national task force aimed at tackling the problem across society is launched. The Women's and Equalities Minister says addressing harmful attitudes online, in workplaces and in communities is everyone's business. Baroness Gohears, Chief Executive of the Muslim Women's Network, and says the work begins with prevention.
1: You've got to start from a very young age in schools, getting boys involved. It's got to be consistent across all subjects, posters on the wall saying it's zero tolerance, getting girls to report, colleges involved, universities involved, a tech company needs to be involved as well.
0: The Lib Dems have set out a package to help people with the cost of living. At their conference in Brighton, they've been telling voters about policies to cut fuel duty, reduce rail and bus fares, and cut VAT on electric vehicle charging. Earl Spencer has accused the King of being astonishingly provocative and below the belt in the palace's response to claims in his new book. He says His Majesty told him we'll forget her soon enough in the run-up to Princess Diana's funeral. The palace says grief can cloud reason. After a week that threatened to end Ed Sheeran's world tour, the singer's returned to stage in Philadelphia to apologise.
2: This week, the criticism was about something much more important, and I've had to take and make difficult decisions, and I am making mistakes, and I'm so sorry.
0: All of his support acts have withdrawn after rapper Macklemore was dropped over pro-Palestine comments at a previous gig. Luke Littler's threatening to boycott darts tournaments in the Netherlands after being booed by the crowd in Amsterdam. The 19-year-old scraped through to the quarterfinals with a 10-9 win over Nathan Aspinall. And in the Scottish Premiership, champion Celtic are losing to Glasgow rivals Rangers 1-0 at half-time at Parkhead. Ryan Nideri scored the goal. Wolves and West Brom are goalless at the break in the midday championship start. That's the latest. I'm Imani Rana.
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0: from the Sky News Centre at 2. A new national group has been set up to tackle sexist attitudes towards women. It'll bring together groups, experts, local leaders and ministers. They'll look at harmful behaviour and attitudes online, at work and in communities. Here's Women and Equalities Minister Bridget Phillipson.
1: Whether they feel safe on the street, about whether they're safe in their own home, about whether they'll face harassment on public transport, attitudes in our schools. This is about all of us across government coming together to tackle these attitudes, this underlying problem.
0: Princess Diana's brother claims the press has a cancerous influence on Harry and Meghan's lives. Earl Spencer says the media treatment of the Duke and Duchess of Sussex echoes what his sister went through. He's also made several allegations against the King in his new book. Buckingham Palace responded this week saying grief can cloud reason. Jenny Bonds, a former royal correspondent.
2: People seem to be centering on this thing about Harry and Meghan and whether or not their treatment echoes that of Diana. And yes, the Earl Spencer did say that in the BBC interview, but only because he was asked. This is about the media. It's not about the King.
0: Ukraine launched more than 1,000 drones at Russia overnight, including hundreds aimed at Moscow in what its mayor called the largest ever attack on the capital. Two people were killed and an oil refinery was hit. Three people have been taken to hospital after a stabbing near an LGBT bar in Liverpool. Police found three men injured in the city centre just after 6:30 this morning. Ed Sheeran says mistakes were made after Macklemore was dropped from the British Stars World Tour, prompting his band and support acts to quit in solidarity. The rapper had made comments in support of Palestine. And finally in sport, Rangers have retaken second place in the Scottish Premiership with a 1-0 win at Old Firm rival Celtic. Early leaders Manchester City are just kicking off in the Premier League at home to Sunderland. Liverpool boss Andoni Iriola is back at former club Bournemouth. Elsewhere, Leeds play Crystal Palace. That's the latest. I'm Chris Milligan.
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Well, hello, welcome. Welcome to the Sunday Colour Supplement, your Sunday magazine programme here on Radio Redhill. I'm Nigel Graham, here for the next 3 hours. And what do we have on the programme today? Well, I'll tell you. On this week's edition of the Sunday Colour Supplement, the Radio Redhill Gardener, we're giving her September gardening report. And there's some rain, of course. She's pleased about that. Also bringing you more of the fun and excitement of this year's Eden Bridge and Oxtage show that took place over the August Bank Holiday weekend. You can also hear the local sports report and the What's On guide. Plus lots of good music, including the featured artists, two of them, of the week. More about them later. And in the last half an hour of the programme, a countdown of the most requested artists on Radio Redhill over the last 7 days. All your favourites. And time, I think, for a quick look at the weather now. And today, a dry day with plenty of sunny spells and variable amounts of cloud, perhaps becoming mostly sunny during the afternoon, feeling pleasant in the sunshine with light winds. Maximum today, 21 Celsius. Tonight, dry with mostly clear skies, leading to a chilly night with light winds. A grass frost is possible by dawn for any prone ribble spots. Minimum tonight, 4 Celsius. And tomorrow, that's Monday, another dry day with plenty of sunshine, though perhaps turning cloudier across the north of the region during the afternoon. Patchy mist and fog possible overnight. Maximum tomorrow, 23 degrees Celsius. And outlook for Tuesday to Thursday, variable cloud and sunny spells on Tuesday. Mostly cloudy on Wednesday, but most areas staying dry. Finally sunny on Thursday, warm by day, but chilly by night. There we are, that's your weather. This is the Big O, Roy Orbison.

That's the title, Oh Pretty Woman, Roy Orbison, of course, the big O here on Radio Red Hill, starting off the Sunday Colour Supplement from, of course, Radio Red Hill, as we mentioned. Every Sunday afternoon we do this, and today we're going to be featuring two featured artists on the programme today, in fact, and I'll tell you who they are as well. Going to be, first of all, it's going to be Johnny Dankworth, and he was a jazz musician, of course, and he was born on this day, September the 20th, in 1927. We've got three tracks from him going back a few years. I'm sure many of you remember Johnny Dankworth, though. And also going to have three tracks from Dolly Parton. It's the first Sunday Colour Supplement I've done since her unfortunate passing, and I thought what we'd do today is play three of her biggest hits, as were featured in the Glastonbury 2014 concert, which, of course, was shown on TV last night, again, amongst other Dolly Parton programmes. So there we are. That's Dolly Parton and also Johnny Dankworth, our two featured artists for today. We're coming up during the programme, one track from each of those two in each hour of the programme. This is Elton John, the club at the end of the street.

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Lone Star and Amaze, very popular song at weddings, I'm told. Now you're listening to Radio Red Hill, the Sunday Colour Supplement. We always have our gardening spot once a month from our gardener. That's Micah Pet, Micah comes on every month and tells us all about the gardening. That's Micah Plummer. And she's going to come and tell us all about gardening in a few moments. First of all, though, keep you in the mood. Here's Percy Grainger's song. In fact, it's his tune entirely. And it's English Country Garden.

longer bearable for them, but also not for us as humans. This summer in England was a clear case of too much sun this year. And who'd ever thought that would happen on our otherwise damp and cloudy island? According to the Environment Agency, an above average rainfall is now needed very much across England for the next 7 months for all areas to recover from the drought by the spring and summer, according to new research. The Environment Agency stated that despite some wet weather during the first half of this month, almost three quarters of England remain in drought following an exceptionally dry spring and summer, as well as a succession of heat waves. It says that around 120% of typical rainfall is needed between now and April of next year for all the areas to be considered out of drought. Even under the most likely rainfall scenario, which predicts a wetter autumn than normal this year, which is based on the latest Met Office forecasts. So let's hope, for once, that we're in for a nice and rainy autumn. Lots of rainwater to soften that top layer of soil in our lawns and borders, our parks and woodlands. Even the allotments were so dry that I've heard a lot of complaining from the home growers of fruit and veg and their plots. For fruits of the trees, it's been a good year. The plums and apples might be small but very sweet due to the amount of fruit sugars as a result of the intense sunshine and the heat, which plants then convert into sugar. But for those growing the annual tomatoes and cucumbers, it's been a miserable result so far. Tomatoes in greenhouses and polytunnels have simply not gone as expected, whereas what was grown outside in raised beds, so not under cover, the harvest and the fruit has been much better. I had a whole area planted up on my allotment with dahlia tubers. Being an absolute dahlia lover at the moment, yeah, they're very fashionable. But this summer, I had to almost weekly water them. Now, normally dahlias get more than enough rainwater. They originate from Mexico, so they're used to a bit of drought. But this year, the new growth just literally died out and the flowers were very sparse and small. This past week, they seem to have revived somehow. And I think a lot of late summer flowering plants may be able to just pick up on the blooms. All it being with the help of additional watering. The soil is just simply still bone dry. I watched my lawn springing back to green life from the end of August. And thank goodness, but some areas desperately needed patching up. So when I forked over the bare patches of lawn to sow some new grass seeds, I found out that the soil is just still dusty dry, and if you water it, you can simply see the rainwater running straight off it. Perhaps even more than was already predicted, we'll be having to invest in drought-resistant Mediterranean plants for the future of our gardens. Things like Russian sage, perovskia, verbenas, decorative grasses, and even succulents and sedums. Any plants with hairy or grey leaves are normally very good for sunny and dry conditions. My uncle from Holland had the most exciting news this summer. When he phoned me and told me that his banana trees, just planted as an exotic addition to his rose borders, had actually started flowering for the first time ever. With a huge flower stalk and real baby bananas behind the flowers. We laughed over the phone, and I told him I'd be

0: expecting a bunch of freshly picked bananas next time I'm coming over for a visit. Who knows, a company in the south of France has actually planted a mango tree's grove, and the first ripe French-grown mangoes have made it to market. So what's next? Who knows? Climate change is undeniable, and it comes with some serious threats, but also opportunities. In a few years' time, we might all be eating UK-grown bananas, and I'm waiting to hear who the first person will be to have coconuts dangling from their own backyard palm trees somewhere in the UK. Until next month. Bye-bye.
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0: Very nice indeed. Indeed, so there we are. Eva Cassidy, of course, and that one was called American Tune. Listening to Radio Redhill, the Sunday Colour Supplement, and it's time now for our featured artist, starting off with Johnny Dankworth, jazz musician, of course. I'm going to featuring, first of all, him and also his wife, Cleo Lane, on the first track we're going to play. So here they both are, and this one's coming up right now for you. Our Love Is Here to Stay.
1: It's very clear.

Did you know that breakfast is the most important meal of the day? Here on Radio Redhill, our breakfast menu is sure to wake you up and get you ready to begin your day. Have a cup of tea full to the brim of birthday stars. The frying pan is hot and sizzling with a breakfast brain teaser, and the toast has just popped with a list of local theatrical events. 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

0: Yes, indeed, Jolene. There we are. And that's Dolly Parton, of course. And she wrote that, as she mentioned in her appearance at Glastonbury, all about a bank teller who was getting a bit too friendly, she thought, with her husband. So she wrote that to warn him off. In fact, she wrote that on the same day as she wrote I Will Always Love You. Two classic songs all in one day. Brilliant. We'll have more from Dolly Parton and also, of course, from Johnny Dankworth later in the programme. Now we're going to go to the Edenbridge and Oxfordshire Show. Now, every year we go to two big agricultural shows during the year, the South of England Show in June and the Edenbridge and Oxfordshire Show, which is always at August Bank Holiday. And this year we went along and Nick Hutchings was there with the team. And, well, we're going to hear an interview of his right now. And what pets, he asks, did you have when you were young? Chances are you might have had a guinea pig. Nick, therefore, popped into the guinea pig's tent at the Edenbridge and Oxfordshire Show to meet some.
1: We're in the guinea pig tent and I'm talking to Claire. Hi, Claire.
2: Hi, how are you?
1: Very well, thank you. How are you having a good show so far?
2: Oh, yeah, it's brilliant. We had a really good day yesterday. Different setup yesterday with different types of guinea pigs. And today we have our skinny pig show, which is the hairless guinea pig varieties.
1: So they're actually a variety of guinea pig that you can have as a pet?
2: Oh, absolutely. Yeah, they would have to live indoors because they need to be kept warm because obviously they haven't got any hair. So some have little tufts of hair, depending on what type they are, and some have very sparse hair, but they're all considered hairless varieties. But we all have also got some pets here that are your regular hairy ones that are here to meet the public and to show people what wonderful little animals they are.
1: I imagine a lot of our listeners have got guinea pigs. Do they take a lot of looking after?
2: No, they're very easy to look after. There are a few special requirements for them. So guinea pigs, like humans, cannot synthesise their own vitamin C. So they need to be fed fresh vegetables every day. And they need special guinea pig food. Apart from that, they're pretty easy to look after and they're very handleable in size. They like people. They're very vocal. They'll talk to their owners. They're just great little pets.
1: And there's two competition type things going on today. There's a sort of serious judge on for the Edenbridge and Oxfordshire Show, and there's also a People's Choice Awards. Tell us a bit about both of them.
2: Okay, so every breed has a standard. So it's supposed to look like whatever the standard says it's supposed to look like. So we have a judge in the centre who is looking at all the different pigs, and they're entered into different classes according to their age, according to their breed and colour. And he will judge to the best one in each category until eventually at the end of the day we have what is called a best in show. So there will be one pig that is better than all the rest. That sounds a bit mean, but in terms of standards, but everyone takes home the best pigs. And then we have out here, we have what's called the People's Choice. So what we ask all the visitors to the tent to do is to look at the pigs with the numbers on the front of the cage. And then we have either a QR code where people can vote for their favourite, or we've got the old-fashioned pen and pencil and a voting box for people to vote that way. And again, that will be the pig that the people like the most will be the winner for the day. So usually it's pretty different to what the judge sees because he's looking more technically and we all look at them with our eyes as in beauties in the eye of the beholder.
1: Now you said there was some novelty categories as well.
2: Okay, so we have some novelty classes and there's special classes like the prettiest sow, the handsomest boar, the pig that looks most like the owner. We've got the fastest cucumber eater. We've got rear of the year for those that like to turn round. And we have a mother and daughter pair, a father and son pair, the guinea pig that the judge would most like to take home. And we have a class for, it's called the Hayley Butler Memorial class, for one of our exhibitors who we very sadly lost 2 years ago, just before her 40th birthday. So we have a variety of different classes.
1: How long have you been interested in guinea pigs?
2: If I told you that would give away my age.
1: Right.
2: So, how about if I just say we've been at the Edenbridge and Oxfordshire Show since 2018. You know, we have on the Sunday, we have the regular guinea pig show. So yesterday we had 180 guinea pigs entered. And today, because it's just a small variety of hairless varieties, it's a smaller show, but we've got an area where you can come along and see guinea pigs running around in runs. And you can sit, you know, there's somebody here holding one at the moment so that you can go like touch and stroke and feel and see what they're like.
1: Brilliant. Nell, thank you for speaking to us. Before we go, I can see over your shoulder the National Cavy Club. Is that something you're a member of? Isn't that something to look at if you're interested?
2: Okay. Yes, the National Cavy Club. Cavy is the technical word for a guinea pig, from Cavius porcellus, the Latin name for a guinea pig. So the National Cavy Club covers all the shows around the UK that take place, or just for people who are interested in guinea pigs. We have a really good website, which is www.nationalcavyclub.com. And I have a very nice secretary, myself. So, yes, well, there's something for everybody. And, you know, people can become members. It's free for juveniles, which are people under the age of 17 to join. They get a little handbook and, you know, they get to learn about guinea pigs and find out where shows are, then come along and have a look, because they're all around the country, different weekends.
1: Brilliant. Well, thank you, Claire. Enjoy the rest of your day. And thank you very much.
2: You're welcome. Nice to talk to you. Thank you.
0: Yeah, thanks indeed, Claire and Nick, of course, for a very cheerful interview there. Back at the Edenbridge and Oxley show very, very shortly. First of all, Marshall Hayne, coming home.

haunting voice there of Kit Hayne from Marshall Hayne. Here they are, Marshall Hayne and Coming Home. Going to have more from the Ian Bridge and Oxford show very shortly. In fact, in about 3 minutes time after we've heard this piece of music now. I think, in fact, Nick Hutchings uses it as the theme of one of his programmes during the week, on Wednesday nights, in fact. And that's Missing Link. And here it is. It's going to be Sylvia from Focus.

0: Sylvia and Focus, and now it's back to the Edenbridge and Oxford show. And Nick Hutchings, who was at the show, wrote me this link, so I'm not to blame for it. It says, you might have spent your Sunday morning listening to the Arches Omnibus. At the Edenbridge and Oxford show, you could, in fact, try being an archer. There we are, for real. Charlotte found out more.
1: A brief break from all the animals we've been acquainting with today to come and say hello to the Meridian Archery Club. I'm joined with Sarah. How are you doing, Sarah?
2: I'm very well, thank you. How are you?
1: I'm good, thank you. Can you explain to us a little bit about what you're exhibiting here today?
2: So basically, this is just giving everybody a chance to have a go at archery. So it's a very quick shoot, 5 arrows, 10 arrows, have a brief instruction in what to do, how to hit the target, and hopefully either get into the gold or hit the balloons, depending on what you want to do.
1: Might find some budding archers.
2: We have found some very good archers. Yeah, we've asked them whether they wanted to join our club.
1: Yeah. Is there any particular skill involved with archery?
2: You've got to have strong core. And you've got to be able to repeat something exactly the same 72 times.
1: 72?
2: Yeah, that's the average amount of arrows that an archer will shoot. And you've got to get every single muscle in your body exactly the same place. Yeah, it's a very skillful sport. You don't realise quite how skillful it is.
1: Yeah, quite physical. And where are you guys based when you're not showing here at the showgrounds?
2: So we're based in Turner's Hill, right by World of Water and Tully's Farm. We're right opposite them. So we're hidden away, but we've got about 150 members. We own our own field, so we're able to shoot 24/7. We've got an indoor range as well, so when it does rain, we can all run inside and still carry on shooting. It's been interesting today.
1: It's been like a light switch today. Sunshine 1 minute and then rain the next and repeat.
2: Although with archery, we shoot in every single weather other than a thunderstorm. That when you've got a metal stick in your hand, it's best not to shoot when there's thunder and lightning.
1: Very valid.
2: Other than that, we shoot in the snow, rain, everything.
1: Well, wonderful. It looks like you've got a good turnout for the Archery Club Tasters. There's a lot of people giving it a go, and hopefully you'll get some more people. And
2: archery as a sport is very inclusive. So if you're in a wheelchair, you can shoot. If you're blind, you can shoot. If you're hard of hearing, you can shoot. If you've got no legs, you can shoot. If you've got no arms, you can still shoot. Anybody can shoot.
1: Well, thank you so much. Where can people find you if they're interested?
2: So on our website, meridianarcheryclub.org.uk.
1: Brilliant. Thank you so much, Sarah. It was lovely to speak to you.
2: Thank you very much. Bye.

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0: From the Sky News Centre at 3, Girl Guiding says its members are facing rising levels of sexism and misogyny on the internet. It's as a national task force aimed at tackling the problem across society is launched. The Women's and Equalities Minister says addressing harmful attitudes online in workplaces and in communities is everyone's business. Baroness Gohir is Chief Executive of the Muslim Women's Network and says the work begins with prevention.
1: You've got to start from a very young age in schools, getting boys involved. It's got to be consistent across all subjects. Posters on the wall saying it's zero tolerance, getting girls to report, colleges involved, universities involved, a tech company needs to be involved as well.
0: Princess Diana's brothers claiming Prince Harry and Meghan's media treatment echoes what his sister went through. Earl Spencer's given an interview ahead of the release of a book. Ed Sheeran's admitted mistakes and says he thought about not performing anymore after rapper Macklemore was kicked off his tour. A US venue was unhappy at the support act's pro-Palestine messaging on stage. Homes have been evacuated near a hotel in Kent that caught fire. There are concerns the grand burst-in on Folkestone's harbourfront could have structural damage. To sport now, and in the Premier League, leaders Manchester City are on course for a fifth straight win. They're up 3-2 against Sunderland going into the second half. Elsewhere, Bournemouth and Liverpool are goalless at the break, so too are Leeds and Crystal Palace. And in the Scottish Premiership, Celtic's lead is now only 2 points over Rangers, who won 1-0 at Parkhead. And finally, Great Britain sealed a place in the Davis Cup tennis finals for the first time in 3 years. They've taken an unsalable 3-0 lead over Ecuador in the best of five contest at London's Copper Box Arena. That's the latest. I'm Chris Milligan.
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Only Want to Be With You. Indeed, I do. That's Dusty Springfield, of course, starting off the second hour of the Sunday Colour Supplement from Radio Red Hill. Still to come on the programme, we've got yet more from the Edenbridge and Oxted show, of course. And we've also got the Sports Report and the What's On Guide and lots of good music and also more from our featured artists for today. And in the last half an hour of the programme, the most requested artists on Radio Red Hill over the last 7 days, a countdown of the top requested artists here on Radio Red Hill over the last week. That's all coming up here on the programme today, as indeed coming up right now are the Carpenters. I Just Fall in Love Again.

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Oh yes, the Mavericks, Dance the Night Away. And if you want to hear country music like that, don't forget every Friday evening here on Radio Red Hill, 7 till 8, it's time for Red Hill Country. Let's look at a few of the events that took place previous years on this day, September the 20th, shall we? Soviet Premier, this is 1959, Soviet Premier Nikita Khrushchev was refused permission to visit Disneyland. I'm not sure why I wanted to go there, but he did, as it was considered too great a security risk. That was 1959. 1967, the ocean liner QE2 was launched in Clydebank. And in 1973, another transport one, the supersonic airliner Concorde first flew to America, landing at Dulles Fort Worth Airport. So that was in 1973. And more recently, 2000, in fact, the MI6 headquarters in Leeds were hit on this day by a small missile fired from a rocket launcher by unknown attackers. No one was hurt. That was on this day, September 20th, in past years here. And we're going to have another visit to the Edenbridge and Oxford show in a moment. Taking us up to there, though, it's going to be, a track I suddenly thought of playing. I haven't heard this track for years, and I've dug it out from our vinyl collection. It's going to play it on vinyl, and hopefully it'll be all right. And it goes back to 1967 from the Hollies, and it's a track called Dear Eloise.

0: The Harleys then, one probably you haven't heard for a while. Dear Eloise, dating from the days when people used to write letters to one another. And now we're going to go to the Edenbridge and Oxford show once again and catch up, in fact, with Isabella, who is there with the team. And, well, the WI, the Women's Institute, are always present at the Edenbridge and Oxford show. We love to talk to them about what they're up to. And Isabella did just that.
1: We're here with the Surrey Federation WI. Do you want to introduce yourselves?
2: Anne Thomas.
3: Georgina Wagner.
1: Hi, Anne and Georgina. Well, would you want to tell us a bit about what you've got going on today?
2: Okay, well, we're very pleased to be asked to come back here year after year because I think the show organisers really want the WI here, which is great. So every year a small committee decides on what the theme is going to be for this marquee. So if you look around here, we've used a lot of flags, which we borrowed off people from around the world, because this year it was called A Worldwide Adventure. That's the title of the show. So we put that together in a brochure, and then we ask our members to, all across Surrey, so it's a really big federation, big county, to participate and get involved. So we put competitions on. We've got a food competition here, which means we ask for three items of cookery, and we ask for more than one person from a WI to do it. So it's like teamwork. It's working together, building friendships.
1: Lovely.
2: Learning new skills. So we've got that there. We also have got savoury tart de tans, which is rather than a fruit or an apple one. We've got jam making, but we've given all what we've done, because we're going around the world, we've given them fancy titles of where we might be in the world, basically. So we have got the jam making, we have got chutneys, but we've said we particularly want one to go with a good curry. That's so, because they're very different to just normal chutneys. We've also got something called compost heap jelly.
1: Never heard of that. What's that?
2: Well, most people are going, oh my goodness, have you been to the compost heap? What have you got out of your compost heap? But really, it's really, really clever. And what it is, you're using scraps that you might put on the compost heap.
3: Right. So apple peels.
2: Apple peels. So I've made one over here, and mine had apple core, apple peel, lemon rind, orange. So you don't get, and then what I've done is I've actually frozen those over a period of time, so I haven't wasted them. I put in a poly bag, and then as a result of it, you can make a jelly. Effectively, jelly is more complicated to explain, but it's been, we've had 9 jars of that, and I thought people would be put off, but because I think it is something you can make do. So that's been really popular. Afternoon tea cakes. We've got some fantastic

0: We've got animals created by the fairly new craft, which is felting, isn't it? And they are absolutely incredible. We've got two children that have got together and done us a moonscape and a rocket. And we've got hot air balloons as well. And then we've got tea lights to put when you're away in a lovely summer's evening, sitting outside and you need a light. So many different crafts going on here.
1: And then the photographs that people have taken when we voted in there.
0: Because we haven't had a professional judge. We're saying, let the public choose. And that's really, you know, great because it involves people. We've got little things here going on for the kids, a mouse hunt where we've hidden them, so that engages them and their parents to actually look carefully. And then and wherever you've got, so there's one hanging up there, so they tick it off and then they get a little prize afterwards. But also, if the older kids or the mums and dads want to get involved, there's flags on everyone. So what's the flag? So we've been doing all of that, so just to involve them. And at the other end are our colleagues from Country Markets, who had a WI connection at one stage, and many of them are actually WI members, and they make all handmade crafts and bakery.
2: Well, you've got lots of contributions from all your members here, and if anyone was interested, where could they? What should they know about the Institute?
1: So we have WIs all around Surrey, well, in fact, all around the UK. They're both in the cities and in the villages. They started in the villages to help with the farm workers. But now they're everywhere. Look us up at thewi.org and do find a WI. Go along and try. I would suggest that if you do that, you don't just try one WI, you try two or three in your locality, because we're all different. And one will suit somebody perfectly, and the other, they'll go, never again. And let me be very honest.
0: Very different. Yes. They're different sets of people. Yes. You know, it depends who the president is and what they get up to. Yeah.
1: We have morning ones, afternoon ones, evening
0: virtual
1: ones.
0: Virtual ones.
1: Yes, virtual ones.
2: So lots of options. Yes. And do you want to talk about any of the campaigns you have going on this year?
1: So we've got two new campaigns that really are only just beginning. One of them is for more availability of public toilets. Okay. And the other one is encouraging ways to help homeless in our communities. From last year, we had, it wasn't National Health, was it?
0: No, it was actually knowing how to do CPR.
1: Oh yes,
0: so
1: CPR.
0: It's don't be a bystander.
1: Yes.
0: Know how to do it.
1: Really,
0: if you
1: handy.
0: Can't, if
1: yes.
0: you can't do it, then there'll be somebody else around you that can tell you how to do it and how to use a defibrillator. So we had that last year here.
2: Really important.
1: Yes, and encouraging more defibrillators to be installed in public places. Yeah. And they are.
0: They are.
1: Yes.
0: Definitely
2: could
0: are.
2: Be saving a life.
1: Yes.
0: People are just now not so frightened anymore. They realise they can do something. Yes. And even if some people are older and think, I cannot keep that up, luckily if there's somebody around you, you would be able to instruct somebody else what to do. And that, you know, you're contributing rather than standing on the sidelines thinking, oh my good, I want to do something, but I can't.
2: Sounds like you're teaching lots of new skills, encouraging lots of new hobbies. If you have any last message for anyone listening, no?
1: Try us out.
0: Give us a try, We're not all jam in Jerusalem.
1: No.
2: Perfect. Well, it was lovely speaking to you both.
0: Like it.
1: Thank you.
2: Thank you.
3: There we are. And that was Isabella at the WI stall at the Inn Bridge in Oxford. More from the show a bit later on. First of all, though, the Ra Band.

0: is the intergalactic operator. Can I help you?
1: Yes. I'm trying to reach Flight Commander P.R. Johnson on Mars Flight 247.
0: Very well. Hold on, please. You're through.
1: Thank you, operator.

There we are, the intergalactic sound of the Ra band and Clouds Across the Moon. Time now for our featured artist once again, starting off with, in fact, the first artist we're going to have today is going to be Donny Dankworth. And he's a jazz musician, of course, and was for many years. His wife was Cleo Lane. We heard from her earlier along with Donny Dankworth. And we're going to play a second track now from Donny Dankworth. A little bit of jazz for you on the programme today. It's called African Waltz.

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It's that easy, so why not give it a try and listen back to any of your favourite programmes from the last 30 days. radioredhill.uk/listen again. I wish that

I hope life treats you kind, and I hope that you have all that you ever dreamed of, and I wish you joy and happiness.

0: our second featured artist there. That's Dolly Parton, of course, the late Dolly Parton. And I was watching last night the repeat of the concert at Glastonbury she did in 2014. And she had the audience eating out of her hand. She really did. Wonderful show indeed. So nice to hear Dolly Parton again. And we're going to hear more from Dolly Parton, in fact, in the last hour of the programme as well. As well as, of course, our second featured artist, who is Johnny Dankworth, the jazz musician. So there we are, coming up later in the show. In the meantime, it's time to go back to the Edenbridge and Oxted show. And we're going to have a little interview here from Nick. And he says farming has many benefits. And he spoke to someone who works at a farm with a community focus.
1: I'm talking to Bev from, is it Princess Christian Farm?
2: Princess Christian Farm, yes, at Hildenborough, Tunbridge Wells.
1: Oh, right, OK. Now, tell me what you do down there.
2: So we have over 100 acres and we are a farm that looks after people with special educational needs. They're service users. They come on a daily basis. They look after the animals on the farm. We have animals from all sorts of farm animals, so the sheep and the pigs. We actually got reserve champion on our sheep yesterday. But we've also got a wide variety of other animals, from lizards, alpacas, meerkats, all sorts of poultry, all that sort of thing. Yeah. 100 years old. So it's a very well-used farm. So our service providers come from the whole of Kent and surrounding areas, and they come in on a daily basis and they look after the animals, or they do horticulture, they look after plants. We grow a lot of vegetables and things like that. Yeah.
1: And how long have you been down there?
2: Oh, my son's been there about 5 years now, so he's a service user, and I've been volunteering for about 3 or 4 years now.
1: And what sort of, do you get involved with everything? Is there something you particularly like?
2: Oh, I get involved with the promotion of things at events like this, but I also get involved with the pop-up shop that we have, and then we have events days, so we can do everything from the cooking to the guided tours around the animals, etc., etc.
1: Now, I can see there's lots of lovely pieces of wooden articles for sale. They're all made by the service users, yeah?
2: They are. You can see in the pictures that we've got here that they make them in the workshop. We've got a really large workshop, and that's where they work and make all these wooden, and they make the planters and things like that, lots of different things.
1: That's lovely. And you touched on events. What sort of events have you got coming up?
2: So we have the half-term tours coming up, and then we have Fright Night. At Christmas, nearer to Christmas, we've got the wreath workshops, and then we've got a very large Christmas event. But earlier in the year we had Lambing Day, so obviously it says what it does on the tin, or does what it says on the tin. So we have lambs being born and people while people are visiting, but we also have a vintage tractor day as well, which is great fun. So I think we cover most interests for most people.
1: Sounds very much like it. If any of our listeners now wanted to get involved, and I mean in all sorts of ways, so maybe they have a friend or relative that would benefit from coming down as a service user, or would like to help volunteer, or even come just to see you, where would you find out more?
2: We have leaflets that we give out at the farm. We were giving out at Edenbridge all the time, but we've got all the details, and we have a website, email at pcfarm@casbar.org.uk.
1: Fantastic. Thank you for speaking to us today. Have you enjoyed the show so far, yeah?
2: Oh, it's brilliant. It's absolutely brilliant. The atmosphere is lovely. And the people here are so nice as well. And everybody's really friendly. I loved it.
1: That's great to hear. Enjoy the rest of your day.
2: Thank you very much indeed. Thank you.
0: There we are. A couple of happy people there at the Edenbridge and Oxted show. We'll have more from the show in the last hour of the programme. But now it's time for Manfred Mann.

Nice jolly song there from Manfred Mann. My name is Jack. We'll have the sports report for you coming up in a few minutes' time. First of all, though, it's time for Barbara Dixon. I don't believe in miracles.

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2: And now here's your sports report for today, 20th of September. Crystal Palace beat Lech Poznan 4-0 on Thursday night as they kicked off their Europa League campaign. They are away at Leeds today, kicking off at 2 p.m. in the Premier League. A win could lift them to 11th in the table. After the international break, they host Nottingham Forest on the 11th of October. In League 2, Crawley lost 0-2 at Grimsby, leaving them bottom of the table after 7 games. On Tuesday night, they travelled to MK Dons in the EFL Trophy group stage. It's been a difficult week for Merstham, who were beaten 3-2 at Deal Town on Tuesday and 3-0 at Hastings yesterday. They currently sit 17th in the table after 6 games. On Saturday, they host 19th-placed Crowbury Athletic. It's been a better week for South Park, who drew 1-0 with Erith Town on Tuesday and beat Staining Town 5-1 yesterday. They sit in 6th place on the table. On Tuesday night, they host 13th place Crave Valley PM. Redhill beaten 4-2 at Virginia Water on Tuesday night, but beat Godalming Town 4-0 yesterday. They're in 3rd place on the table after 9 games, and on Monday they travel to 4th place Sutton Common Rovers before hosting 2nd place Knaphill on Saturday. In the Women's Super League, Crystal Palace drew 0-0 with Arsenal at Highbury last weekend. Today they host Tottenham in a 2 p.m. kickoff, and next Sunday they travel to Birmingham City. Charlton lost 1-0 at Everton last weekend and were beaten 1-4 by London City Lionesses yesterday. They host Manchester City on Sunday. That's your sports report for today.
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0: From the Sky News Centre at 4, the Women's and Equalities Minister says tackling misogyny across society is everyone's business as a new task force is launched. It'll bring together groups, experts, local leaders and ministers to look at harmful behaviour and attitudes online, at work and in communities. Russian officials say Ukrainian forces have launched more than 1,000 drones, including at targets in Moscow. The Russian capital's mayor claims the attack was planned with the aim of disrupting elections happening today. Russia's also blaming Ukraine and the UK for cyber attacks, but insists all votes will be counted. Defence Secretary Wes Streetings reiterated Britain's position.
1: This is Putin's war. It's a war of his choosing. It was unprovoked, and it is vital that the Ukrainians prevail, because history teaches us that when tyrants go unchallenged, they come back for more.
0: Princess Diana's brother says Harry and Meghan's media treatment echoes what happened to his sister. Earl Spencer's described press coverage of the Duke and Duchess of Sussex as a cancerous influence on their life. Ed Sheeran's apologised to fans for making mistakes as he opened his first show since rapper Macklemore was dropped for making pro-Palestinian remarks on stage. The controversy prompted all of his support acts to quit the US leg of his tour. Sport and Rangers have cut the gap on Scottish Premiership leader Celtic to 2 points with a 1-0 win at their Old Firm rivals. It's the second derby victory in 8 days for Derek McInnes's men, who came out on top in last Sunday's League Cup quarter-final.
2: It's not easy coming here, or the circumstances you're under and what you face. We knew we would have to overcome a Celtic team who are a bit wounded at the minute, and coming here and winning has nae been par for the course for them for a long time, but I thought we played with a lot of confidence.
0: Manchester City maintained their 100% start to the Premier League season with a 5-3 victory over Sunderland. Liverpool were 1-0 winners at Bournemouth. A Manchester United kick-off later this hour at Fulham. That's the latest. I'm Chris Milligan.
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Run away, Del Shannon. Don't run away now. You've got the third hour coming up of the Sunday Colour Supplement from Radio Red Hill, including in this hour, well, we've got more, of course, from the Edenbridge and Octave Show, and in the last half an hour of the programme, a countdown of all your favourites, the top requested artists of the week here on Radio Red Hill. Still to come on the programme. And also still to come is going to be this. It's the What's On Guide. And in Dorking on Friday, it's Old Herbaceous, a one-man show that's been described as Downton Abbey with gardening tips. The show starts at 7.30 and tickets are £19. On Saturday, Great Scott, The Incredible Changes of Victorian Britain is taught by Nigel Lowey at 3.30, tickets are £13. And at the Green Room Theatre from the 1st to the 3rd of October, DDOS present Festival 15, their fourth annual festival of short plays and sketches. Tickets are £12 and the shows are at 7.30 each night. We now have the Horse in Crawley on Thursday. Musical variety spectacular Illusion Impossible takes to the stage. Tickets are £32 or £29 for children, and the show starts at 7.30. On Friday, it's The Story of Guitar Heroes at 7.30. Tickets start at £28 for adults and £25 for children. And on Monday 28th until Saturday the 3rd of October, the West End Tour of Mean Girls comes to the venue. Tickets start at £49 for adults and £46 for concessions. Now at Epsom Playhouse on Tuesday, Mr. Blue Sky, a tribute show for ELO. That's tickets are £31 for that one, and the music starts at 7.30. And on Wednesday, historian and comedian Paul Coulter presents Five Mistakes That Changed the History. Tickets are £23.50, and the show starts at 7.30. On Thursday, My Heart Will Go On is a tribute to Celine Dion. The tickets are £28, and the show starts at 7.30. And on Saturday, the Amy Winehouse tribute show starts at 8 p.m. Tickets are £30. On the same night, comedian Joe Wells presents Daddy Autism. Tickets are £12 and the show starts at 7.30. And that's your What's On Guide for today.

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You're listening to the Sunday Colour Supplement, presented live every Sunday afternoon and repeated on Sunday evenings from 10 p.m. If you're listening to the evening repeat, events mentioned in the show may now be in the past, and competitions or invitations to contribute to the show may now be closed.

There's an unusual coupling. It's country singer Laurie Morgan along with the Beach Boys, and a Beach Boys song, in fact, Don't Worry Baby. We've got our last visit coming up very shortly to the Evenbridge and Oxted show. Before that, though, it's going to be this one. How Can an Angel Break My Heart? Tony Braxton.

0: How Could an Angel Break My Heart? Tony Braxton and Kenny G was on that recording as well. Let's go back to the Edenbridge and Octaves show now, and that took place over the August Bank Holiday weekend, and Radio Rethill team was there, including Charlotte Lord. And Charlotte has got our next feature here. There's a car show of one of the animals at the Edenbridge and Octaves show, and Charlotte met a gentleman with a very interesting vehicle.
1: Okay, we are here at the vintage car show at Edenbridge and Oxted show, and I'm joined with Mike, who's got a rather interesting car. Could you please describe and explain your car for us?
2: Yes, it's a 1968 Morris Minor ex-Metropolitan Police Panda car, and it's the actual car that I drove brand new in April 1968 out of Surbiton Police Station.
1: No way! Oh my goodness, it's in such good condition.
2: Yeah, I found it about 10 years ago, and it was advertised on a classic car site on the internet. And the chap that was selling it had shown a photograph, and he'd also shown the registration number. So I knew it was the one that I'd actually drove.
1: That is incredible. So you could identify that it was the exact car that you had been assigned. Did you get assigned it and you would keep it, or was it just like you all would use different cars, or was this specifically for you?
2: No, it was anybody's car, but they were being driven 24/7, 24 hours a day, 7 days a week, and by about a year they'd done 60, 65,000 miles. They never let us down. We used to do terrible things to them. Take them off roading through the woods, and they never broke. They just kept going all the time.
1: They were built different.
2: Absolutely, built them different in those days.
1: And how long were you working with the police for?
2: 30 years.
1: Retired for how long?
2: 34 years.
1: Full circle moment.
2: Full circle. Yeah, it's come full circle, yes.
1: That's absolutely brilliant, and it's such a gorgeous blue colour.
2: Yeah, that's Bermuda blue and police white. Now, don't ask me what police white is, because I've never found out.
1: Well, by sight, it's a sort of off-white, eggshell white, I would describe it as. I've just painted my bathroom, and it's very similar colour to the eggshell white that it's done.
2: Yeah, that's right, it is, yes. But, yeah.
1: Absolutely brilliant. Well, thank you so much for sharing your story. I'm sure that will be fascinating to many people listening.
2: Thank you very much. Thank you.
0: Well, thank you very much indeed. And thank you very much indeed to Charlotte, of course, and Isabella, and also to Nick for all those interviews at the Edenbridge and Oxted show on August Bank Holiday Monday. It wasn't ideal weather, I have to say, over the August Bank Holiday, but they did very well indeed. And I think they thoroughly enjoyed it. Hope you enjoyed listening to their reports. Now it's time to go back to our featured artists for today, starting off with Johnny Dankworth, a jazz musician born this day, September 20th, in 1927. And this one coming up right now, it's going to be... Let's look at the title now. Lost it. Anyhow. Oh, here it is. Right. Title is Misty. Of course it is, yes. Johnny Mathis' song.

An interesting version there of Misty, Johnny Dankworth, born this day, 1927. Now we move on to our second featured artist. That's, of course, it's Dolly Parton. And the last song she sung, actually, on her Glastonbury gig in 2014 was the one I'm going to play right now. And it was this one, 9 to 5.

Dolly Parton and 9 to 5, and now there's about half an hour left on the programme, so it's time for this. As always, the last half an hour of the programme, we play the most requested artists on Radio Red Hill over the last 7 days. Going to start now at number 4 equals. And number 4 equals, we find David Bowie, amongst others. Here's Life on Mars.

David Bowie. On our little list, the most requested artists on Radio Rate over the last 7 days. In fact, he was at number four equals there. We've got two more, in fact, coming up right now. Also at number four equals, starting off with Buddy Holly.

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ABBA there and Waterloo. ABBA being the last of our artists that got, in fact, three plays during the course of the last week, which made them number four on our chart. And number three on our chart, I mean, they got four plays during the week. We're going to start off now with Queen.

I wonder if you're lonesome tonight. You know, someone said the world's a stage and each must play a part. Fate had me playing in love with you as my sweetheart. Act one was where we met. I loved you at first glance. You read your lines so cleverly and never missed a cue. Then came act two. You seemed to change, you acted strange, and why I've never known. Honey, you lied when you said you loved me, and I had no cause to doubt you. But I'd rather go on hearing your lies than to go on living without you. Now the stage is bare, and I'm standing there with emptiness all around. And if he won't come back to me, then they can bring the curtain down.

The King Elvis Presley, Are You Lonesome Tonight? At number three equals on our chart for four plays during the week. One more person too at that particular position. It's Dolly. We've heard from her already today, but some older tracks we played on earlier. This one's going to be a more recent one. She, in fact, previewed it at the 2014 Glastonbury concert. Here we are, Blue Smoke.

Dolly Parton at number 3 equals on our chart the most requested artist on Radio Red Hill over the last week. And at number 2 with 5 plays during the week is The Beatles.

The Beatles at number two, and the most requested artist on Radio Red Hill over the last week. Seven plays during the week. Yes, indeed. It's Neil Diamond. Here's Forever in Blue Jeans.

Neil Diamond, singing Forever in Blue Jeans. Neil Diamond, the most requested artist on Radio Red Hill over the last week. Congratulations to him. That brings me in this edition of a Sunday Colour Supplement. I do hope you've enjoyed the programme. The programme returns next week at the same time, of course. But for me, Nigel Gray, goodbye.

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0: From the Sky News Centre at 5, the head of Girl Guiding says it's vital girls' perspectives are heard in a new task force designed to tackle gender-based violence. It'll bring together women's organisations, academics and local leaders to root out harmful attitudes at work and online. Lottie Runsey is a guide near Derby and recalls what happened to her once in a science class.
1: A boy behind me threw a paper ball at me, then told me to pick it up. And then when I said no, he asked if I was on my period. I shouldn't have to threaten to report him for him not to ask intrusive questions about my body just because I refused to pick up something he threw at me.
0: Press treatment of Prince Harry and Meghan's been likened to that of what Diana went through, according to the late princess's brother. Earl Spencer's new book makes allegations against the king, which Buckingham Palace has distanced itself from. The Liberal Democrats want a Secretary of State for Civilian Readiness, arguing preparing for wars not being taken seriously enough. NATO this week urged the UK to have a credible path towards hitting defence spending goals. The government says decisions will be made in a spending review. Three people have been hurt in a stabbing outside a gay bar in Liverpool city centre. A weapon's been found. Sport now, and Manchester United are at Fulham in the last Premier League game before the international break. Live to Mike Boville at Craven Cottage.
2: Fulham 0, Manchester United 0, although I'm not sure how. Just in the last few minutes, Fulham have had a ton of chances. The latest for Josh King. He's gone close twice, so has Sander Berge and Oscar Bob. But Manchester United have hit a post through Bruno Fernandes. Fulham 0, Manchester United 0.
0: Early leaders Manchester City made it 5 wins from 5 top flight games with a 5-3 victory at home to Sunderland. Liverpool got past Bournemouth 1-0. And Rangers have retaken second place in the Scottish Premiership with a 1-0 victory at Celtic in the Old Firm derby. That's the latest. I'm Chris Milligan.

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1: Welcome to this Ecumenical Liturgy of the Word. A special welcome to those who are joining us on the Hospital Radio. My name is Margaret McGettrick, and I'm a member of the chaplaincy team here. The theme of our service today is forgiveness. Our three hymns remind us that Jesus died to take away our sins, that his boundless mercy provides for us, and that as followers of Jesus, we are asked to forgive as we have been forgiven. In our thankfulness for the gift of his forgiveness and love, our response is to thank him and praise him for his greatness to us. Our entrance hymn is How Great Thou Art, and it's number 370 in your hymn books.

Brothers and sisters, let us bless the Lord, who went about doing good and healing the sick. Blessed be God now and forever. Amen. Lord Jesus, you healed the sick. Lord, have mercy. Lord, have mercy. Lord Jesus, you forgave sinners. Christ, have mercy. Christ, have mercy. Lord Jesus, you give us yourself to heal us and bring us strength. Lord, have mercy. Lord, have mercy. The Lord be with you, and also with you. A reading from the Holy Gospel according to Luke. Glory to you, O Lord. One of the Pharisees invited Jesus to a meal. When he arrived at the Pharisee's house and took his place at table, a woman came in who had a bad name in the town. She had heard he was dining with the Pharisee and had brought with her an alabaster jar of ointment. She waited behind him at his feet, weeping, and her tears fell on his feet, and she wiped them away with her hair. Then she covered his feet with kisses and anointed them with the ointment. When the Pharisee who had invited him saw this, he said to himself, "If this man were a prophet, he would know who this woman is that is touching him and what a bad name she has." Then Jesus took him up and said, "Simon, I have something to say to you." "Speak, Master," was the reply. "There was once a creditor who had two men in his debt. One owed him 500 denarii, the other 50. They were unable to pay, so he pardoned them both. Which of them will love him more?" "The one who was pardoned more, I suppose," answered Simon. Jesus said, "You are right." Then he turned to the woman. "Simon," he said, "you see this woman? I came into your house and you poured no water over my feet, but she has poured out her tears over my feet and wiped them away with her hair. You gave me no kiss, but she has been covering my feet with kisses ever since I came in. You did not anoint my head with oil, but she has anointed my feet with ointment. For this reason, I tell you that her sins, her many sins, must have been forgiven her, or she would not have shown such great love. It is the man who is forgiven little who shows little love. It is the man who is forgiven who shows little love." Then he said to her, "Your sins are forgiven." Those who were with him at table began to say to themselves, "Who is this man that he even forgives sins?" But he said to the woman, "Your faith has saved you. Go in peace." The Gospel of the Lord. Praise to you, Lord Jesus Christ. A brief reflection follows now. The theme of today's gospel reading is forgiveness. The sinful woman was the first person we read about who came to Jesus for forgiveness. The others had all come for healing. Forgiveness will become a central theme of Jesus's teaching. We are all sinners, every one of us, and we all need forgiveness for ourselves, and we also need to forgive others for their sins committed against us. God made us for love, to both give and to receive love. Man has a spiritual dimension, which we call spirit or soul. This is man's receptacle or vessel for God's love. God is love. When God unites himself with us in baptism, his love flows into us, bringing us fulfillment, or we might say brings us fullness of life. We feel whole and complete.
The love we experience is God's own life, His love life, flowing through us. As it fills our vessel, it spills over, overflows, to become available to others who might have need of it. As this spiritual love life enters, we begin to develop all the qualities of love we are told about in Galatians. These qualities are love, peace, joy, patience, kindness, gentleness, and self-control. They are the fruits of love that grow in our lives. As they grow in the garden of our lives, we become persons who want and are able to wash the feet of others. Another way of saying this is that we seek to bless others with beautiful demonstrations of love. However, this flow of love of God in our lives can be interrupted by sin. Sin is like a hole that appears in our spiritual vessel, which can no longer hold God's love, which becomes both lost to our own lives and to the lives of others. To mend these broken vessels requires the forgiveness of sin. Forgiveness is something only God can do. Forgiveness is love that is given before it is received. It is pure gift. I make a decision and I ask God to forgive through me. This action plugs the leaking holes in my spiritual vessel. It is spiritual surgery. It mends something that is broken in me. It glues my spirit back together again. The greater the healing, the more whole my spiritual vessel becomes, and the more I am able to receive God's love and pour it out to others. This is the message of today's gospel. There is no sin that is unforgivable. Jesus wants sinners to come to him. He welcomes them. He longs to say, "Your sins are forgiven." Why do we find it so difficult to forgive? We find it difficult to forgive ourselves for a number of reasons. We're afraid to admit that we've done something wrong. It takes courage sometimes to do this. We may feel ashamed or embarrassed by what we've done. We may try to hide what we've done because we will lose our good reputation and the good opinion of others. It's difficult to forgive others because we feel angry with them. We want to hit back at them and make them suffer the way we have been made to suffer. This anger turns quickly to bitterness and the desire for revenge. When we've been offended by another, the offence acts like a poison, poisoning our spirit. It acts like a thorn in the flesh, and it continues to hurt until it is removed. How do we remove a thorn in the flesh like this? There are four suggested key steps. The first is to recognise that we cannot forgive, only God can forgive. But we can ask God to forgive through us. The second step is to make a picture in your mind, and I ask and invite you to do this now. Make a picture in your mind of everyone you need to forgive, including yourself. The third step is to say to each one you have pictured, "In the name of Jesus, I withhold my judgment of you and release you into God's mercy and judgment." The fourth step is to make the forgiveness an experienced reality by doing something concrete for the person you have forgiven, such as saying a kind word, doing a kind deed, or offering a simple prayer for fullness of life and blessing upon their life. When we show great love, it means that we have been forgiven a lot, that we are whole. And in that completeness, love can flow freely through us as it gives itself away to a needy world. A beautiful prayer which summarises what we can take away from this message into our lives was written by St. Teresa of Calcutta. It's called "Prayer to Radiate God's Love." "Dear Jesus, help me to spread your fragrance wherever I go.
Flood my soul with your spirit and light. Penetrate and possess my whole being so utterly that all my life may only be a radiance of yours. Shine through me and so be so in me that every soul I come into contact with may feel your presence in my soul. Let them look up and see no longer me, but only Jesus. Stay with me, and then I shall begin to shine as to be a light to others. The light, dear Jesus, will be all from you, shining on others through me. Let me praise you in the way you love best, by shining on those around me. Let me preach you without preaching, not by words, but by my example, by the catching force, the sympathetic influence of what I do, the evident fullness of the love my heart bears for you. Our second hymn is the Lord's Prayer, hymn number 400 in your hymn books.

Loving Father, we pray for the grace to repent of our sins, knowing that you will forgive them, however many they are. Lord, hear us. Lord, graciously hear us. Lord, we pray that you would draw us to your feet, and there to let us know your mercy. Make us sinners merciful towards others. Lord, hear us. Lord, graciously hear us. We pray for the intentions of all those who've written their prayer requests and left them in the hospital chapel. Lord, hear us. Lord, graciously hear us. We pray for all the patients, staff and visitors to this hospital and those who are listening on the radio who need your presence, comfort, consolation and the healing power of your love in their lives today. Lord, hear us. Lord, graciously hear us. Let us pray together the prayer that Jesus taught us, which we've just heard in song. Our Father, who art in heaven, hallowed be thy name. Thy kingdom come, thy will be done on earth as it is in heaven. Give us this day our daily bread, and forgive us our trespasses, as we forgive those who trespass against us. And lead us not into temptation, but deliver us from evil. For thine is the kingdom, the power and the glory, now and forever. Amen. The peace of the Lord be with you all.

Jesus, who is here with us now, may you be healed to wholeness in body, mind, and spirit. May he free you from all that harms you, and may he give you his love, his peace, and his joy. Amen. Let us bow our heads and pray for God's blessing. May you know in your life the love of God, the presence of the risen Lord, and the power of the Holy Spirit. Amen. Go in peace to love and serve the Lord. Thanks be to God. Our service ends with our recessional hymn, Fight the Good Fight, hymn number 120 in your hymn books.

0: This afternoon's chapel service came to you from the Chapel of the Holy Spirit here in the East Surrey Hospital. 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

1 month ago today, I was happy as a lark. But now I go for walks, to the movies, maybe to the park. I have a seat on the same old bench to watch the children play. You know, tomorrow is their future. But for me, just another day. They all gather around me. They seem to know my name. We laugh, tell a few jokes, but it still doesn't ease my pain. I know I can't hide from a memory, though day after day I've tried. I keep saying she'll be back, but today, again.

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1: Take a theme. For example, countries, animals, or outer space, and choose around seven songs relating to that theme. Well, that's just what I've done on Theme for a Dream. Learn a few trivia facts about the artists and take on the occasional musical challenge. Yes, this is Chris Knott welcoming you to join me on Tuesday evenings at 8 o'clock for Theme for a Dream, the theme show with that little bit.

The All Gold Golden Fact File spotlight now falls on possibly the world's number one rock group. The original lineup of the Rolling Stones was Mick Jagger, Keith Richards, Brian Jones, Bill Wyman, and Charlie Watts, although they were joined by Ron Wood in 1975. No group has accumulated more UK or US top albums. In fact, they have a record 30 US platinum and 9 US gold albums. Mick Jagger and Keith Richards were inducted into the Songwriters Hall of Fame, and the group received a Grammy Lifetime Achievement Award in 1986. The Stones achieved no less than 8 UK number one singles. Let's hear the Rolling Stones on All Gold.

All Gold from Radio Redhill on a Sunday evening with me, Nigel Gray. We have the news from Sky News coming up in just a few moments. 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

0: From the Sky News Centre at 6, Princess Diana's brothers repeated an allegation made in his new book that the then Prince Charles said his sister would be forgotten soon enough following her death in 1997.
1: I'm not sure I can say exactly what went through my mind, but I really was so stunned. And I just, after a stunned silence, I said, "I cannot believe you just said that." And I hung up on him.
0: Speaking to the BBC, Earl Spencer says it followed what he calls a rant about her funeral. He claims to know more about the king he's chosen not to include. Buckingham Palace previously said grief can colour memory in ways others don't recognise. The head of Girl Guiding says she welcomes the opportunity to bring girls' experience and perspectives into the discussion with the government around tackling gender-based violence. A national task force has been launched. Police have made a second murder arrest after the remains of a woman were found 7 years after disappearing. Bones were discovered in an area of shrubland in Feltham in West London in August after a wildfire the previous week. Ed Sheeran says mistakes were made after Macklemore was dropped from the British Stars World Tour, prompting his band and support acts to quit in solidarity. The rapper had made comments in support of Palestine. In sport, Manchester United are aiming to avoid a third straight defeat in all competitions as they take on Fulham in the Premier League. Mike Bovell's at Craven Cottage.
2: Well, it's not going to plan. Fulham 1, Manchester United 0. An own goal by Lisandro Martinez on 63 minutes. And Manchester United now have less than 15 minutes plus stoppage time to try and get back into this match. Fulham 1, Manchester United 0.
0: Elsewhere, leaders Manchester City made it 5 wins from 5 in the top flight by beating Sunderland 5-3. Liverpool 1-0 at Bournemouth. And Celtic have suffered 3 straight defeats in all competitions after losing 1-0 at home to Rangers in the Scottish Premiership. That's the latest. I'm Chris Milligan.

0: 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After this programme at 7pm, you have an hour in the company of Erwin Davies. Then at 8 o'clock, there's another chance to hear your Sunday requests, followed at 10 o'clock by a second opportunity to listen to our Sunday magazine programme, The Sunday Colour Supplement. 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

Time now for the All Gold Golden Fact File. This time we're going to look at Barry White, born Barry Eugene Carter in 1944. A two-time Grammy Award winner, known for his distinctive bass voice and romantic image, his greatest success came in the 1970s as a solo singer and with the Love Unlimited Orchestra, crafting many enduring soul, funk and disco songs, such as his two biggest hits, You're the First, The Last, My Everything, and Can't Get Enough of Your Love, Babe. Along with Isaac Hayes, he is considered as a pioneer of disco music in the early 1970s. During the course of his career in the music business, Barry White achieved 106 gold albums worldwide, 41 of which also attained platinum status. He had 20 gold and 10 platinum singles, with worldwide sales in excess of 100 million. His influences are said to include Ray Charles, Aretha Franklin, and Motown artists The Supremes, The Four Tops, and Marvin Gaye. Let's listen now on All Gold to Barry White.

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Stay tuned after the news at 7 o'clock for an hour in the company of Erwin Davis. 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

0: From the Sky News Centre at 7, Princess Diana's brother says as an uncle whose sister died in preventable circumstances, he worries about Prince Harry not having police protection. The Duke and Duchess of Sussex lost taxpayer-funded security when they stepped down as working royals in 2020. It's being looked at again now they've moved back to the UK. Our royal correspondent Laura Bundock's listened to an interview Earl Spencer's given ahead of the release of his new book.
1: The Earl said, I would say personally, I did have worries about the fifth in line to the throne who served with the military. He'd be worried about him not having security. And he said, I would veer towards protection there. Now, obviously, the Earl has no influence when it comes to these decisions, but it's an interesting intervention.
0: Women's rights campaigners say all government departments need to commit and engage in a newly established task force if it's to be successful in tackling gender-based violence. It'll bring together local leaders, academics and organisations to address behaviours at work and online. The first session will focus on young people. Girl guiding ranger Ruby Swan shared one of her experiences.
2: It was football. I was the only girl in the team. And one of the boys turned to me on the bus and said, I don't even know why you're here. You should be back at school with the other girls.
0: Ed Sheeran's apologised to fans for making mistakes as he opened his first show since rapper Macklemore was dropped for making pro-Palestinian remarks on stage. The controversy prompted all of his support acts to quit the US leg of his tour. Three people have been hurt in a stabbing outside a gay bar in Liverpool city centre. A weapon's been found. Sport now, and early leaders Manchester City made it 5 wins from 5 Premier League games with a 5-3 victory over Sunderland. Manchester United needed a late equaliser to finish 1-1 at Fulham and avoid a third straight defeat in all competitions. Liverpool were 1-0 winners at Bournemouth in boss Andoni Iraola's first visit to his former club. And in the Scottish Premiership, Rangers moved 2 points off the top of the table with a 1-0 win at leaders Celtic. That's the latest. I'm Chris Milligan.
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Hello and welcome from me, Irwin Davis, to this special musical outing. It's a programme of music the kind of which is not written anymore, I suppose, so relax and enjoy some of the musical greats in this programme entitled They Don't Write Them Like That Anymore. But now then, what do I mean by musical greats? Well, composers and lyricists, along with great performers who have given us moments to remember with haunting melodies which will stay with us for all time. There have been orchestras, of course, who were household names with big band swing orchestras like Artie Shaw, for instance, who were really quite something. Here is the Artie Shaw Orchestra with the question, what is this thing called love?

Yes, the distinct Artie Shaw sound there. Artie Shaw at his best with What Is This Thing Called Love. Now, do you remember how easy it was to pick up a tune in times gone by? You heard it in the dance hall. You heard it whistled at the bus stop. The paper boy even sang it as he dropped your newspaper through your letterbox. And your next door neighbour would remind you of it as he set about digging his allotment. One such tune was played by the Tommy Dorsey Orchestra. Here's a sample of what I mean. On the sunny side of the street.

the street, used to walk in the shade with my blues on parade. What a drag, old man, getting stuck in the shade. Get hip.

Yes, the Tommy Dorsey Orchestra with On the Sunny Side of the Street. Have you ever thought how certain songs seem to fit certain singers like the proverbial glove? It seems that certain voices absorb certain lyrics more naturally than others, as if fate always intended them to be together. Well, that was certainly the case with Perry Como, who did Magical Things with Magic Moments, a song which came from the pen of Burt Bacharach. It held the number one spot for 8 weeks in the spring of 1958, a long time ago now, and proved the perfect musical glove for Perry Como's laid-back style.

Yes, Perry Como had a delightful style, didn't he? Well, from solo artists like Como, let's turn to the Hollywood musical. Now, when one thinks of musical partnerships, then Rodgers and Hammerstein are surely in a league of their own. Richard Rodgers apparently saw his first Broadway show in 1909 and became immediately hooked on the theatre, and his only ambition was to write for the stage. He wrote over 1,000 songs, among them With a Song in My Heart, Bewitched, Some Enchanted Evening, to name but a few. He wrote shows like Oklahoma, Pal Joey, The King and I, and The Sound of Music, and of course, the colourful South Pacific. Now, when South Pacific hit the big screen, the queues stretched around the block all over the world, and fans saw the film time and time again. Little wonder, really, because it was colourful, it contained exciting rhythms, and had a storyline which pulled at the heartstrings, and, of course, it was fun.

Yes, a reminder of South Pacific, a great musical. I suppose that all of us have songs we recognize as soon as we hear the first couple of chords, and we instantly recognize the singer or the orchestra playing that particular tune. Well, that was certainly the case in the Second World War, because that was a period when a certain band gave us a sound of hope and defiance during the very dark days. Of course, Glenn Miller is the name, and Glenn brought his distinctive sound not only to these shores, but to troops wherever they were stationed. If there is one number associated with Glenn Miller, this must be it. It's In the Mood.

You're listening to They Don't Write Them Like That Anymore. And of course, that Glenn Miller number In the Mood proves the point. It's interesting to note that when Glenn Miller was in England, that he heard three very young schoolgirls singing in a BBC studio in Hertfordshire. He was so impressed with their unaccompanied singing, apparently, that he offered them the use of his orchestra, but they said no thanks because they wrote their own arrangements, even at that very young age. Well, the girls were talented, of course, as the Beverly Sisters have been performing down the years with numbers such as this. I'll be with you in apple blossom time.

Yes, they certainly don't write them like that anymore, do they? The Beverly Sisters, of course, charming group of ladies. Now, greatness in art transcends all barriers, and this was proved when Ella Fitzgerald and Louis Armstrong created music together, which was exceptional by any standards. These two great musicians were brought together in 1956 to record an LP. At the time, Ella was 38 years old and Louis was 56, but age was of little importance. That same year, Armstrong had already appeared before the cameras with Frank Sinatra, Grace Kelly and Bing Crosby in the film High Society. Ella had launched into the production of the famous Songbook recordings and had completed a coast-to-coast tour of America. Some may say that the pairing of Ella Fitzgerald with her flawless diction, impeccable sense of pitch and seemingly limitless range, and Louis Armstrong with his strongly personal approach to singing, an incongruous match. However, Satchmo was particularly effective when contributing a sensitive line behind Ella, as he does now, with A Foggy Day.

the British Museum and lost his charm. How long I wondered, could this thing last?

Ella Fitzgerald, of course, and Louis Armstrong there. That is a truly recording classic, you know, because it also features Oscar Peterson on piano and Buddy Rich was on drums. And now the lady with the intimate voice, Peggy Lee. Peggy Lee was born in North Dakota in 1920 and didn't have a very happy childhood. Her stepfather wasn't particularly kind to her, and at 14, she found herself running her father's railway depot while he took to the bottle. In 1941, she joined the Benny Goodman Orchestra. She received an Oscar nomination for her performance in the film Pete Kelly's Blues, and it's worth remembering that she wrote herself over 200 lyrics and recorded over 60 chart-busting albums. Here she is with her famous Fever.

Yes, fever, and it will always be associated with Peggy Lee, of course. Now, in the world of jazz, the name of Duke Ellington stands out because his contribution was a key influence in the history of jazz. Duke was born in 1899 and came to the piano late, it seems. His style was to incorporate sounds, ideas, and harmonies into his work, such as we hear now with Ain't Misbehavin'.

Yes, the big band sound there with Duke Ellington and Ain't Misbehaving. We move to Paris now for our next reminder of great artists, because it was there that Edith Piaf captured the hearts of all who heard her sing. The West End show Piaf, which starred Elaine Page, was a tribute to this tiny woman's talents. Here we have Elaine Page reminding us of that particular sound with Piaf's familiar La Vie en Rose.

Elaine Page with La Vie en Rose, the song, of course, which will always be associated with the great Edith Piaf. Can you begin to imagine how all our lives were changed back in 1927 when the first talking picture, The Jazz Singer, was made? The move from the silent screen to working on a sound stage set was the end for many actors of the silent screen, of course. For Al Jolson, however, it was a golden opportunity of cashing in on his vaudeville success. His famous phrase, "You ain't seen nothing yet," was typical of this larger-than-life entertainer who could certainly put over a song. The total success of The Jazz Singer led to Warner Brothers securing Al's services for a follow-up film, The Singing Fool, which held the record for box office takings until the lavish Gone with the Wind came along in 1939. Here, then, is a reminder of Al Jolson's talent with There's a Rainbow Round My Shoulder.

Yes, that great Al Jolson, what an entertainer he was. Now, during the 30s and 40s, the name of Ivor Novello flashed up in London's theatreland with regularity because his shows were so successful. Novello, born in Cardiff, wrote The Dancing Years, which was his fourth hit show at Drury Lane. The show ran for 969 performances and proved to be the most popular show of the Second World War. An interesting statistic, this, when you recall that all theatres were closed by government order on the outbreak of war in 1939. This meant that The Dancing Years closed on the 1st of September 1939 for over 2 years, until it went into the Adelphi Theatre in March 1942. One of the most successful numbers from that show was Waltz of My Heart, sung here by Marietta Midgley with the Ambrosian Chorus and the Festival Concert Orchestra conducted by Harry Rabinowitz.

Yes, resounding stuff that. Marietta Midgley with Ivan Novello's Waltz of My Heart. Now, are you one of these people who readily associates a song with a certain place? If you are, then you and I could have something in common, but whether we have a similar association with my next piece of music is doubtful, because my next selection of music from the past has a distinctly romantic mood, and for the most part requires an equally romantic setting. A moonlit sky, you know, the sort of thing, with reflections on a seashore shared with a beautiful companion. Yes, my memories of this Andy Williams classic song, Moon River, come flooding back. It was a wet November evening at a bus stop in Birmingham, and you can't get more romantic than that.

Yes, the romantic tones of Andy Williams, which did little for me at a bus stop in New Street in Birmingham. But had I heard them in a different situation? Well, who knows? From one successful male singer with a distinct style to another, namely Neil Sedaka. That's a name that conjures up a lot of music. He was, of course, believe it or not, a classically trained pianist. Along with his close friend Howard Greenfield, he was responsible for creating the hits of many well-known artists. Sedaka owed much to his taxi driver father, who spotted his son's potential at an early age, hence the early piano lessons, and his first break came when Arthur Rubinstein booked him to play on a local radio program. The rest, as they say, is history. For Neil Sedaka's contribution to pop classics has been phenomenal. Here then is Neil Sedaka with his very special O Carol.

I am but a fool. Darling, I love you, though you treat me cruel. You hurt me, and you make me cry. But if you leave me, I will surely die.

the very talented Neil Sedaka with O Carol. I suppose it was inevitable that Judy Garland's children should follow in her footsteps, and Lorna Luft and Lisa Minnelli have proved that there must be something in the genes, you know. Why else would they put themselves through all the stress of stage performances and television spectaculars? Lisa Minnelli, or Liza Minnelli, undoubtedly shines whenever she performs, and she reflects her mother's style and energy, seen now in this number recorded at New York's Lyceum Theatre, Bye Bye Blackbird.

Yes, the remarkable Liza Minnelli giving, as always, of her best. What an artist. It must be in the genes, as I said earlier, because her performances remind us so much of her mother, Judy Garland. Well, I hope that the music you've been listening to has evoked a few happy memories for you. Musical styles certainly change, and each era has something, I suppose, for us to treasure individually. Yes, Judy Garland and Liza Minnelli, her daughter, always had sold-out notices outside the theatres, wherever they performed. We, too, in this programme, have sold out of time, as it were. So it's time for us to say goodbye and take our leave of you. The technical production was by David King. My thanks to him, and my thanks to you, of course, for joining me. But you will remember, won't you? They really don't write them like that anymore. From me, Owen Davis, goodbye now.

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0: From the Sky News Centre at 8, Princess Diana's brothers denied making threats in claiming there's more he could have included in his new book about the king, but chose not to. Old Spencer repeated allegations from it in a TV interview, including the then Prince Charles said his sister would soon be forgotten following her death. He says he had a duty to write the memoir. Jenny Bond's a former royal correspondent.
1: A lot of people have accused him of just profiteering here, and he said that's the last thing on his mind. And so we must believe him on that. I think one way he could help us believe him completely is perhaps if he donated all the profits from the book to Diana's charity.
0: Buckingham Palace previously said grief can cloud reason. A new national task force is being set up to tackle hatred and abuse towards women. It'll bring together different groups, experts and councils, with the Equalities Minister saying tackling misogyny should be everyone's responsibility. Germany's chancellor has described the state election result as a disaster, but has promised to stay in office. Exit polls suggest Friedrich Merz's Christian Democratic Union got 5% of the vote in one area, with heavy losses expected too in Berlin. Drivers have been warned to avoid an area of Glasgow because of a building fire. Firefighters were called to Paisley Road West near Cessnock at around 5:45 this evening. Sport: Manchester United rescued a 1-1 draw at Fulham in the Premier League to avoid a third straight defeat in all competitions. Mateus Cunha scored in the 89th minute for the visitors. Boss Michael Carrick was impressed with how they responded to going behind to an own goal.
2: The boys could have thought, you know, it's one of those days and it's gone against us, but I really liked the reaction. The way we finished the game and come back into the game will be easy for that game to go in another direction. So we nearly won it at the end.
0: Early leaders Manchester City got past Sunderland 5-3 to maintain their winning start. Liverpool won 1-0 at Bournemouth. And Rangers got a 1-0 win at Celtic to move 2 points off the top of the Scottish Premiership. That's the latest. I'm Chris Milligan.
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0: Hello and welcome to your Sunday Requests. My name's Sarah Jane Vincent and I'm joined today in the studio with
1: Kyra McIntosh
2: and Victoria Waite.
0: We're here to play all your lovely requests which you have given us as we've come round the wards and also online and over the phone. As usual, we'll give you a quick rundown, let you know what we're going to be featuring on the programme. I've got one for Tony on the Capel Annex. You asked for Queen, anything you asked for.
1: And I've got one for Shirley over in Cheltenham Ward. You wanted a song from South Pacific.
2: Joe in Copthorne, we'll be playing some Keen for you.
0: I've got one for Wendy on the Capel Annex. We have Mozart's Requiem Lacrimosa.
1: And Ben, you're in Charlwood Ward and we've got some Mellow Yellow for you.
2: Gurpreet, hello in Copthorne. We're going to be playing Ed Sheeran for you.
0: Somebody on the Charlwood Ward who prefers to be incognito has asked for any 70s music, so we've got some Rubettes.
1: And Kel, you were on the Charlwood Ward. You wanted A Better Man.
2: I have an anonymous in Copthorne. We're going to be playing some U2 today.
0: Tony on the Brook Ward, we have Queen. We have actually Freddie Mercury, The Great Pretender.
1: And also on the Copthorne Ward, we've got a song for you, Raymond. You wanted some Dean Martin.
2: Phil in Copthorne, hello. We're playing Mary Mary for you.
0: Josie on the Copthorne Ward, we have some Neil Diamond, Sweet Caroline.
1: And staying on the Copthorne Ward, we've got some Dolly Parton for you, Sue.
2: Ronald in the Brook Ward, you're a fan of country and western, so Willie Nelson coming up.
0: Debbie on the Copthorne Ward, we have Jean Vincent and Bebopalula.
1: Keith, you're on the Sussex Ward and we've got some Beatles.
2: And you, a staff member in Godstone Ward, we are going to be playing Kishore Kumar for you.
0: Graham on the Copthorne Ward, we have Frank Sinatra, it was a very good year.
1: And Ed, you're on the Sussex Ward, we've got some Rolling Stones for you.
2: John, hello, in the Capel Annex, we'll be playing David Bowie and Heroes.
0: Margaret on the Capel Annex, we have the Travelling Wilburys for you.
1: I'm Richard, you're on the Sussex Ward, we've got some Johnny Cash for you.
2: Colin, by phone, we'll be playing Supertramp.
0: And one of our staff members, Praise, we have Burner Boy for you. And that's a lot, I believe. So back up at the top of the pile and we're saying hello to Tony on the Capel Annex. Hello to you. You've had some Terence Trent D'Arby this week, but this time it's the part for Queen and you ask anything at all. So we've got Somebody to Love.

0: Great one to kick off the show with. That's Somebody to Love by Queen, and that was for Tony on the Capel Annex.
1: Okay, now we're going over to the Chowden Ward for a song for you, Shirley. You've been requesting lots of musicals, and so we've got something from South Pacific, and it's I'm Gonna Wash That Man Right Out My Hair.

0: That was I'm Gonna Wash That Man Right Out of My Hair from the South Pacific musical, and that was for you, Shirley, on the Chowdon Ward.
1: Okay, coming to the Copthorne Ward now, and we're saying hello to Joe. Joe, you had a chat with Nick and you requested this one. So here is Keane and Somewhere Only We Know.

0: Love that. Beautiful. That was Keen and Somewhere Only We Know for Joe in the Copthorne ward.
1: Now, Wendy Watts is on the Capel ward, Capel Annex, actually, and you have asked for some Mozart. You said the Requiem Lacrimosa. So here we have this. It's on a CD, so I'm going to make sure that it's loud enough for you because it starts quite quietly. So we'll have a give it a go and see.

0: There you are. That was Mozart, and that was the Requiem Lacrimosa, and that was for Wendy on the Capel Annex.
1: Okay, we're moving over to the Charlwood Ward. Now, Ben, you wrote in to us, and you wanted something by Donovan, so we've got Mellow Yellow.
2: I'm

0: They call me Mellow Yellow.
1: Quite right, Smith.
2: That was Mellow Yellow by Donovan for you, Ben, over on the Charwood Ward.
3: Coming to the Copthorne Ward now, and we're saying hello to Gurpreet. We have got a song for

0: Azizam by Ed Sheeran. Kyra tells me that was popular last summer. So you may know that song. It's new to me. I hope you enjoyed it, Gurpreet, on the Copthorne Ward. It was for you.
1: Now, this one is for somebody that wanted to remain anonymous on the Charwood Ward. That's fine. We can do that. It's not a problem. You asked for any 1970s music. So I thought, what do I remember from the 1970s? This classic. It's the Rubettes and Jukebox Jive.

0: There you go. That was the Rubettes and Jukebox Jive. Just reminiscing, remembering the white flared trousers and the white waistcoats and the white flat caps. I'm sure you can remember that as well. Whoever Anonymous is on the Charwood Ward. Hope you enjoyed that. And we're going to be right back after we hear all about this particular radio station.
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4: Okay, and we're back, to the Charwood Ward. Kel, you wrote in and you used to be in the Charwood Ward and you wanted a song by Thunder, and we've got A Better Man.

0: That was A Better Man by Thunder for you, Kel, who used to be on the Charlwood ward.
1: Okay, coming over to Copthorne again now. And, oh, I've got another anonymous one as well. Another incognito person today in the hospital. You've asked for some U2. So we've got this one for you, With or Without You.

0: You Too, and With or Without You. That was for one of our patients in the Copthorne ward.
1: Now, Tony is on the Brook ward, and you had Freddie Mercury in Barcelona yesterday. And we've got some more Freddie for you today. It's The Great Pretender.

0: That was Freddie Mercury, The Great Pretender, and that was for Tony on the Brook Ward.
1: Okay, we're going over to the Copthorne Ward now, and we've got a song for you, Raymond. You wanted Anything Dean Martin, so we've got That Tomorrow.

0: That was Dean Martin's That's Amore for Raymond over on the Copthorne Ward.
1: Okay, staying on the Copthorne Ward now, we're saying hello to Phil. Phil, I'm sorry, we didn't have your first choice. You wanted Lauren Daigle, which we don't have. However, we have managed to find your second choice on CD. So this is Mary Mary and Shackles Praise You.
2: 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No.

0: That was Mary Mary and Shackles Praise You from 2000. And that was for Phil in the Copthorne Ward. I hope you enjoyed it.
1: Now, Josie is also on the Copthorne Ward, and you asked for some Neil Diamond, and especially this one, Sweet Caroline.

0: Classic Neil Diamond there. That was Sweet Caroline, and that was for Josie on the Copthall Moor. And we'll have more Neil Diamond for you tomorrow.
1: Okay, we're staying on the Copthall Moor, and this time we're going over to Sue. And Sue, you wanted a song by Dolly Parton, so we've got Here You Come Again.

0: That was Dolly Parton's Here You Come Again for you, Sue, over on the Copthorne Ward.
1: Okay, we're saying hello to Ronald on the Brook Ward now. You're a fan of country and western, which we played a song for you yesterday. We've got some more coming up now. So this one is Willie Nelson and Whiskey River. Whiskey.

0: Willie Nelson and Whiskey River. That was for Ronald on the Brookwood. And stay tuned, because we may have some more country music coming up for you tomorrow. So let's have a listen now about what's coming up this afternoon on our Sunday Colour Supplement.
1: On this week's edition of the Sunday Colour Supplement, the Radio Retro Gardener will be giving her September gardening report. Also, we'll be bringing you more of the fun and excitement of this year's Edenbridge and Octave show. You can hear the local sports report and the What's On guide. 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That's all on the Sunday Colour Supplement this Sunday afternoon from 2 until 5, presented by me, Nigel Gray, and you can hear the programme repeated on Sunday evening from 10.
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0: Radio Red Hill. Welcome back to your Sunday requests, and we're in the last half, last hour of the show, second half in effect, and this one is for Debbie on the Copthorne Ward. You asked for any rock and roll, so I thought, how about a bit of Gene Vincent, My Namesake, and Bebopalula.

0: That was Gene Vincent and Bebopalula. And that was for Debbie on the Copthorne Ward. We've got some more rock and roll for you tomorrow in our Monday requests at half past eight.
1: Okay, and now we're going over to the Sussex Ward, and we've got a song for you, Keith. You wanted the Beatles, so we've got Here Comes the Sun.

0: That was Here Comes the Sun by the Beatles for you, Keith, over on the Sussex Ward.
1: Our next song is for Anu, who is working in the Godstone Ward. You asked for any Indian songs, so we played one yesterday, and we've got another one here for you now. So this one is Kishore Kumar and Jani Man.

0: That was Kishore Kumar and O Janiman for Anu, who is working in the Godstone ward. And if you would like to make a request like Anu did, this is how you do it.
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2: And it's as easy as that, so do get in touch, won't you? Graham on the Copthorn did, and he asked for some Frank Sinatra, and this particular one, it was a very good year.

0: There you go. That was Frank Sinatra, and It Was a Very Good Year, and that was for Graham on the Copthorne Ward. And that particular tune wasn't actually written for Frank Sinatra. It was written for the Kingston Trio in 1961 by Irving Drake. And Frank Sinatra heard it while he was on holiday in London, and he was so impressed with it that he bought the record as soon as he got home. So decided to record it himself. It's quite an unusual one for Frank Sinatra, I think you'll agree.
1: Okay, we are moving on to the Sussex Ward, and we've got a song for you, Ed. You wanted Get Off My Cloud, and it's by The Rolling Stones.

0: That was Get Off My Cloud by the Rolling Stones, and that was for you, Ed, over on the Sussex Ward.
1: Oh, this next one's lovely. We're coming to the Capel Annex and to John Watts, who wants to dedicate this song to all the staff in the Capel Annex. He said he's a miracle survivor, so this is a really nice story. So the song that he's chosen to dedicate, here it comes, it's David Bowie and Heroes.

0: David Bowie there, and Heroes. That was for John Watts in the Capel Annex, and it was dedicated to all of the staff who've been looking after him there.
1: Now, this one is for Margaret on the Capel Annex. You asked for something by the Travelling Wilburys. And for anyone that doesn't know who the Travelling Wilburys were, they were a British and American supergroup formed in Los Angeles in 1988, consisting of Bob Dylan, George Harrison, Jeff Lynne, Roy Orbison and Tom Petty. And they were described as perhaps the biggest supergroup of all time. So here we have, from the Travelling Wilburys, Handle With Care.

0: That was Handle with Care from the Travelling Wilburys. And that was for Margaret on the Cape Lanix. And we're going to be right back after we hear about a programme we've got coming up.
1: Do you think that the old tunes were the best tunes? Would you like to be reminded of the songs that you've probably almost forgotten? I'm Irwin Davis, and I'd like to invite you to join me for an hour of musical nostalgia in They Don't Write Them Like That Anymore, my weekly trip down memory lane. Join me on my musical journey every Sunday evening from 7 here on Radio Red Hill. You'll be very welcome.
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5: Okay, we're going over to the Sussex Ward, and this time we've got a song for you, Richard. You wanted some country songs, so we've got Johnny Cash, Ghost Riders in the Sky.

0: And that was Ghost Riders in the Sky by Johnny Cash.
1: Okay, next up we have a song for Radio Red Hill member Colin Hastings, who's phoned up and asked for one of his favourites. This is Supertramp and Give a Little Bit.

0: That was Supertramp and Give a Little Bit for one of our Radio Red Hill members. Colin, thank you for that request.
1: Now, this next one is for one of our staff members on the Godstone Ward, Praise, and you asked for something perhaps by Burna Boy. So here we have Last.

0: That was Burna Boy, and that was for Praise, one of our staff members on the Godston ward. Hope you enjoyed that one.
1: Now, we've got a bit of extra time before we finish up, so we thought we'd play a few songs dedicated to anyone who didn't get their choice today. So we're going to go back to Dolly Parton, and we're going to play 9 to 5.

0: That was Dolly Parton's 9 to 5.
1: Okay, next up, Joe in the Copthorne Ward requested Keane, Somewhere Only We Know. We played earlier, we thought how nice to have another Keane song. So, hope you enjoy this one. It's Everybody's Changing.

0: keen and everybody's changing. That was for Joe in the Copthorne and for anyone who hasn't had a request with us this show.
1: Okay, now we're going to go over to the Beatles and we're going to do All You Need Is Love.

That was The Beatles, All You Need Is Love. Now, this is our last track of today, because we've come to the end of the programme, and it's for Tony on the Capel Annex again. It's Queen, and It's a Kind of Magic.

0: That was It's a Kind of Magic, and that was for Tony on the Capel Annex. And now we're going to come to the end of the programme. So it's goodbye from me, Sarah Jane Vincent.
1: Goodbye from me, Kyra McIntosh.
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0: From the Sky News Centre at 10, Princess Diana's brother says as an uncle whose sister died in preventable circumstances, he worries about Prince Harry not having police protection. The Duke and Duchess of Sussex lost taxpayer-funded security when they stepped down as working royals in 2020. It's being looked at again now they've moved back to the UK. Our royal correspondent Laura Bundock's listened to an interview Earl Spencer's given ahead of the release of his new book.
1: The Earl said, "I would say personally, he has worries about the fifth in line to the throne who served with the military. He'd be worried about him not having security. And he said, I would veer towards protection there." Now, obviously, the Earl has no influence when it comes to these decisions, but it's an interesting intervention.
0: The head of Girl Guiding says it's vital girls' experiences form part of any decision to tackle gender-based violence as a new task force is set up. It will look at harmful attitudes within workplaces and online. Police have made a second murder arrest after a woman's remains were found 7 years after disappearing. Bones were discovered in an area of shrubland in Feltham in West London in August after a wildfire the previous week. Three people have been hurt in a stabbing outside a gay bar in Liverpool city centre. A weapon's been found. Rangers cut the gap on Scottish Premiership leaders Celtic to 2 points with a 1-0 win at their Old Firm rivals. It's the second derby victory in 8 days for Derek McInnes's men, who came out on top in last Sunday's League Cup quarter-final.
2: It's not easy coming here, or the circumstances you're under and what you face. We knew we would have to overcome a Celtic team who are a bit wounded at the minute, and coming here and winning has nae been par for the course for them for a long time, but I thought we played with a lot of confidence.
0: Manchester City leads the Premier League by 3 points thanks to a 5-3 victory over Sunderland. Liverpool are sixth after a 1-0 win at Bournemouth, and Manchester United sit 12th after equalising late in a 1-1 draw at Fulham. That's the latest. I'm Cam Hall.
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Well, hello, welcome. Welcome to the Sunday Colour Supplement, your Sunday magazine programme here on Radio Redhill. I'm Nigel Graham, here for the next 3 hours. And what do we have on the programme today? Well, I'll tell you. On this week's edition of the Sunday Colour Supplement, the Radio Redhill Gardener, we're giving her September gardening report. And there's some rain, of course. She's pleased about that. Also bringing you more of the fun and excitement of this year's Edenbridge and Oxtage show that took place over the August Bank Holiday weekend. You can also hear the local sports report and the What's On guide. Plus lots of good music, including the featured artists, two of them, of the week. More about them later. And in the last half an hour of the programme, a countdown of the most requested artists on Radio Redhill over the last 7 days. All your favourites. And time, I think, for a quick look at the weather now. And today, a dry day with plenty of sunny spells and variable amounts of cloud, perhaps becoming mostly sunny during the afternoon, feeling pleasant in the sunshine with light winds. Maximum today, 21 Celsius. Tonight, dry with mostly clear skies, leading to a chilly night with light winds. A grass frost is possible by dawn for any prone ribble spots. Minimum tonight, 4 Celsius. And tomorrow, that's Monday, another dry day with plenty of sunshine, though perhaps turning cloudier across the north of the region during the afternoon. Patchy mist and fog possible overnight. Maximum tomorrow, 23 degrees Celsius. And outlook for Tuesday to Thursday, variable cloud and sunny spells on Tuesday. Mostly cloudy on Wednesday, but most areas staying dry. Final and sunny on Thursday, warm by day, but chilly by night. There we are, that's your weather. This is the Big O, Roy Orbison.

That's the title, Oh Pretty Woman, Roy Orbison, of course, the big O here, on Radio Red Hill, starting off the Sunday Colour Supplement from, of course, Radio Red Hill, as we mentioned. Every Sunday afternoon we do this, and today we're going to be featuring two featured artists on the programme today, in fact, and I'll tell you who they are as well. Going to be, first of all, it's going to be Johnny Dankworth, and he was a jazz musician, of course, and he was born on this day, September the 20th, in 1927. We've got three tracks from him going back a few years. I'm sure many of you remember Johnny Dankworth, though. And also going to have three tracks from Dolly Parton. It's the first Sunday Colour Supplement I've done since her unfortunate passing, and I thought what we'd do today is play three of her biggest hits, as were featured in the Glastonbury 2014 concert, which, of course, was shown on TV last night, again, amongst other Dolly Parton programmes. So there we are. That's Dolly Parton and also Johnny Dankworth, our two featured artists for today. We're coming up during the programme, one track from each of those two in each hour of the programme. This is Elton John, The Club at the End of the Street.

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Lone Star and Amaze, very popular song at weddings, I'm told. Now you're listening to Radio Red Hill, the Sunday Colour Supplement. We always have our gardening spot once a month from our gardener. That's Micah Pet, Micah comes on every month and tells us all about the gardening. That's Micah Plummer. And she's going to come and tell us all about gardening in a few moments. First of all, though, keep you in the mood. Here's Percy Grainger's song. In fact, it's his tune entirely. And it's English Country Garden.

September, and the rain has finally returned. What a blessing. After two full summer months of the blazing sun and not a single drop of rainwater, it was almost the point of despair for our lawns and forests and woodlands, and the severe effect the lack of rain has had on our plants and animals. Even the sheep in the field behind my house had broken through their fences in July in search of lush green leaves on the lower branches of the trees in the woodland nearby, and they were in desperate need of some shade. The fields of desiccated grass were no longer bearable for them, but also not for us as humans. This summer in England was a clear case of too much sun this year. And who'd ever thought that would happen on our otherwise damp and cloudy island? According to the Environment Agency, an above average rainfall is now needed very much across England for the next 7 months for all areas to recover from the drought by the spring and summer, according to new research. The Environment Agency stated that despite some wet weather during the first half of this month, almost three quarters of England remain in drought following an exceptionally dry spring and summer, as well as a succession of heat waves. It says that around 120% of typical rainfall is needed between now and April of next year for all the areas to be considered out of drought. Even under the most likely rainfall scenario, which predicts a wetter autumn than normal this year, which is based on the latest Met Office forecasts. So let's hope, for once, that we're in for a nice and rainy autumn. Lots of rainwater to soften that top layer of soil in our lawns and borders, our parks and woodlands. Even the allotments were so dry that I've heard a lot of complaining from the home growers of fruit and veg and their plots. For fruits of the trees, it's been a good year. The plums and apples might be small but very sweet, due to the amount of fruit sugars as a result of the intense sunshine and the heat, which plants then convert into sugar. But for those growing the annual tomatoes and cucumbers, it's been a miserable result so far. Tomatoes in greenhouses and polytunnels have simply not gone as expected, whereas what was grown outside in raised beds, so not under cover, the harvest and the fruit has been much better. I had a whole area planted up on my allotment with dahlia tubers, being an absolute dahlia lover at the moment. Yeah, they're very fashionable. But this summer, I had to almost weekly water them. Now, normally dahlias get more than enough rainwater. They originate from Mexico, so they're used to a bit of drought. But this year, the new growth just literally died out and the flowers were very sparse and small. This past week, they seem to have revived somehow. And I think a lot of late summer flowering plants may be able to just pick up on the blooms. All it being with the help of additional watering. The soil is just simply still bone dry. I watched my lawn springing back to green life from the end of August, and thank goodness, but some areas desperately needed patching up. So when I forked over the bare patches of lawn to sow some new grass seeds, I found out that the soil is just still dusty dry. And if you water it, you can simply see the rainwater running straight off it. Perhaps even more than was already predicted, we'll be having to invest in drought-resistant Mediterranean plants for the future of our gardens.
things like Russian sage, perovskia, verbenas, decorative grasses, and even succulents and sedums. Any plants with hairy or grey leaves are normally very good.

0: Company in the south of France has actually planted a mango tree's grove, and the first ripe French-grown mangoes have made it to market. So what's next? Who knows? Climate change is undeniable, and it comes with some serious threats, but also opportunities. In a few years' time, we might all be eating UK-grown bananas, and I'm waiting to hear who the first person will be to have coconuts dangling from their own backyard palm trees somewhere in the UK. Until next month. Bye-bye.
1: The Radio Ethel Gardener, Micah Plummer. Thanks, Micah.

Very nice indeed. Indeed, so there we are. Eva Cassidy, of course, and that one was called American Tune. Listening to Radio Red Hill, the Sunday Colour Supplement, and it's time now for our featured artist, starting off with Johnny Dankworth.

0: jazz musician, of course. I'm going to featuring, first of all, him and also his wife, Cleo Lane, on the first track we're going to play. So here they both are. And this one's coming up right now for you. Our Love Is Here to Stay.
1: It's very

Did you know that breakfast is the most important meal of the day? Here on Radio Redhill, our breakfast menu is sure to wake you up and get you ready to begin your day. Have a cup of tea full to the brim of birthday stars. The frying pan is hot and sizzling with a breakfast brain teaser, and the toast has just popped with a list of local theatrical events. Add that to a splash of fresh orange juice blended together with all your favourite tunes. 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

0: Yes, indeed, Jolene. There we are. And that's Dolly Parton, of course. And she wrote that, as she mentioned in her appearance at Glastonbury, all about a bank teller who was getting a bit too friendly, she thought, with her husband. So she wrote that to warn him off. In fact, she wrote that on the same day as she wrote I Will Always Love You. Two classic songs all in one day. Brilliant. We'll have more from Dolly Parton and also, of course, from Johnny Dankworth later in the programme. Now we're going to go to the Edenbridge and Oxfordshire Show. Now, every year we go to two big agricultural shows during the year, the South of England Show in June and the Edenbridge and Oxfordshire Show, which is always at August Bank Holiday. And this year we went along and Nick Hutchings was there with the team. And, well, we're going to hear an interview of his right now. And what pets, he asks, did you have when you were young? Chances are you might have had a guinea pig. Nick, therefore, popped into the guinea pig's tent at the Edenbridge and Oxfordshire Show to meet some.
1: We're in the guinea pig tent and I'm talking to Claire. Hi, Claire.
2: Hi, how are you?
1: Very well, thank you. How are you having a good show so far?
2: Oh, yeah, it's brilliant. We had a really good day yesterday. Different setup yesterday with different types of guinea pigs. And today we have our skinny pig show, which is the hairless guinea pig varieties.
1: So they're actually a variety of guinea pig that you can have as a pet?
2: Oh, absolutely. Yeah, they would have to live indoors because they need to be kept warm because obviously they haven't got any hair. So some have little tufts of hair, depending on what type they are, and some have very sparse hair, but they're all considered hairless varieties. But we have also got some pets here that are your regular hairy ones that are here to meet the public and to show people what wonderful little animals they are.
1: I imagine a lot of our listeners have got guinea pigs. Do they take a lot of looking after?
2: No, they're very easy to look after. There are a few special requirements for them. So guinea pigs, like humans, cannot synthesise their own vitamin C. So they need to be fed fresh vegetables every day. And they need special guinea pig food. Apart from that, they're pretty easy to look after and they're very handleable in size. They like people. They're very vocal. They'll talk to their owners. They're just great little pets.
1: And there's two competition type things going on today. There's a sort of serious judge on for the Edenbridge and Oxfordshire Show, and there's also a People's Choice Awards. Tell us a bit about both of them.
2: Okay, so every breed has a standard. So it's supposed to look like whatever the standard says it's supposed to look like. So we have a judge in the centre who is looking at all the different pigs, and they're entered into different classes according to their age, according to their breed and colour, and he will judge to the best one in each category until eventually at the end of the day we have what is called a best in show. So there will be one pig that is better than all the rest, and sounds a bit mean, but in terms of standards, but everyone takes home the best pigs. And then we have out here, we have what's called the People's Choice. So what we ask all the visitors to the tent to do is to look at the pigs with the numbers on the front of the cage. And then we have either a QR code where people can vote for their favourite, or we've got the old-fashioned pen and pencil and a voting box for people to vote that way. And again, that will be the one, the pig that the people like the most will be the winner for the day. So usually it's pretty different to what the judge sees because he's looking more technically and we all look at them with our eyes, as in beauty's in the eye of the beholder.
1: Now, you said there was some novelty categories as well.
2: Okay, so we have some novelty classes, and there's special classes like the prettiest sow, the handsomest boar, the pig that looks most like the owner. We've got the fastest cucumber eater. We've got rear of the year for those that like to turn round. And we have a mother and daughter pair, a father and son pair, the guinea pig that the judge would most like to take home. And we have a class for, it's called the Hayley Butler Memorial class, for one of our exhibitors who we very sadly lost 2 years ago, just before her 40th birthday. So we have a variety of different classes.
1: How long have you been interested in guinea pigs?
2: If I told you that would give away my age.
1: Right.
2: So, how about if I just say we've been at the Edenbridge and Oxford Show since 2018. You know, we have on the Sunday, we have the regular guinea pig show. So yesterday we had 180 guinea pigs entered. And today, because it's just a small variety of hairless varieties, it's a smaller show, but we've got an area where you can come along and see guinea pigs running around in runs. And you can sit, you know, there's somebody here holding one at the moment so that you can go, like, touch and stroke and feel and see what they're like.
1: Brilliant. Nell, thank you for speaking to us. Before we go, I can see over your shoulder the National Cavy Club. Is that something you're a member of? Isn't that something to look at if you're interested?
2: Okay. Yes, the National Cavy Club. Cavy is the technical word for a guinea pig, from Cavius porcellus, the Latin name for a guinea pig. So the National Cavy Club covers all the shows around the UK that take place, or just for people who are interested in guinea pigs. We have a really good website, which is www.nationalcavyclub.com, and I have a very nice secretary myself. So there's something for everybody, and you know people can become members. It's free for juveniles, which are people under the age of 17 to join. They get a little handbook, and you know they get to learn about guinea pigs and find out where shows are, then come along and have a look, because they're all around the country different weekends.
1: Brilliant. Well, thank you, Claire. Enjoy the rest of your day, and thank you very much.
2: You're welcome. Nice to talk to you. Thank you.
0: Yeah, thanks indeed, Claire and Nick, of course, for a very cheerful interview there. Back at the Bridge and Oxley show very, very shortly. First of all, Marshall Hayne, coming home.

haunting voice there of Kid Hayne from Marshall Hayne. Here they are, Marshall Hayne and Coming Home. Going to have more from the Ian Bridge and Oxford show very shortly. In fact, in about 3 minutes' time after we've heard this piece of music now. I think, in fact, Nick Hutchings uses it as the theme of one of his programmes during the week, on Wednesday nights, in fact. And that's Missing Link. And here it is. It's going to be Sylvia from Focus.

0: Sylvia and Focus, and that's back to the Eden Bridge and Oxford show. And Nick Hutchings, who was at the show, wrote me this link, so I'm not to blame for it. It says, you might have spent your Sunday morning listening to the Artist Omnibus. At the Eden Bridge and Oxford show, you could, in fact, try being an archer. There we are, for real. Charlotte found out more.
1: A brief break from all the animals we've been acquainting with today to come and say hello to the Meridian Archery Club. I'm joined with Sarah. How are you doing, Sarah?
2: I'm very well, thank you. How are you?
1: I'm good, thank you. Can you explain to us a little bit about what you're exhibiting here today?
2: So basically, this is just giving everybody a chance to have a go at archery. So it's a very quick shoot, 5 arrows, 10 arrows, have a brief instruction in what to do, how to hit the target, and hopefully either get into the gold or hit the balloons, depending on what you want to do.
1: Might find some budding archers.
2: We have found some very good archers. Yeah, we've asked them whether they wanted to join our club.
1: Yeah. Is there any particular skill involved with archery?
2: You've got to have strong core. And you've got to be able to repeat something exactly the same 72 times.
1: 72?
2: Yeah, that's the average amount of arrows that an archer will shoot. And you've got to get every single muscle in your body exactly the same place. Yeah, it's a very skillful sport. You don't realise quite how skillful it is.
1: Yeah, quite physical. And where are you guys based when you're not showing here at the showgrounds?
2: So we're based in Turner's Hill, right by World of Water and Tully's Farm. We're right opposite them. So we're hidden away, but we've got about 150 members. We own our own field, so we're able to shoot 24/7. We've got an indoor range as well, so when it does rain, we can all run inside and still carry on shooting. It's been interesting today.
1: It's been like a light switch today. Sunshine 1 minute and then rain the next and repeat.
2: Although with archery, we shoot in every single weather other than a thunderstorm. That when you've got a metal stick in your hand, it's best not to shoot when there's thunder and lightning.
1: Very valid.
2: Other than that, we shoot in the snow, rain, everything.
1: Well, wonderful. It looks like you've got a good turnout for the Archery Club Tasters. There's a lot of people giving it a go, and hopefully you'll get some more people. And
2: archery as a sport is very inclusive. So if you're in a wheelchair, you can shoot. If you're blind, you can shoot. If you're hard of hearing, you can shoot. If you've got no legs, you can shoot. If you've got no arms, you can still shoot. Anybody can shoot.
1: Well, thank you so much. Where can people find you if they're interested?
2: So on our website, meridianarcheryclub.org.uk.
1: Brilliant. Thank you so much, Sarah. It was lovely to speak to you.
2: Thank you very much. Bye.

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0: From the Sky News Centre at 11, Earl Spencer has accused the King of being astonishingly provocative and below the belt in the palace's response to claims in his new book. He says His Majesty told him we'll forget her soon enough in the run-up to Princess Diana's funeral. The palace says grief can cloud reason. Women's rights campaigners say all government departments need to commit and engage in a newly established task force if it's to be successful in tackling gender-based violence. It'll bring together local leaders, academics and organisations to address behaviours at work and online. The first session will focus on young people. Girl Guiding Ranger Ruby Swans shared one of her experiences.
1: It was football. I was the only girl in the team. And one of the boys turned to me on the bus and said, I don't even know why you're here. You should be back at school with the other girls.
0: The Liberal Democrats wanted to see Andy Burnham step up active preparations for war. Its defence spokesperson thinks the UK urgently needs a network of volunteers it can call upon in the event of an attack. Germany's Chancellor has described a state election result as a disaster but has promised to stay in office. Exit polls suggest Friedrich Merz's party got 5% of the vote in one area. In sport, Manchester United rescued a 1-1 draw at Fulham in the Premier League to avoid a third straight defeat in all competitions. Mateus Cunha scored in the 89th minute for the visitors. Boss Michael Carrick was impressed with how they responded to going behind to an own goal.
2: The boys could have thought, you know, it's one of those days and it's gone against us, but I really liked the reaction. The way we finished the game and come back into the game would be easy for that game to go in another direction. And we nearly won it at the end.
0: Early leaders Manchester City got past Sunderland 5-3 to maintain their winning start. Liverpool boss Andoni Iraola got a 1-0 victory on his return to Bournemouth. And Rangers were 1-0 winners at rival Celtic in the Scottish Premiership. They're now 2 points behind the leaders. That's the latest. I'm Cam Hall.
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Only Want to Be With You. Indeed, I do. That's Dusty Springfield, of course, starting off the second hour of the Sunday Colour Supplement from Radio Redhill. Still to come on the programme, we've got yet more from the Edenbridge and Oxted show, of course. And we've also got the Sports Report and the What's On Guide and lots of good music. And also more from our featured artists for today. And in the last half an hour of the programme, the most requested artists on Radio Redhill over the last 7 days, a countdown of the top requested artists here on Radio Redhill over the last week. That's all coming up here on the programme today, as indeed coming up right now are the Carpenters. I Just Fall in Love Again.

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Oh yes, the Mavericks, Dance the Night Away. And if you want to hear country music like that, don't forget every Friday evening here on Radio Red Hill, 7 till 8, it's time for Red Hill Country. Let's look at a few of the events that took place previous years on this day, September the 20th, shall we? Soviet Premier, this is 1959, Soviet Premier Nikita Khrushchev was refused permission to visit Disneyland. I'm not sure why I wanted to go there, but he did, as it was considered too great a security risk. That was 1959. 1967, the ocean liner QE2 was launched in Clydebank. And in 1973, another transport one, the supersonic airliner Concorde first flew to America, landing at Dulles Fort Worth Airport. So that was in 1973. And more recently, 2000, in fact, the MI6 headquarters in Leeds were hit on this day by a small missile fired from a rocket launcher by unknown attackers. No one was hurt. That was on this day, September 20th, in past years here. And we're going to have another visit to the Edenbridge and Oxford show in a moment. Taking us up to there, though, it's going to be, a track I suddenly thought of playing. I haven't heard this track for years, and I've dug it out from our vinyl collection. It's going to play it on vinyl, and hopefully it'll be all right. And it goes back to 1967 from the Hollies, and it's a track called Dear Eloise.

0: The Harleys then, one probably you haven't heard for a while. Dear Eloise, dating the days when people used to write letters to one another. And now we're going to go to the Edenbridge Noxious show once again and catch up, in fact, with Isabella, who is there with the team. And, well, the WI, the Women's Institute, are always present at the Edenbridge Noxious show. We'd love to talk to them about what they're up to. And Isabella did just that.
1: We're here with the Surrey Federation WI. Do you want to introduce yourselves?
2: Anne Thomas.
3: Georgina Wagner.
1: Hi, Anne and Georgina. Well, would you want to tell us a bit about what you've got going on today?
2: Okay, well, we're very pleased to be asked to come back here year after year because I think the show organisers really want the WI here, which is great. So every year a small committee decides on what the theme is going to be for this marquee. Yeah. So if you look around here, we've used a lot of flags which we've borrowed off people from around the world. It's because amazing. This year it was called A Worldwide Adventure. That's the title of the show.
1: Yeah.
2: So we put that together in a brochure, and then we ask our members to, all across Surrey, so it's a really big federation, big county, to participate and get involved. So we put competitions on. We've got a food competition here, which means we ask for three items of cookery, and we ask for more than one person from a WI to do it. So it's like teamwork, it's working together, building friendships.
1: Lovely.
2: Learning new skills. So we've got that there. We also have got savoury tart de tans, which is rather than a fruit or an apple one. We've got jam making, but we've given all what we've done, because we're going around the world, we've given them fancy titles of where we might be in the world, basically. So we have got the jam making, we have got chutneys, but we've said we particularly want one to go with a good curry. That's so, because they're very different to just normal chutneys. We've also got something called compost heap jelly.
1: Never heard of that. What's that? Do
2: you know? Well, most people are going, oh my goodness, have you been to the compost heap? What have you got out of your compost heap? But really, it's really, really clever. And what it is, you're using scraps that you might put on the compost heap.
3: Right. So, like apple peels.
2: Apple peels. So I've made one over here, and mine had apple core, apple peel, lemon rind, orange. So you don't get, and then what I've done is I've actually frozen those over a period of time, so I haven't wasted them. I've put in a poly bag, and then as a result of it, you can make a jelly effectively. Jelly is more complicated to explain, but we've had 9 jars of that, and I thought people would be put off, but because I think it is something you can make do. So that's been really popular. Afternoon tea cakes. We've got some fantastic crafts. And one section there has got nearly 30 entries. And that is saying to WI members, what have you learnt? A new craft. Do you want to show us your new crafts? So that's one section. We've got another called Room with a View.
1: Yep.
2: So we've got lots of pictures and things there. We've got travel bags that ladies have made because we're going off on holiday travelling around the world.
1: Yeah, of course, it's
2: summer. What else have we got here? All sorts of things, haven't we?
3: We've got the shawls for those cooler evenings.
2: We've got tablecloths recycled into holiday wear.
1: Amazing.
2: So they've taken tablecloths, and they're absolutely amazing. We've got animals created by the fairly new craft, which is felting, isn't it? And they are absolutely incredible. We've got 2 children that have got together and done us a moonscape and a rocket. And we've got hot air balloons as well. And then we've got tea lights to put when you're away in a lovely summer's evening, sitting outside and you need a light. So many different crafts going on here.
3: And then the photographs of people have taken
1: when we voted in there.
2: Because we haven't had a professional judge. We're saying, let the public choose. And that's really, you know, great because it involves people. We've got little things here going on for the kids, a mouse hunt where we've hidden them, so that engages them and their parents to actually look carefully. And then and wherever you've got, so there's one hanging up there, so they tick it off and then they get a little prize afterwards. But also, if the older kids or the mums and dads want to get involved, there's flags on everyone. So what's the flag? So we've been doing all of that, so just to involve them. And at the other end are our colleagues from Country Markets, who had a WI connection at one stage, and many of them are actually WI members, and they make all handmade crafts and bakery.
1: Well, you've got lots of contributions from all your members here, and if anyone was interested, what should they know about the Institute?
2: So we have WIs all around Surrey, well, in fact, all around the UK.
1: Yeah.
2: They're both in the cities and in the villages. They started in the villages to help with the farm workers, but now they're everywhere. Look us up at thewi.org and do find a WI. Go along and try. I would suggest that if you do that, you don't just try one WI, you try two or three in your locality, because we're all different, and one will suit somebody perfectly and the other they'll go never again. And let me be very honest,
4: very different. Yes. They're different sets of people.
2: Yes.
4: You know, it depends who the president is and what they get up to.
2: Yes.
4: Yeah,
2: we have morning ones, afternoon ones, evening
4: virtual ones.
2: Yes, virtual ones,
1: so lots of options.
2: Yes.
1: And do you want to talk about any of the campaigns you have going on this year?
2: So that we've got two new campaigns that really are only just beginning. One of them is for more availability of public toilets.
1: Okay.
2: And the other one is encouraging ways to help homeless in our communities. From last year, we had, it wasn't National Health, was it?
4: No, it was actually knowing how to do CPR.
2: Oh yes,
4: so
2: CPR.
4: It's don't be a bystander.
2: Yes.
4: Know how to do it.
1: Really,
4: if you
1: handy.
4: Can't, if
2: yes.
4: you can't do it, then there'll be somebody else around you that can tell you how to do it and how to use a defibrillator. So we had that last year here.
1: Really important.
2: Yes, yes.
1: Yeah.
2: And encouraging more defibrillators to be installed in public places.
4: Yeah.
2: And they are.
4: They are.
2: They yes.
4: definitely are.
1: Could be saving
4: yeah.
1: a life.
2: Yes.
4: People are just now not so frightened anymore. They realise they can do something.
1: Yes.
4: And even if some people are older and think, I cannot keep that up, luckily if there's somebody around you, you would be able to instruct somebody else what to do. And that, you know, you're contributing
2: yes.
4: rather than standing on the sidelines thinking, oh my good, I want to do something, but I can't.
1: Sounds like you're teaching lots of new skills,
2: yes.
1: encouraging lots of new hobbies. If you have any last message for anyone listening, no?
2: Try us out.
4: Give us a try, yeah. We're not all jam in Jerusalem.
2: No.
1: Perfect. Well, it was lovely speaking to you both.
4: Like it.
2: Thank you.
1: Thank you.
0: There we are. And that was Isabella at the WI store at the Inn Bridge in Oxford. More from the show a bit later on. First of all, though, the Ra Band.

0: This is the intergalactic operator. Can I help you?
1: Yes. I'm trying to reach Flight Commander P.R. Johnson on Mars Flight 247.
0: Very well. Hold on, please. You're through.
1: Thank you, operator.

There we are, the intergalactic sound of the Ra band and Clouds Across the Moon. Time now for our featured artist once again, starting off with, in fact, the first artist we're going to have today is going to be Donnie Dankworth. And he's a jazz musician, of course, and was for many years. His wife was Cleo Lane. We heard from her earlier along with Donnie Dankworth. And we're going to play a second track now from Donnie Dankworth. A little bit of jazz for you on the programme today. It's called African Waltz.

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0: Our second featured artist there. That's Dolly Parton, of course, the late Dolly Parton. And I was watching last night the repeat of the concert at Glastonbury she did in 2014. And she had the audience eating out of her hand. She really did. Wonderful show, indeed. So nice to hear Dolly Parton again. And we're going to hear more from Dolly Parton, in fact, in the last hour of the programme as well. As well as, of course, our second featured artist, who is Johnny Dankworth, the jazz musician. So there we are, coming up later in the show. In the meantime, it's time to go back to the Edenbridge and Oxted show. And going to have a little interview here from Nick, and he says farming has many benefits, and he spoke to someone who works at a farm with a community focus.
1: I'm talking to Bev from, is it Princess Christian Farm?
2: Princess Christian Farm, yes, at Hildenborough, Tunbridge Wells.
1: Oh, right, OK. Now, tell me what you do down there.
2: So we have over 100 acres, and we are a farm that looks after people with special educational needs. They're service users. They come on a daily basis. They look after the animals on the farm. We have animals from all sorts of farm animals, so the sheep and the pigs. We actually got reserve champion on our sheep yesterday. But we've also got a wide variety of other animals, from lizards, alpacas, meerkats, all sorts of poultry, all that sort of thing.
3: Yeah.
2: 100 years old. So it's a very well-used farm. So our service providers come from the whole of Kent and surrounding areas, and they come in on a daily basis and they look after the animals, or they do horticulture, they look after plants. We grow a lot of vegetables and things like that. Yeah.
1: And how long have you been down there?
2: Oh, my son's been there about 5 years now. So he's a service user, and I've been volunteering for about 3 or 4 years now.
1: And what sort of, do you get involved with everything? Is there something you particularly like?
2: Oh, I get involved with the promotion of things at events like this, but I also get involved with the pop-up shop that we have, and then we have events days, so we can do everything from the cooking to the guided tours around the animals, etc., etc.
1: Now, I can see there's lots of lovely pieces of wooden articles for sale. They're all made by the service users, yeah?
2: They are. You can see in the pictures that we've got here that they make them in the workshop. We've got a really large workshop, and that's where they work and make all these wooden, and they make the planters and things like that, lots of different things.
1: That's lovely. And you touched on events. What sort of events have you got coming up?
2: So we have the half-term tours coming up, and then we have Fright Night. At Christmas, nearer to Christmas, we've got the wreath workshops, and then we've got a very large Christmas event. But earlier in the year we had Lambing Day, so obviously it says what it does on the tin, or does what it says on the tin. So we have lambs being born and people, while people are visiting. But we also have a vintage tractor day as well, which is great fun. So I think we cover most interests for most people.
1: Sounds very much like it. If any of our listeners now wanted to get involved, and I mean in all sorts of ways, so maybe they have a friend or relative that would benefit from coming down as a service user, or would like to help volunteer, or even come just to see you, where would you find out more?
2: We have leaflets that we give out at the farm. We were giving out at Edenbridge all the time, but we've got all the details, and we have a website, email at pcfarm@casbar.org.uk.
1: Fantastic. Thank you for speaking to us today, Bev. You enjoyed the show so far, yeah?
2: Oh, it's brilliant. It's absolutely brilliant. The atmosphere is lovely, and the people here are so nice as well, and everybody's really friendly. I've loved it.
1: That's great to hear. Enjoy the rest of your day.
2: Thank you very much indeed. Thank you.
0: There we are, a couple of happy people there at the Edenbridge and Oxted show. We'll have more from the show in the last hour of the programme. But now it's time for Manfred Mann.

Nice jolly song there from Manfred Mann. My name is Jack. We'll have the sports report for you coming up in a few minutes' time. First of all, though, it's time for Barbara Dixon. I don't believe in miracles.

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2: And now here's your sports report for today, 20th of September. Crystal Palace beat Lech Poznan 4-0 on Thursday night as they kicked off their Europa League campaign. They are away at Leeds today, kicking off at 2 p.m. in the Premier League. A win could lift them to 11th in the table. After the international break, they host Nottingham Forest on the 11th of October. In League 2, Crawley lost 0-2 at Grimsby, leaving them bottom of the table after 7 games. On Tuesday night, they travelled to MK Dons in the EFL Trophy group stage. It's been a difficult week for Merstham, who were beaten 3-2 at Deal Town on Tuesday and 3-0 at Hastings yesterday. They currently sit 17th in the table after 6 games. On Saturday, they host 19th-placed Crowbury Athletic. It's been a better week for South Park, who drew 1-0 with Erith Town on Tuesday and beat Staining Town 5-1 yesterday. They sit in 6th place on the table. On Tuesday night, they host 13th place Crave Valley PM. Redhill beaten 4-2 at Virginia Water on Tuesday night, but beat Godalming Town 4-0 yesterday. They're in 3rd place on the table after 9 games, and on Monday they travel to 4th place Sutton Common Rovers before hosting 2nd place Knaphill on Saturday. In the Women's Super League, Crystal Palace drew 0-0 with Arsenal at Highbury last weekend. Today they host Tottenham in a 2 p.m. kickoff, and next Sunday they travel to Birmingham City. Charlton lost 1-0 at Everton last weekend and were beaten 1-4 by London City Lionesses yesterday. They host Manchester City on Sunday. That's your sports report for today.
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0: From the Sky News Centre at midnight, Princess Diana's brothers denied making threats in claiming there's more he could have included in his new book about the King, but chose not to. Earl Spencer repeated allegations from it in a TV interview, including the then Prince Charles saying his sister would soon be forgotten following her death. He says he had a duty to write the memoir. Jenny Bonds, a former royal correspondent.
1: A lot of people have accused him of just profiteering here, and he said that's the last thing on his mind. And so we must believe him on that. I think one way he could help us believe him completely is perhaps if he donated all the profits from the book to Diana's charity.
0: Buckingham Palace previously said grief can cloud reason. A new national task force is being set up to tackle hatred and abuse towards women. It'll bring together different groups, experts and councils, with the Equalities Minister saying tackling misogyny should be everyone's responsibility. Police have made a second murder arrest after a woman's remains were found 7 years after disappearing. Bones were discovered in shrubland in Feltham in West London in August after a wildfire the previous week. Polls have closed in Russia's first parliamentary election since the invasion of Ukraine in 2022. An exit poll reported by state media is projecting a convincing win from the Kremlin-backed United Russia Party. In sport, Manchester United's 1-1 Premier League draw at Fulham saw them escape defeat with a deflected last-gasp Mateus Cunha equaliser. But former captain and pundit Gary Neville has condemned the worst 10 minutes he says he's ever seen from a United side.
2: They were absolutely mannequins. I've never seen a Manchester United team for 15 minutes walk around out of possession as much as that. Fulham had 46 passes in the first couple of minutes of the game to get a chance. 46 passes, Fulham against Manchester United.
0: Manchester City topped the table by 3 points after a fifth straight league win, 5-3 over Sunderland, and Celtic have suffered 3 straight defeats in all competitions. It's after losing 1-0 at home to Rangers in the Scottish Premiership. That's the latest. I'm Cam Horn.
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Run away, Del Shannon. Don't run away now. You've got the third hour coming up of the Sunday Colour Supplement from Radio Redhill, including in this hour, well, we've got more, of course, from the Edenbridge and Oxted show, and in the last half an hour of the programme, a countdown of all your favourites, the top requested artists of the week here on Radio Redhill. Still to come on the programme. And also still to come is going to be this. It's the What's On Guide. And in Dorking on Friday, it's Old Herbaceous, a one-man show that's been described as Downton Abbey with gardening tips. The show starts at 7.30 and tickets are £19. On Saturday, Great Scott, The Incredible Changes of Victorian Britain, is a talk by Nigel Lowey at 3.30, tickets are £13. And at the Green Room Theatre from the 1st to the 3rd of October, DDOS present Festival 15, their fourth annual festival of short plays and sketches. Tickets are £12 and the shows are at 7.30 each night. We now have the Horse in Crawley on Thursday. Musical variety spectacular Illusion Impossible takes to the stage. Tickets are £32 or £29 for children, and the show starts at 7.30. On Friday, it's The Story of Guitar Heroes at 7.30. Tickets start at £28 for adults and £25 for children. And on Monday 28th until Saturday the 3rd of October, the West End Tour of Mean Girls comes to the venue. Tickets start at £49 for adults and £46 for concessions. Now at Epsom Playhouse on Tuesday, Mr. Blue Sky, a tribute show for ELO. That's tickets are £31 for that one, and the music starts at 7.30. And on Wednesday, historian and comedian Paul Coulter presents Five Mistakes That Changed the History. Tickets are £23.50 and the show starts at 7.30. On Thursday, My Heart Will Go On is a tribute to Celine Dion. The tickets are £28 and the show starts at 7.30. And on Saturday, the Amy Winehouse tribute show starts at 8 p.m. Tickets are £30. On the same night, comedian Joe Wells presents Daddy Autism. Tickets are £12 and the show starts at 7.30. And that's your What's On Guide for today.

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You're listening to the Sunday Colour Supplement, presented live every Sunday afternoon and repeated on Sunday evenings from 10 p.m. If you're listening to the evening repeat, events mentioned in the show may now be in the past, and competitions or invitations to contribute to the show may now be closed.

There's an unusual coupling. It's country singer Laurie Morgan along with the Beach Boys, and a Beach Boys song, in fact, Don't Worry Baby. We've got our last visit coming up very shortly to the Edenbridge and Oxted show. Before that, though, it's going to be this one. How Can an Angel Break My Heart? Tony Braxton.

0: How Could an Angel Break My Heart? Tony Braxton and Kenny G was on that recording as well. Let's go back to the Edenbridge and Octaves show now, and that took place over the August Bank Holiday weekend, and Radio Red Hill team was there, including Charlotte Lord. And Charlotte has got our next feature here. There's a car show of one of the animals at the Edenbridge and Octaves show, and Charlotte met a gentleman with a very interesting vehicle.
1: Okay, we are here at the vintage car show at Edenbridge and Oxted show, and I'm joined with Mike, who's got a rather interesting car. Could you please describe and explain your car for us?
2: Yes, it's a 1968 Morris Minor ex-Metropolitan Police Panda car, and it's the actual car that I drove brand new in April 1968 out of Surbiton Police Station.
1: No way! Oh my goodness, it's in such good condition.
2: Yeah, I found it about 10 years ago, and it was advertised on a classic car site on the internet. And the chap that was selling it had shown a photograph, and he'd also shown the registration number. So I knew it was the one that I'd actually drove.
1: That is incredible. So you could identify that it was the exact car that you had been assigned. Did you get assigned it and you would keep it, or was it just like you all would use different cars, or was this specifically for you?
2: No, it was anybody's car, but they were being driven 24/7, 24 hours a day, 7 days a week, and by about a year they'd done 65,000 miles. They never let us down. We used to do terrible things to them. Take them off roading through the woods, and they never broke. They just kept going all the time.
1: They were built different.
2: Absolutely, built them different in those days.
1: And how long were you working with the police for?
2: 30 years.
1: Retired for how long?
2: 34 years.
1: Full circle moment.
2: Full circle. Yeah, it's come full circle, yes.
1: That's absolutely brilliant, and it's such a gorgeous blue colour.
2: Yeah, Bermuda blue and police white. Now, don't ask me what police white is, because I've never found out.
1: Well, by sight, it's a sort of off-white, eggshell white, I would describe it as. I've just painted my bathroom, and it's very similar colour to the eggshell white that it's done.
2: Yeah, that's right, it is, yes. But,
1: absolutely brilliant. Well, thank you so much for sharing your story. I'm sure that will be fascinating to many people listening.
2: Thank you very much.
3: Thank you.
0: Well, thank you very much indeed. And thank you very much indeed to Charlotte, of course, and Isabella, and also to Nick for all those interviews at the Edenbridge and Oxford show on August Bank Holiday Monday. It wasn't ideal weather, I have to say, over the August Bank Holiday, but they did very well indeed. And I think they thoroughly enjoyed it. Hope you enjoyed listening to their reports. Now it's time to go back to our featured artist for today, starting off with Johnny Dankworth, jazz musician, born this day, September 20th, in 1927. And this one coming up right now, it's going to be... Let's look at the title now. Gosh, lost it. Anyhow. Oh, here it is. Right. Title is Misty, of course it is, yes. Johnny Mathis' song.

An interesting version there of Misty, Johnny Dankworth, born this day, 1927. Now we move on to our second featured artist. That's, of course, it's Dolly Parton. And the last song she sung, actually, on her Glastonbury gig in 2014 was the one I'm going to play right now. And it was this one, 9 to 5.

Dolly Parton and 9 to 5, and now it's about half an hour left on the programme, so it's time for this. As always, the last half an hour of the programme, we play the most requested artists on Radio Red Hill over the last 7 days. Going to start now at number 4 equals. And number 4 equals, we find David Bowie, amongst others. Here's Life on Mars.

David Bowie. On a little list, the most requested artist on Radio Retail over the last 7 days. In fact, he was at number four equals there. We've got two more, in fact, coming up right now, also at number four equals, starting off with Buddy Holly.

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ABBA there and Waterloo. ABBA being the last of our artists that got, in fact, three plays during the course of the last week. We've made number four on our chart. And number three on our chart, I mean, they got four plays during the week. We're going to start off now with Queen.

I wonder if you're lonesome tonight. You know, someone said the world's a stage and each must play a part. Fate had me playing in love with you as my sweetheart. Act one was where we met. I loved you at first glance. You read your lines so cleverly and never missed a cue. Then came act two. You seemed to change, you acted strange, and why I've never known. Honey, you lied when you said you loved me, and I had no cause to doubt you. But I'd rather go on hearing your lies than to go on living without you. Now the stage is bare, and I'm standing there with emptiness all around. And if you won't come back to me, then they can bring the curtain down.

King Elvis Presley, Are You Lonesome Tonight? At number 3 equals on our chart, 4 plays during the week. One more person too at a particular position. It's Dolly. We've heard from her already today, but some older tracks we played on earlier. This one's going to be a more recent one. She, in fact, previewed it at the 2014 Glastonbury concert. Here we are, Blue Smoke.

Dolly Parton at number 3 equals on our chart the most requested artist on Radio Red Hill over the last week. And at number 2 with 5 plays during the week is The Beatles.

The Beatles at number two, and the most requested artist on Radio Red Hill over the last week. Seven plays during the week. Yes, indeed. It's Neil Diamond. Here's Forever in Blue Jeans.

Neil Diamond, singing forever in blue jeans. Neil Diamond, the most requested artist on Radio Red Hill over the last week. Congratulations to him. That brings me in this edition of the Sunday Colour Supplement. I do hope you've enjoyed the programme. The programme returns next week at the same time, of course. But for me, Nigel Gray, goodbye.

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0: From the Sky News Centre at 1, Princess Diana's brothers repeated an allegation made in his new book that the then Prince Charles said his sister would be forgotten soon enough following her death in 1997.
1: I'm not sure I can say exactly what went through my mind, but I really was so stunned. And I just, after a stunned silence, I said, "I cannot believe you just said that." And I hung up on him.
0: Speaking to the BBC, Earl Spencer says it followed what he calls a rant about her funeral. He claims to know more about the king he's chosen not to include. Buckingham Palace previously said grief can colour memory in ways others don't recognise. The head of Girl Guiding says she welcomes the opportunity to bring girls' experience and perspectives into discussions with the government around tackling gender-based violence. A national task force has been launched. The Liberal Democrats wanted to see Andy Burnham step up active preparations for war. Its defence spokesperson thinks the UK urgently needs a network of volunteers it can call upon in the event of an attack. The government's promising defence decisions in next year's spending review. Homes have been evacuated near a hotel in Kent that caught fire. There are concerns the grand burst-in on Folkestone's harbour front could have structural damage. In sport, Rangers cut the gap on Scottish Premiership leaders Celtic to 2 points with a 1-0 win at their old firm rivals. It's the second Derby victory in 8 days for Derek McInnes's men, who came out on top in last Sunday's League Cup quarter-final.
2: It's not easy coming here, or the circumstances you're under and what you face. We knew we would have to overcome a Celtic team who are a bit wounded at the minute, and coming here and winning has nae been par for the course for them for a long time, but I thought we played with a lot of confidence.
0: And Manchester City leads the Premier League by 3 points thanks to a 5-3 victory over Sunderland. Liverpool the sixth after a 1-0 win at Bournemouth. And Manchester United sit 12th after they equalised late to draw 1-1 at Fulham. That's the latest. I'm Cam Hall.
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